0: 1831.
1: A sex offense at Illinois and Wells. The caller said a male white 5'8", buzz cut, wearing a jean vest with no shirt on. He has a custom type of bicycle with him, making jokes and comments to the caller, who is younger, and her daughter. I guess he took off pedaling eastbound. He was winking at the caller.
0: Ten four.

0: 1834.
1: Hey, squad, you can 18 call this job. They were instructed to go to the station. There's no injuries for this auto accident.
2: 112. Yes, so at 10 minutes, we'll be choosing a transport to Northwestern. My PPO is in the back of the ambulance, okay?
0: 112, 10-4, 1837 on the clock.

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0: Can we get a call back?
1: 1831, 10-4, standby. 1811. 11, another one on the beat, a battery victim injured at 1435 West Webster on the first floor. 20-year-old homeless male, physically abused. Fires in route. That's all we have. The caller is going to be Advocate Healthcare, so I don't know if this is just like a report or something, but I don't see a ticket for fire.
0: What advice, Glenn?
1: 10-4.

0: 1831, the caller is no longer on scene.
1: 10-4.
0: One thirty-three.
1: Can we get a call back? Call back.
0: 33-10-4.

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1: 10-4.

0: 180 boy.
1: Boy.
0: 27 East Lake Street at the Dunkin' Donuts. There's a dispute with the staff. I had some time on it. No description. It just says uncooperative. Caller states dispute with the staff.
1: Simple.

0: 133.
1: So this female says that she's on a black bike wearing a blue tank top and gray shorts. She's closer to the Shedd Aquarium, not the planetarium, and she's on the south side of Special Olympics Drive. That's all she could give us.
0: So what?

0: For the units in one in the citywide, a battery in progress, 37 North, displaying this anonymous for 7 to 10 people fighting. Nothing further. Is on 4 clear. 123, can you start heading that way?
1: Careful.
0: 133, Henry, can you back him up?
2: Henry 10-4, we're coming from the 36.
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0: 102, Sam, do you have any pots 37 North displays for 7 and 10 people fighting?
3: We're checking.
0: 10-4. Any Michigan Avenue units for 410 North Michigan? Male black, 20 to 30 years old, causing a disturbance and making threats, attempting to fight people, wearing a black shirt and blue jeans, holding a wine bottle. Anybody on Michigan Avenue, 410 North Michigan at the Walgreens? All right, 1834, can you start heading that way on the beat? 410 North Michigan.
2: 10-4.

0: 14.
1: 14, 2039 North Racine, a male threatening to beat up the caller. She went on his front porch asking for money, and he got upset when he said no. He's going southbound on Racine, a male black, white t-shirt, red tie, and blue slacks.

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It's going to be Eddie 574-20238.

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1: John King, 324-386. 324-386, event number 10102.
0: 10-4, thank you.
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0: 33.
2: ZL is clear of Valenzuela, John Harry Edward Fitzgerald. He's out of Scottsdale, Arizona.
0: 10-4, thank you.
1: You're welcome.

122. So if you're going to assist DTA over at 808 South Michigan, a female is on the bus throwing things at people, causing a disturbance and refusing to leave. It's bus number 4053, stationary, facing southbound.

And 22, just for information, it's not related, but just in case you get waved down or fire waves you down, we did have an EMS call at 720 South Michigan. Ammo 65 is responding. I'm not going to put you on it. I just wanted to let you know.

0: 1-832. 32.
1: This is coming over as a suspicious auto with no, or a suspicious auto with occupants at 511 North Columbus at the embassy. Says a male Uber driver refusing to leave the hotel property in a white Toyota Highlander, Eddie Nora 78791. It says he's trying to confront the guest in the hotel. It's coming back clear and valid.

0: 15-75, Adam. Yeah, it's possible we can get our lunch relief at Cambridge, Chicago.
1: As soon as I get the internet up.

0: afternoon, Sean. I got a battery in progress coming in at Des Plaines on Roosevelt, Roosevelt and Des Plaines. Cell phone caller said a female black in a red truck is hitting a male black trying to drive. Has a Cub sticker on the back, got an Illinois plate of Eddie Zebra. 93612, was last seen westbound on Roosevelt, no weapons, no further. I'm also getting a threatened suicide for the innocent 18. This is at 943 West Fullerton, 943 West Fullerton. Fire is responding for a 27-year-old male having suicidal thoughts. 1812. So if I get somebody to ride with you, can you start heading that way on the beat with fire, 943 West Fullerton?
1: 89. 813,
0: can you ride with 12?
1: 99.
0: Thanks.
1: 1811.
0: 811.
1: You can make it a 15 Idle, and can we get lunch at North and Sheffield?
0: North and Sheffield, lunch 10-4.

0: Hold on 2 seconds.
1: Sam?
0: We don't see that truck in the area.
1: And 40 units, 102 Sam doesn't see anything at Des Plaines and Roosevelt, Roosevelt and Des Plaines. It's a third party caller. All I have is a female black in a red truck was sitting in a male black and was trying to drive off. There's a Cub sticker on the back of a vehicle with a plate of Eddie Zebra 83612. Available Sergeant and 1-4 code.
0: One 62.
1: 62 was an EMS call over at 720 South Halsted, 720 Halsted, for a male in his 30s that was spitting up blood by a tree. Ambo 65 transported him to Stroger. Can I code it?
0: Yeah, this is fire.
1: Thank you.

still got a couple pending in the First District. Priority jobs is at Third Party Battery in Progress, Des Plaines, and Roosevelt, and Des Plaines. And Target's holding the offender for shoplifting 1154 Clark, 1154 Clark. A couple of low priority jobs, some found property, 120 Adams. The Culinan of Ice at 180 North on Wabash. And an assistant citizen 1140 South Wabash. That's all pending in 1 on 4.

0: 123. I'm sure this is going to be a code. 102 Sam said they didn't see anything on the pods, but it's a third party calling the battery in progress. That's Plains on Roosevelt.
1: 10-4.
0: Thank you. Flash to the board for 162. 162, go ahead.
2: Yeah, that battery charger just signed. Did that car disregard? Go ahead and 1980 that one. And then the vice that you have on the board, throw it on my box. I'll send a couple of my cars over that way.
0: 162 10-4 is on the box. 123, you can disregard that third party battery in progress instead. If you can help me out on 32's beat, I got a domestic just at the board, 1210 South Indiana. 1210 South Indiana, apartment 705 for Aisha. She's arguing with the husband's parents that it's getting out of hand and they're refusing to leave. She said no weapons. I got no further.
1: Unfortunately.

Running in the suburb in 18, I got criminal trespassing in progress at 910 North Lakeshore Drive. 910 North Lakeshore Drive, Juan is calling, said a female black shirt, black pants, blue and white Jordans is banned from the premises, but she's refusing to leave. I got no further, that's in 18, zone 4.

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1: 813.
0: Since we're both 99, 1812 is going to go in an ambulance. I'm going to follow him to a hospital, and then we're going to come back.
1: Okay. What hospital are you following the ambulance to?
0: Masonic Square.
1: 1913 on the clock. 1913. I heard a 33.
2: 1833. 833,
1: go ahead.
2: Can I get an RV for a 1580,
1: please? 5080 is going to be John King, 324-415. King, 324-415, on your event of 10499.
2: Can you repeat that again, please?
1: John King, 324-415. 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
2: Thank you.
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0: 861 Charlie.
1: Go ahead.
0: You log off 62 Blaze, we can log in.
1: 112. 12. So I know you come from the beat. This is about to hit the time. Can you head over to Target, 1154 Clark, 1154 South Clark? Security has an adult male black for stealing.
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0: 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There's the Illinois Masonic at 1813 following me.
1: Okay, you want a Masonic with ambo? It's 1915 on a clock 1915.

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1: All right, 10-4.

0: 1832. We're on the way to relief at Unit on Cambridge.
1: 1832, okay, one of my American Columbus, 19 Paul.
0: Yeah,
1: all right, 10-4.

0: No, but the time for the end is 10:18. If anyone's close to 910 North Lakeshore, 910 North Lakeshore Drive. It's over the time for the criminal trespassing in progress. Female black refusing to leave the premises.
1: Yo, running towards Chicago. West. West on Chicago.
0: Who's west on Chicago? Do I have someone running west on Chicago? Anybody out there running west on Chicago? Again, so I have a unit out there with an emergency that's running west on Chicago.
1: Anybody answer up on that west on Chicago?
0: No, no one answered up.
2: We're all good for
0: one. 1861 Charlie, is that you? That's all good.
2: Yeah, 61 Charlie, we're good.
0: All right, 10-4.
1: 6-1-8, we got one in custody. Here's the transport car. Superior Larry.
0: You're at Superior and Larrabee. You need the transport car. Anybody got a case to assist?
1: 823, I got it.
0: All right, thanks.
1: 834, you chose one. We got the car keys, it's him.

0: I fainted in someone over the time I got an auto accident with injuries. This was at Michigan and Washington, Washington and Michigan. I also got a theft just occurred at Wacker and Wabash, Wabash and Wacker. Still have that assisted citizen 1140 Wabash. Have a disturbance at the Jewel 1224 on Wabash. That's all pending in one. Zone 4.
1: Slow down on Kingsbury.
0: I'm going to slow down. I'm going to slow down for 600 West Mullerby. Slow down.

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2: Okay, 10-4.

0: 1883.
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0: 1928 on the clock, 1928.
1: 1883, George. Can you show me the 61 Eddie sitting on the car?
0: 10-4.
2: One 21.
0: 121.
2: We're clearing favor spot. Can you put us on lunch over at Madison and Wacker?
0: 10-4.

0: 133.
1: Mm-hmm.
0: You're doing a wagon. Can you get by this anonymous disturbance over by Jewel? 1224 on Wabash, 1224 Wabash. There's supposed to be some male blacks and female blacks drinking on the side of Jewel.
1: 10-4.
0: Thanks.
2: Eighteen thirty-three.
0: 1833.
2: We landed with 62 on the mileage.
0: 1930 on the clock, 1930.

Hi, Miss and 18. I got two panic alarms pending 900 North on a drive, 900 North Lakeshore Drive for the residential building of Michael Barrett. No contact made. I also have a panic alarm that was hitting the area at 910 North DeWitt. 910 North DeWitt Place. Samantha said she hit the panic alarm by accident. She already cleared the alarm. That's an 18 zone 4.

0: 1821 Frampo. Right on the corner from where you are, Sedgwick and Schiller, Schiller and Sedgwick, cell phone caller said it's a group of teens attacking a little girl. Do you see anything?
1: Negative, try to take a look.

0: 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Can we get courtesy parking for 100 East Walton, 100 East Walton? It's going to be a 1958 Cadillac Fleetwood with an Ohio plate of 836 Young Mary Boy. Sergeant at 1.
1: 120.
0: 20, I don't want to, but the auto accident with injuries is over the time, and so as this theft just occurred at Wacker and Wabash, I'm going to have to put it in the backlog.
1: 99.

0: 113.
1: Perfect.
0: 13. This is the oldest one. It's got over 20 minutes on the Michigan and Washington, Washington and Michigan. Female caller said she was hit by a vehicle. Now her ribs are hurting. Fire is rolling.
1: Just like that.

7:48, I got some traffic control from a citizen at 75-99 East on Scott Street. So the car stopped in traffic. She will be in a red Ford Explorer. She was directed to call AAA for assistance.

0: 20 Michigan Avenue units near 430 North Michigan for people singing in the amplifier.
1: 83 Henry Schlatt, I'll go.
0: Thank you. 133 Henry, are you clear?
2: Okay, 10-4.
0: Disregard for now.
1: Eight eleven. Squad Rich is messaging you. We're gonna leave and miss you for lunch.
0: Okay.

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1: We have one in custody. Shores headed back to the station.
2: And we
1: Miles is 808 on the mile.
0: Okay, it's 1945.

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1: Next up is the Panic Alarm, 910 North, the web place for Panic Alarm.
0: 10-4. 4, can you put me on a hand waiver here at 382 West Ohio Street, please?
1: Who's at 382 West Ohio?
0: 1831 for a hand waiver.
1: 831-10-4.

0: One smoke, landed. Tonight on the mountain.
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0: 14 Walgreens is calling on a beat for a theft in progress. 16 on 1 North Wells. 1601 on Wells. It's a habitual offender. Male, black, 20s, freckles, light complexion, wearing a purple shirt, black hat, ash wash jeans, and black shoes.
1: Okay.
0: That's literally what it says, but I'm thinking it should be acid washed.
1: This doesn't sound right.
0: Definitely does not.

0: 114, is that you?
1: Yeah,
0: 114, I'm sorry, we didn't copy, repeat.
1: 113, can you put a license plate on the bus?
0: 113, yeah, go ahead, where your plate?
1: Frank Young, 89453, Mazda.

0: 16480.
1: 16480. Show me one in custody. Can you send your transfer car, please?
0: 16480, you got one in custody. It's 1951 on the clock, 1951. And can I get a car with a cage to 500 East Solidarity Drive? 133, you'll head that way. 74, thanks. I'm on 19 Paul and Jewel.
1: Big 19 Paul.
0: All right, perfect, thank you.
2: One,
0: two, two.
2: You can give that up, Mr. Sorry. We can do that front spoiler right here.
0: Okay, 10-4-3-3 if you're not close. 22's closer. They're giving you a wave off. One, 23, 1-2-3. 23, I got a well-being check on a B 520 South Michigan, 520 Michigan at the Congress Hotel.

0: 131.
1: 131. 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Can we get 30 and 1, please?
0: Sure, it's 10-4.
2: 4575
0: Adam, go ahead.
2: Put it down to 18 for lunch.

0: 113. 113.
1: Yeah, did you say the parking back valid?
0: Yeah, it's valid. Sorry, I thought you just wanted the box. It's valid till October 2026.
1: Thank you.

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1: 1-8-2-2.
0: 8-2-2, you still don't know that truly for you, Claire.
1: Still here, Claire.
0: I just got two on a beat. You can handle accordingly. I got a suspicious unknown occupants at Houston and Scott. Scott and Houston for the cell phone caller. It's supposed to be abandoned cars over there. A gray Kia, a white Kia, a black car with no plates, and a gray Audi. And then there's some fireworks at 1419 on Kingsbury.
1: Okay.

0: 1830.
1: 1830.
0: 19, call those fireworks and those that suspicious auto. You just keep up.
1: Okay, 10-4. 8-2-2, I have you clear.

0: 1834 from phone 1834.
1: 1834.
0: 34, are you going in from Michigan?
1: I got a spot right there. Some of the coast.
0: 19, Paul.
1: Good answer for me.
0: I got this panic alarm. I need you to check out 900 North on the drive.
1: Sounds like

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0: It's going to be John King, 324-464. King, 324-464, and you're event of 11329. 11329.

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1: 830.
0: Squad, that call that's on the board for an hour and 20 minutes at Jewel on State Street. You can then keep calling us on a police matter.
1: Okay, 10-4.

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0: 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Last 3676.
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1: EMS 1997 North Clybourne for a female passed out, fire still on scene.
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1: Westbury.
0: EMS 935 West Webster at the Foxtrot Market. A female is leaning over, appears to be under the influence. Fire is rolling, requesting police.
1: 99.

Pending an 18 in a backlog battery in progress, 160 East Ontario, criminal trespass. 910 North Lakeshore, battery just occurred, 636 North St. Clair, battery just occurred, 1801 West Fullerton, holding offender, 600 North Michigan. Disturbance, probably related to the battery, 162 East Ontario, auto accident, 355 East Ohio, and a citizen. Schedule, pending in, 18.

0: In progress, Rob.
1: The battery in progress, 160 East Ontario for two males fighting. We're also getting 162 East Ontario for someone attacking the valet.

0: 1822.
1: Can you check the battery 160 East Ontario for somebody attacking the valet?
2: We'd love to do that as well, but we still have yet to see relief from Oak and Cambridge.

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1: 1-824.
0: We'll be headed that way shortly.
2: Morning, 6-1 Charlie.
0: Over in Cambridge, I was responding to the other unit.
2: A-6-1 Charlie. Spot, you got somebody going 600 North Michigan?
1: Thirty-one was gonna go, but it's in the stack.
2: We'll check it out. You can wave them off.
1: 6-1 Charlie 10-4.
0: 1-2-2. Landed 6-7-8.
1: Landed. It's 20-07. Okay, 18-22, you're at Oak and Cambridge for what? Because 32 was doing lunch relief.
3: 18-20, I had 22 take over 18-43's post. But we're going to go ahead and make them available for jobs.
2: 802-SAM.
1: 802-SAM.
4: That Ontario job, the dispute with the valet, it looks like they got somebody on the ground over there. You got a car close.
1: I'm trying to figure it out. Okay, so who's going to be Chicago and Cambridge? Because we had 32 doing lunch relief for 43. So 22 is relieving 32 now, and there's no 43?
3: 1820. 43 is gone for the day. 32 is relieving our CHA car.
1: So 832, are you clear?
4: 832, squad alert, still at the Chicago and Cambridge.
1: Okay. So 22, you're relieved. Is there two? Is there a 4575 Adam and Boy?
3: 20, we just have an Adam today.
1: So 32 is at Chicago and Cambridge, and 22 is at Oak and Cambridge. We're lost here. So is there, who's not supposed to be there?
3: 1820. 22 is free and available. We're going to have one CHA car, which is 4575 Adam, but they're on lunch right now. So 32 is covering their lunch relief.
1: Yo, I called 22 for a job, and they said that they were there. So 822, you are clear?
5: We just got clear. We were 23 that got sent home, and then we were there. We were still there the entire time, and now a car just relieved us. Now we are available. We were going to head to that Ontario job with the valet driver.
1: It's on the box. Please, come up and tell us when you guys are starting your lunches so you don't confuse us.
6: Okay.
1: 113.
6: 13. Show us relocated to Northwestern Hospital.
1: 10-4.
2: 18-23. 23. Okay, I'll find myself a kind of car. Pull myself off the beat integrity for 20. We're going to help out 22 since I have someone on the ground.
1: Okay.

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1: 10-4.

0: 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You can show me going to Ontario as well.
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2: 1821. 1821. Bridge, I was 19, boy. Thank you. Show us on launch at 2000 North Cleveland.
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0: Show me going to North Branch for gas, please.
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0: Disregard over here, we're good.
1: All right, disregard 160 East Ontario. If you're not on scene, disregard.
0: 23, disregard that last name I ran, is good?
1: Corey Harris, we'll run it.

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1: 14 Davis, hold on, alarm squad. Show us right here on Ontario.
0: 10-4.
2: 114. 114. Hey, squad, can you clear some paintbrush for iron for gas?
0: Going to get gas on iron, 10-4.
1: $18.23
0: for your name. $18.23. Are you clear to copy?
1: Yeah, 26
0: clear to copy. Alright, that's a canceled ID. I mean, a canceled DL, and yeah, it's good to go. It's out of Cook and Collard counties for shoplifting.

0: 123.
1: Can you go meet 7383 King at Van Buren in State? Came over as a theft report. His bag was stolen. He's pinging it to this location. 7383 King is there and sees the bag inside of a group of kids is holding the bag, and he just needs another car to help him out.
2: 10-4 coming from the beach.

0: 14.
1: Multiple calls for a battery at 1801 West Fullerton, the playground. Her 9-year-old child, wearing gray shirt, black shorts, attacked her daughter. The parents are cursing the caller out.
0: Oh, boy.

10 and 18. Criminal trespass, 910 North Lakeshore. Battery just occurred, 636 North St. Clair. Disturbance, 162 East Ontario for a homeless male refusing to leave. Auto accident, 355 East Ohio. Assistant citizen and traffic control, Scott Lakeshore. 10 and 18.

0: 133 Henry. Can you assist a citizen 1140 South Wabash? They need help getting their belongings from their roommate. Okay. 1822 taking 1 to 18. It's 2022. And 123, if you can make your way to Jackson and Dearborn, that's where 7383 King will be.
1: I'm sorry. 7383 King, I'm going for.
0: Go ahead.
1: Can I get a mobile with 123, please?
0: 23 for mobile.
2: Go ahead.
1: Hey, we're right here by Jackson and Plymouth. Jackson and Plymouth, right by the Garrett with the victim. They left from the location and they were walking westbound on Harrison by Federal. He has an air tag with in that vest.
2: We have a Jackson and Plymouth. Where are you going right now?

0: 131. Next up, check the well-being, 560 West Crenshaw, for a male black, wearing gray shirt, black pants, throwing garbage. He's acting erratic in front of 7-Eleven.
1: Seven five five one David.
0: Polk and State 10-4.

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0: Squad, would you be able to switch a UCR 0337 to a 0340 for my first report?
2: No.
1: No, we can't change the first one. Once the second one's pulled, we can't change it.

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0: Next up, criminal trespass, 910 North Lakeshore for a female, black, black shirt, black pants, with blue and white Jordans. Refusing to leave.
1: Well, that's the same call that we were just on.
0: Oh, that was the same one as DeWitt?
1: Yeah, the Samantha that called in to disregard the panic alarm. That was the offender that called you guys and said, don't come.
0: Okay.

0: A34, are you clear from the assist?
1: 10-4 squad, can you show us assistance to the citizens to Michigan and Delaware? 4-26 on the mileage. We're going to give them a ride. They're lost.
0: Going to Michigan and Delaware with two elderly citizens, 2639.

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1: 31.
2: One 822.
0: 822.
2: We ran this 393.
0: 2032.

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1: 114.
0: Hey, Fort Worth, here for the guys. Let me get one, please.

0: 121.
1: Yeah, you can make this a 19-4. We're going to have to refresh. Yeah.
0: 121, 10-4. 124.
1: 124.
0: And 133 for backup.
1: 133.
0: Suspicious person 201 West Madison in the parking garage. There's two male black teenagers possibly trying to break into parked vehicles. One's male black wearing black Nike Tech jumpsuit. The other's wearing black clothing. They ran back once they saw him.
1: One, two, three, come on, come on, this.
2: Right. And,
3: 34.
0: 834.
3: 426 on the mileage, we landed.
0: Okay, 24, 2035. When you're clear from that, there's a battery on your beat.
3: 10-4, 20.

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0: Okay, next up is a check the well-being at Michigan and IW Wells for a male, male white in his 30s with long hair, a black tank top, cargo shorts, and a brown dog. Ask somebody to call for an ambulance, but the ambulance isn't going. Fire wants to be advised.
1: 10-4.
0: 1831. 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
1: 10-4. You needed that event number 11572.
0: Thank you, ma'am. They're shutting it down.
1: Cool, thanks.
2: 1824.
1: Battery in progress, 1540 North of South, two females outside fighting.
3: 1812, show me going 24.
1: Who's going with 24?
3: 1812.
1: 10-4.

0: 131.
1: 31.
0: Domestic 1720 South Michigan. She's trying to pick up her son, but the male father is not giving the child. She forfeited her rights. I'm not sure. She forfeited her rights, but she's trying to pick up the child.

0: Sergeant A1. Clark and Adams, there's syringes on the ground by the westbound bus stop. Is that something that you guys pick up, or...
1: No.
0: So we could call that out?
1: 99.
2: Yeah, let's go ahead and notify Street and Stan about those.
0: Okay, yeah, we'll notify Street and Stan.
2: Thank you.

0: 1834.
1: Hey, squad, this job is going to be related to the Ontario job earlier. If you can, like, put this ticket on that. We have a separate victim that is willing to sign complaints.
0: So that's related from 160 East Ontario?
1: 1045.
0: Okay, we're just going to dupe it all together, and we'll put you on the original.
1: Sounds good. Thank you.

0: Can I get another car over there with 1834?
1: 1831, just fine.
0: Or was that 24? 24, do you need another car? 13 and 11, go to 1540 North of South, please.
1: 10-4.
0: 24, are you good? 34, you guys are good, right?
2: 34, we're good.
0: Okay. Yeah, it was 24 who needs another car, 1540 North of Sal. O2 Sam, do you have any eyes for this battery?
3: 99.
0: 24,
3: I don't see the POs. I just see people outside.
0: All right, 24, you got 12 and 11 real close.
1: Four, 14. 13, follow our travel, go there as well.
0: 10-4. First unit on scene, let us know.

0: 133 is the air clear.
1: Stand by. Is 24 good, guys?
0: Keep the air.
1: Keep the air clear. 24 or 18, 11, 12. Are you guys with 24 yet?
0: 24, where's your roll?
2: We're at 24. We don't want
1: to die. 24, you got one detained. It's 2048. Are we giving a slowdown over there?
2: We can get a slowdown.
1: Slow down 1540 north of Cell. If you're not on scene, take a slowdown.
3: 1812, you can slow down.
1: All right, another slowdown 1540 north of Cell. If you're not on scene, slow it down. Again, slow down the battery in progress 1540 north of Cell.
2: 1824, can you show one detained?
1: Yes, we have one detained. 2049 for that.

0: 1834.
1: Hey, squad, our victim here is related to 1822's job. I don't know if they pulled a RD for a battery simple yet. If not, can you pull one for a 0460?
0: Okay, it's John King, 324-515. John King, 324-515, on event 12000.
2: I believe what 34 is trying to say is that it's related to our job 22, so they wanted it under the same event with the same RD.
0: Yeah, that's why we put the RD on your event, or whoever is talking. It's all on the same event. There was no RD pulled yet, so we put one on there.
3: Total disregard on LaSalle.
0: Total disregard on LaSalle, 1540 North LaSalle. If you're not on scene, take a disregard.
2: 822. Cancel that 324-515. We pulled John King 324-507 here in the station.
0: So you didn't pull it on this event then, because there was no RD on this ticket.
2: Perfect. Leave it as is.
0: So give the RD that you pulled again.

for clarification, that 515 that you pulled is correct. The one that was pulled here is in the wrong event. So that's 324507.

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2: Yep, the one you pulled.

0: 7512 Eddie.
1: 7512 Eddie.
0: Yeah, can you get an event number for a focused deterrence mission? Boundaries are Chicago to Division, Orleans to Derby.
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1: Tell me trans 41 to 18. 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
0: 18 with 1, it's 2054. Units in 1. Someone catches this near robbery just. 811.
2: Show me following 12.
0: 2055. Units in 1, Samakas's busy robbery just occurred at 145 North Michigan. Male white stole things, grabbed, and pushed the staff down. He's got a large build, sunglasses, short brown hair, white shirt with shorts going southbound on Michigan. Thank you.

0: 1820.
1: We're going to have 1831 canvas the area for our victim for the battery. She's a female white wearing a gray tank top. She went eastbound from here, north on LaSalle, then east on North Avenue.
0: Female white wearing a gray tank top fled eastbound on North Avenue from LaSalle.
2: 1831. What, that callback number, that's not the victim, is it, or is that just a third party?
0: These were all third parties.
2: 10-4.

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1: 1831.
0: Sure, can you please ask the details of your Sam? Have someone to mention the description with a gray tank top for our victim going eastbound from on North Ave from the south.
1: 1831. I'm sorry, 1802 Sam.
2: 02 Sam.
1: Can you check the pods for that incident on LaSalle? See if you see that female going eastbound from North and LaSalle, female white gray tank top.
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1 is up in progress, 151 North State, for a male black hoodie, black shorts, stealing the Walgreens. We're also getting mental health disturbance, Lake and Wabash. For his brother, Judah Higgins, having a mental health episode at this location.

0: 164 David.
1: 164 David.
0: That's a little better description for that defender. A white male has a slight facial hair, short brown hair, wears glasses, white t-shirt, and black shorts with yellow stripes on the sides.
1: Alright, male, white, facial hair, short brown hair, white shirt with black shorts and yellow stripes on the sides.
2: 102 Sam, check the cameras.
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3: 102 Sam.
1: Can you check the cameras from the robbery call? 145 North Michigan.
3: Yes, I've been checking.
1: Well, 164 David, are you going to need a paper card with it?
0: 74.
1: 114.
0: 114.
1: Can you go take the paper 145 North Michigan?
0: Sure.

0: 133 Henry, are you clear?
1: Can you dial 5, Paul, to you, lunch and 1?
2: I'm going to send you this out.
0: One thirty three Henry 10-4.

0: Any Michigan Avenue units still? Any Michigan Avenue units still near 410 North Michigan? David.
1: Just a correction on the description. It's going to be black sweatpants with black joggers with long yellow stripes inside.
0: Alright, it's black pants with yellow stripes. Unit 1 getting a transport request, 608 South State, 7393. David has one. Needs a cage.
1: One three three. You can clear assist us, we'll take the transport.

0: 1820.
1: 1820. Can we notify LT that they're here?
0: District Lieutenant.
2: 99, I copy. Have them come see you in again, please.
0: All right, see the lieutenant when you guys get in.
3: Hi.

0: 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One 832.
1: 1832. Give me a second personal at the station, please. Thank you.
0: There's a couple low priority jobs in the stack when you're done from your second personal.
1: Step 4.

0: opening and one in a backlog mental health disturbance, 222 North Columbus. Mental health disturbance like in Wabash, that's in progress, 151 North Bay, person down, Michigan, and 9th in Michigan. Disturbance 170 North Dearborn, disturbance 151 North Michigan. Disturbance 161 North Clark, a deceptive practice report, 501 West Roosevelt. Pending in 1, pending in 18, auto accident 365 East Ohio, traffic control, Scott and Lakeshore. Suspicious auto, no accident, Lakeshore in Michigan, and auto accident report at Northwestern, pending in 18.
1: Okay, sorry, you can show us the report saying, can we get 30 in one, please?
0: Set forth.

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1: That's a negative. Well, then, yeah, female is transport.
0: Is there a female in one for a search at the Red Line 608 South State?

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0: Thank you for 19-4, and I'll job, and man. I'm just going to pick the way I'll stay for a female search.
1: 10-4.

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0: 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The accident happened at LaSalle and Wacker, so we're going to say 201 West Wacker.
1: John King, 324-531. 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

0: sergeant and one for a code.
1: 110.
0: There was a mental health disturbance for his brother with schizophrenia who hasn't slept in 3 days. Fire went and returned to quarters. Can I give it to them?
1: What was his job?
0: His 29-year-old brother has schizophrenia and didn't sleep for 3 days.
1: Okay, where is it at?
0: 222 North Columbus.
1: 99. I think they came out early. Thank you.

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1: 1-8-2-4. 1-8-2-4. Well, this is what I'm going to say. Did we ever stay in the custody of time?
2: You guys came up with the one detained at 2049.
1: Alright, you can make that in the custody time.

0: 1-832. Before those low priority jobs, check the batteries. Park in division for the male black hitting a female on the ground.
1: Thanks, Mom.

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0: Well, I think you have the 180 units heading for checkoff.
1: 180 boy, Charlie and David, can you head in for checkoff?
2: Not for it.

0: 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Or did you go in on paper?
1: 124, I'm still here reviewing the footage at a video room.

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1: can I get an RD for 3710? K24, that's going to be John King, 324-544. John King, 324-544, event 12534. Watch your keys, please. Somebody has an open key.

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1: 814, are you coming in?
0: 1814.
1: 814, are you clear? Did you go in on something?
0: 842, clear. 1 for early checkoff.
1: Okay.

0: Sergeant and one for a code.
1: 130.
0: 130, the person down from 9th and Michigan, they went to Stroger. Can I dupe it to them?
1: 99.

0: Doble Tech Unit and 1 for a vice complaint. Eddie, can I drop a vice complaint?
1: Airport.
0: 64 David, you coming in?
1: Yeah, we're going to take that vice.
0: Okay. 61 Eddie, or 62 Eddie, disregard. 64 David, we'll take it.
1: Airport.

0: Sergeant 18 for a code. Double Sergeant 18 for a code. There was traffic control an hour and a half ago, Lakeshore and Scott. Her vehicle died out. She called roadside assistance, but she was also requesting officers to help her control traffic. She only called one time. That was an hour and a half ago. Can I call this out?
1: 99.
0: And 6-1, while I have you, permit parkers, if they're anonymous, can I code?
1: 99.
0: One fourteen,
2: were you coming in? Yes, well, we're looking for this job over here by Chicago. It's not going to be a bona fide robbery. It's more of a theft. Can we get an RD for 0820?
0: John King 324554. John King 324554. Event 12730.
2: Top 4 squad, thank you.
0: 133 Henry. Next up is mental health disturbance, Lake and Wabash, Wabash and Lake, for the caller calling for his brother Judah Higgins having a mental health episode. He's a male that's a male black with short hair. He has schizophrenia. He's pacing back and forth. He has afro. He's wearing a turquoise outfit with a black Adidas sweatshirt. They want a wellness check on him.
3: Yeah, just for information, we have several hundred motorcycles coming off 290 going to Little Wacker. Just be aware.
0: All right, hundreds of motorcycles coming off the 290 going towards Lower Wacker. Just for officer safety, again, hundreds of motorcycles going towards Lower Wacker from the 290.

0: Sergeant and one for another code.
1: One six two.
0: The overdose, 20 East Randolph, went to Northwestern.
1: Tip to fire.

0: 2018, a mental health disturbance, 1169 North of South, for a 30-year-old female Hispanic with a white shirt, black shorts, having a mental health episode, fires and row. One thirty-two. Are you clear from the assist, the transport? Okay, next oldest is going to be Clark in the Riverwalk for a domestic. 13-year-old caller said she's at Clark in the Riverwalk. She ran away from her mother because she's worried her mom might hurt her. And 122, just be advised that she doesn't want the police anymore. Her mom is going to pick her up. 132. The car fire, 29th and State, please. Engine 8 is still on scene.
1: Oh, boy.
0: Thirty-two, copy.
2: 10-4, Judge.

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1: This is KCA745 on the 7th of July, 2026. Council time is 21:50. 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Good morning, everyone. For Sasha Jira. 103.7, go ahead.
0: Just for info, that group of motorcycles are going southbound on Michigan from Wacker about a minute ago.
1: Southbound Michigan Wacker, 10-4, about a minute ago.
2: 132.
1: Got 32.
2: Cuban, a flagger.
1: The 32, is it 1832 or 132?
2: 132.
1: Go ahead.
2: Edward Victor, 46506.
1: All right, 10-4. 122. One two two. 122 morning. Can you head over for the stuff in progress? Has almost an hour on it. 151 North. Stay for the Walgreens male black wearing a black hoodie, black shorts, black shoes with ceiling hoodies.
3: 10-4.
1: 132.
2: 132.
4: Yeah, it's coming back in a black 2014 Mercedes Benz van. It's expired to a K Thomas, 2840 South End State.
1: David. David, morning. Can you stand by for this commercial alarm? 433 West Van Buren. It's at the Walgreens. It's the lower level stock room alarm located inside the old post office.
3: Yes,
1: 162 Eddie.
2: Eddie,
1: morning. Can you stand by for the sex offense? Can you stand by for the sex offense? Other, it's at 210 South Canal. It's a male, black, 30 to 35, wearing a black orange hat and black. Shook his private area at her. Offenders in the bus terminal on the other side where the restaurants are. Callers in the bus terminal.
3: Come forward.
1: 132.
3: 132. Yeah, go ahead, 32. Hey, Sergeant, if I'm a sergeant, that we had a bona fide fire here for the vehicle.
1: Yeah, 10-4, very low, sergeant, for 132's bona fide fire.
3: 120. Show me going to their call.

0: 18-20, go ahead.
1: 20 for that mental health disturbance over 1159 Northwest Sales for a 30-year-old. Was on the platform with staff. CFD ended up returning to quarters. Can I go ahead and soup that out to them?
2: I'm sorry, what was the nature of the call one more time, please?
1: It was a mental health disturbance over 1169 Northwest Sales. It was a 30-year-old female. She was on the platform with staff. CFD ended up returning to quarters.
2: 99, dupe it over to them.
1: One 13.
3: You can show us clear from reports. Good night.
1: 10-4, good night, guys.
2: Tony, do we have a late car available to go relieve 21?
1: The only car that is somewhat available is 1832.
2: Okay, disregard. I'm going to see if I can find one from First Watch. Thank you.
1: Yep. And then 1832.
3: 1832, she's going to go on her face for a little.
1: 10-4.

0: 1812, 1812, 1812.
1: Two is processing an arrest. One, let me have him contact you.
0: Okay. 1822 is processing the arrest. 1812, 1812.
2: 1812.
0: 1812, are you still assisting on that transport?
2: 99.
0: Go ahead.
3: You're Vegas?
0: I was, but you're processing the rest. So disregard. 1820.

0: 134 Henry. 134
1: Henry. 134
0: Henry. 134 Henry, you got myself disturbance at 2971 South Federal for Unit 507. Renee Rogers is calling stating she's having issues with her daughter named Deanne Chapman, who's having a mental episode and is being at her door. She has schizophrenia, bipolar, and OCD. Offender's wearing a brown dress. Are you CIT trained?
1: All right, 10-4.
0: All right, and then 34 Henry, you are CIT trained? Did you copy?
1: No, I'm sorry, what did you say?
0: Are you CIT trained?
1: No.
0: All right, do you have an available sergeant or officer to assist 134 Henry over at 2971 South Federal? All right, 34 Henry, advise if you need one. The 120.
1: 120.
0: 120.

0: I'm going to go ahead and quote out these jams. This one has over 2 hours. One Something North Dearborn. On the Quebec, the individual left, so no longer needs police service. And then for this other disturbance, it has over an hour. For 151 North Michigan, we only got one call on it. We did a call back. It was a voicemail. It was in regards to someone that was smoking in the building.
1: No, no, sounds good to me.
2: Hello, Suzanne.
0: Hello, Suzanne.
2: Just for info, those that large group of motorcycles are going southbound on King Drive from 31st Street.
0: Southbound on King Drive, 31st and 4. We'll let the 2nd District know.

0: And then what else is Sam?
1: What else is Sam?
0: We did get a ticket of a large gathering disturbance over on Wacker and State in regards to 300 motorcycles driving recklessly going eastbound. Do you still see that?
1: I'm not sure. That's the thing that I just called out.
0: Okay, I'm going to go ahead and quote it out then since they're southbound.

0: And then 120.
1: 120.
0: So we're gonna. I'm gonna do a callback for this deceptive crisis report and have refer them over to ARS. It's in regards to someone picking up someone's medication.
1: All right, 99.

0: In 1820.
1: 20, go ahead.
0: 20, I'm going to go ahead and put a hold on these this auto accident. They made a removal, I believe, to Northwestern. And then we're going to do callbacks on these other two paper jobs. If not, I'm going to go ahead and put a hold on them.
1: 99.

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1: Go to Sam.
0: Hey, morning. Do you have eyes over in Michigan and Lakeshore? It's anonymous. It was in regards to a vehicle left in the southbound lane.
1: No, I'll check it out.

162 David. I'm also going to drop this old disturbance in your box for 161 Art Clark. If you can swing by and see if those mails are still up in front of the garage, and if they are, can you just ask them to move?

0: 133 Henry.
1: Thirty-three Henry.
0: Am I duping that over to ambulance 44 to Northwestern?
1: Negative. We're gonna go to Northwestern.
0: Okay, your time is 22:07. Davis.
2: 64 David.
0: 64 David, do you have a code for that vice?
2: Negative.
0: All right, when you clear up from there, if that doesn't turn into anything, if you could swing by that assault in progress over in Clark and Van Buren.
2: Perfect.

0: 1802 10.
1: 1802 10. I don't see any vehicle that stops on top of me.
0: Okay, I'm quoting it then. Thank you.

0: And then 18 also Sam. Do you have any eyes over, well, I know you do, over by North Water, McClurg River for cars being out there?
1: '99, there's a couple cars parked out over there.
0: And 164 David said assault in progress is in the box of that male black getting hostile with staff and customers.

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1: 124.
0: Hey, am I still holding you down at 201 West Madison, or did you relocate to the station?
1: I'm relocating to the station.
0: Very simple.

0: 120.
1: 120.
0: 20, I'm going to go ahead and quote out some fireworks over on 29th in Indiana. Then for that deceptive practice report, we did a call back, but there was no answer. The call came out at 2034 hours, and we only have one call on it. Can I quote that out as well?
1: Right.

0: 122.
1: One, two, two.
0: Oh, 122, am I still holding you down at the Walgreens?
1: We are on the way.
0: Okay.

0: Hola, Susan.
1: Hola, Susan.
0: We have about 15 people at the skate park that Roosevelt and Michigan that need to be removed.
1: Okay, 10-4, okay, so I can put it on the board.

0: 18:20.
1: At 20, just letting you know, I'm going to go ahead and quote out some fireworks over on Webster and Burling. I'm going to quote out a municipal for some construction. So number two Parkers, or just a number two Parker and a music disturbance in regards to a female singing.
2: Nice.

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0: All right, 6 with David.
1: David, go ahead.
0: David, this came over originally as an auto accident, but now it's coming over as an assault in progress. Can you swing by Adams and Wells? And 6 with David, simulcast is busy. Originally, like I stated, it was an auto accident. I was trying to argue and trying to fight with the complainant. There's some yelling going on in the background. If it does turn into just an auto accident paper, you can send them into the station, or I'll send you a paper card.

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0: 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Just letting you know, I'm going to quote out the info that's in your box. In regards to more
1: time. All right, no.

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1: 1820.
0: That's funny, just letting you know, I'm looping back out the fireworks and the noise disturbance for the construction. Back out to you.
1: Bye.

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1: 99.

0: もらえてます。
1: H21, good morning.
0: Yeah, squad. Anybody out there with car 8684?
1: Is it 8634?
0: 8684?
1: 8684. Oh, 1821 Third Watch has it. They're at the garden.
0: Right now.

0: 134 Henry.
1: 134 Henry.
0: Yeah, how about a 1 Frank Paul?
1: 10-4. 134 Henry, if you need that even number, it's 13590, 13590.
0: Okay, thank you.
1: You're welcome.

0: 162 Eddie. Eddie, do you have a code for that sex offense?
1: Hi.
0: And then 62 Eddie, can you swing by for this alarm hold up? It's 30 East Jackson. Smokehouse is busy. It's at the 7-Eleven. All we have is that it's a hold up alarm.
1: Simple.

0: 1833,
1: good morning. When you're up and rolling, I'm going to drop the usual over by McClurg for some cars out there.
2: So forth.
0: Good morning.
1: Good morning. 1813, good morning. You're going to be 99 the whole shift?
3: Yes, ma'am.
1: All right, 13 then. I'm going to go ahead and drop these jobs in your box. This one's an auto accident over on Lincoln Park West and Webster. For an auto accident, looks like the citizen realized that the vehicle was struck. The other one's going to be an auto accident with injuries over at 261 East Huron. They gave the room number being room 55 in Northwestern. And then it's going to be another auto accident over at 355 East Ohio. It's a vehicle that hit the dock door. And then the last one's going to be some criminal damage to property over at the Red Line. I'm going to send that over to Citywide One.
3: Hi, guys. Thank you.
1: Eleven, good morning. Your details on Russian Oak?
4: 99.

0: 1810,
1: good morning.
0: Morning, squad. I just wanted to inform you, 1821 is a fixed post. He should have his lights activated and have face-to-face release and no calls at all.
1: Okay, 7-4.

0: getting a ticket of some reckless driving over on Columbus and whack and reverse some motorcycle. Breed it to one.
1: Charlie 3,
0: good morning, guys. 122. Yeah, 22, what's the code?
2: 1980.

0: And do I have one of the 46 units swing by Lynn White Drive? There's some vehicles parked out there. Any 46 units that can take that over by Lynn White Drive?
1: 46 boy.
2: Open out after.
0: The 46 boy?
1: Yeah, boy 3 and boy 4 are headed out. They'll run over there.
0: Okay, 7-4.

0: 121. Good morning. When you're up and rolling, just a disturbance over at the Pacific Garden Missions on 14th and Canal. It's in regards to, looks like they're having a dispute with security at the shelter who are refusing to let them in.
1: Ten four. Good morning, squad.

0: 111.
1: 111?
0: 111, good morning. Getting advice over at Lake and Garland. It's anonymous. It's a group of four doing drugs on a mattress in the alley.
1: Good morning. What's that for?
0: One thirteen. 113.
2: Good morning, squad. Hold me down on Solidarity Day, Park Enforcement.
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0: All right, and then 13, there's going to be a found property in your box whenever you get to it. 46, Charlie 3.
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0: Hey, can you log us off over the market?
1: Yes, I'm. And try now. 133. 133, this came over as a battery report over at Insight for ER room 314. The patient's name is in the ticket. You can see the nurse, Chris, in regards to a report. And the offender's not on scene. Good morning, guys. Good morning. 123. 23, good morning. If you could head over to the skate park, there's about 15 people there.
2: 10-4, good morning.
1: Do we have a 131 tonight, 131?
3: Yeah, 131.
1: 31, good morning. Are you 99 the whole shift?
3: Yeah, 99. Good morning.
1: All right, 31 then. I'm just going to drop this assistant citizen. It has almost an hour over at the Greyhound, 630 West Harrison. It's a female passenger arrived from Wisconsin. Looks like she has an ongoing issue. She refused to say exactly what was going on.
3: 99.

0: 1831.
1: 31, good morning. Just came over to check the well-being for State in Ohio. Diana's a caller. Ticket reached her boyfriend, Sam, is intoxicated male, white, wearing a black shirt, blue pants. Last location was at the Coastal.
0: Good morning.

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0: 121. 121. Hey, squad, can I get a call back, please?
1: Oh, 121, you guys also did try 1450 South now?
0: Ten four. Yeah, we drove around. There's nobody here.
1: All right, because it stated he's Russian-speaking, and he said he was going to be up in front. So if you don't see anyone wearing a white shirt, red shorts, I'll just go ahead and take a code.
0: 10-4. You can 19, boy, this one. And then also, good morning, squad.
1: Good morning.

0: 4643. Yeah, you can, 19th, call that job on Glen Way. Just a bunch of people parked up to go to their boat.
1: Okay, come forth.
0: One eleven.
1: If you can hold off on the advice, getting a better in progress over on Wabash and Adams. Some guys is busy. It's in front of the smoke shop. There are five males fighting outside.
0: Good for you.

0: The 171.
1: What's
0: up, 71, can you head up? Good morning. Can you head over and this is 111 on that Better in Progress over on Wabash and Adams in front of the smoke shop?
1: 10-4.

0: Buenas noches.
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0: Can I get an RG-499, Adam? The accident happened 19 West Adams.
1: 19 West Adams, 10-4. A 102, that's going to be John King, 324-611, 324-611, on event number 14324, 14324.

0: 16 to David.
1: David, go ahead.
0: Do you have a code for the job you're on?
1: My bad, squad. Make that a fire, Frank. We got everybody to cooperate. They'll exchange info and head on over to District 104.
0: Okay, 10-4. Thank you.
2: 111.
0: 111.
2: Well, you can consider that more units here. There's nothing that's going on.
0: I'm sorry, so you're going to disregard?
2: I'll be good then, disregard, please.
0: All right, 10-4, 171, and other units heading over to Wabash and Adams. You guys can disregard. Disregard over on Adams and Wabash for a battery in progress.

0: 111.
1: Am I quoting now Wabash and Adamson?
0: Well, we just called by one of the persons, one of the employees I just moved off. I think he's on the property one time. It's just hold it for us here.
1: Okay, so 121, actually no, 123, 123. If you could actually hold off over at the skate park. I'm getting a few calls for a better in progress over at 66 East Washington over at the subway. Looks like there's a huge crowd fighting. For units I want to say, we're getting multiple calls for a better in progress over at 66 East Washington at the subway. There's 20 teens fighting inside. One teen is trying to hit another with a glass bottle. Nothing says it's on 4 for such a...
2: 10-4.
1: 171, can you ride along, please?
2: 71, 10-4.
1: At 21, can you also ride along, please, on that battery in progress over on Washington?
2: Yeah.

0: on the road.
1: 111.
0: Squad, there was criminal damage to property at 27 East Adams, and the employees used any police services. One glass shelf was broken.
1: Okay, 10-4.
0: 5-4.
1: You said 5-4?
0: 10-4.
1: And then 111, I'm also going to drop that person down in your box. It was right over Citywide 17017, checking the cameras. The mail is up by the bridge. It's over at the Blue Line, Clark and Lake, 124 West Lake. We have CFD on scene.
2: 10-4.

0: Juana José.
1: Juana José.
0: For that battery in progress on 66 East Washington, I don't see anyone fighting, but there's a group of about 10 people outside the subway.
1: I've heard one of the stand for that battery in progress over on Washington. Doesn't see anyone fighting, but there's a group up there.

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Alright, you know what's an open key? Alright, does someone have an open key? 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

0: 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How do you guys copy?
1: I copy you now.
0: 10-4.

0: 33.
1: At 33, they're calling back over by Montclair. It looks like they're doing fireworks over there now.
0: We were just over there. Thank you, Paul.
1: Okay.

0: And for those units heading over to on Washington, getting another call in regards to a battery just occurred. In regards to 20 males, females, teens who were fighting each other, they split up. Going to the bus stop, and the others are going southbound down the alley between Garland Court and Michigan. Washington, no weapon seen.
1: Eddie, give me 2 seconds. I'm sorry,
0: Eddie. Can you repeat your transmission?
1: 1628, I'm about to give you a code in a minute.

0: 111.
1: 111.
0: 11, if you can hold off on the phone. He's getting a domestic battery over on Madison and Wacker. You got him on 74. It's in regards to a 32-year-old dating the male that she's in a relationship with. Pushed her. She hit her head. Her name is Danielle. She's wearing orange shorts. He's no longer on scene.

1833. 1833. 33. 33 on the Salt and Progress, 175 East Delaware. Simulcast is busy. Giving a 5506 in regards to a resident in the unit that's yelling and threatening to shoot someone. No weapon seen.

0: 1-1-1.
1: What are you looking
0: for? What? We tried to do a call back, and the caller said she is one block away, but she cannot provide any address or nothing. We're going to tour the area, and we're going to appreciate if you want to do a call back and try to figure out where she is.
1: I have you touring. All right, 111, what's your location?
0: 20 South Wicker.
1: 20 South Wicker, some point.

0: 131.
1: 31.
0: All right, 131, I'm going to go ahead and drop an auto accident box around Washington and Wacker. Two cars, no injuries. Looks like one of the drivers is refusing to provide the other's information or exchange info. Can you come by and see if you can get them to exchange? And then I'm also going to drop this assistant citizen over on Jefferson in your box. Looks like he locked himself inside.
1: Not enough. Both the Greyhounds, say them.
0: Item.
2: 1-833. 1-833. Show is going up to 5506.
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0: Just saying, I'm going to drop a cell phone harassment report in your box whenever you get to it.
1: Anyway.

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1: We got a group of about 30 youths, probably about around 16 years old.
0: 123, you said about 20 youths, and what else?
1: Yeah, disregard, but there's all different crowds of people. They're all at the same place at the same time.

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1: 824.
0: Traffic stop Orleans and Superior. I'm good. Can I run a plate by you?
2: 1824.
0: What are you calling?
1: This is 1824 First Watch or?
0: First Watch.
1: Orleans and Superior, 1824. 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
0: Annie Nora, 76425.
1: Okay, thank you.
2: A 24 First Watch, we're at the station. You need us?
0: A 14, apologies. I'm the one on the stop in Orleans and Superior.
1: Okay, that sounds better. 1824 First Watch, you can disregard. 1814 didn't know who he was today.
0: All right.
1: You got a red Dodge? A14. Yeah, do you have a red Dodge?
0: Yeah, it sounds for 99.
1: Okay.
0: Can I run a Illinois deal, buddy?
1: Go ahead.
0: Call 500-8409-2127.

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1: 11.
0: Sorry, can you get an ambulance over here? A person, she was being pushed and she fell down, her head hurt.
1: One 11 10-4. We'll go ahead and tell them to head back. A24. Oh, 14.
2: 14.
1: You have Ulisa Espina?
2: 99.
1: Okay, he's clear, he's good. 5705 South Albany.
2: 04, there was CCL test.
1: There is a FOID, and yes, there is a CCL.
2: What's the expiration on the CCL?
1: July 7, 2026. No, sorry. March 2031. Did you copy my aggression?
3: Simple.
1: Are you 99 or are you 10-4, 14?
2: 14, I'm 99, check back me up.
1: Okay.
3: Forty-five, seventy-five, Adam.
4: Yeah. Can you show me leaving my first post at Chicago and Canvas, going to 18 to pick up my partner?
1: All right, Chicago and Canvas 10-4.

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2: Yeah, it looks like that person who called the FBI should have went to the station to report.
1: Okay, 31. What am I quoting the auto accident then?
2: Yeah, you can give an IT boy.
1: Some.
3: 111.
1: 11.
3: Can we get RD for 0486?
1: Yes, 10-4. Going to give you John King, 324-630, 324-630. And even number 14432, 14432.
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1: Yes, ma'am.
0: All right, 13, that's going to be John King, 324-634, 324-634, on event number 11125, 11125.
1: Thank
0: you. 123.
2: 123.
0: That's 13, I'm going to drop some fireworks over by the usual verse by 345 East Wacker by the cars, and then just the music disturbance over at 63 East Lake. Unit 208, Mary.
2: 10-4.
0: One seventy-one. 171, if you can head over for a noise disturbance over 20. They gave 23rd in Dearborn in the rear, and they also gave 2310 South State. They did mention about 20 people playing music out of a black and gray SUV.
3: 10-4.
0: Do you have another unit to ride 171 over on 23rd in Dearborn and State?
3: 1-2-1, we'll go.

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1: Can you put us on our traffic stop at 720 South Michigan?
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2: South. 814.
0: 814.
2: Sean McClary, log me off so I can log back on, please.

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0: Facing 61, boy.
1: 61, boy.
0: Can you run a CL for me, please?
1: Yeah, boy, go ahead.
0: Edward, 212-4239-9329.
1: Do you have a Jonathan? All right, it's a temporary driver's license that expires at the end of the month.
0: Any Ford's UCL?
1: He's got a Ford. It's actually suspended. And no CCL.
2: Squad Ambulance 41 on scene. Day related, they didn't observe any injury. Victim wants to get it checked out, and they're taking her to Bus Hospital. So let's go into 1 for report.
1: 11-10-4. And then 11, were you able to check out the vice over on Lake and Garland?
2: Sure, we'll take it out right now.
1: All right, I'll go ahead and put you on there, and then I'll put you in the station on paper.
2: Good.

0: 132,
1: good morning, guys. Getting a music disturbance over on the 1200 block of South Prairie. That's all I have. John's a caller.
0: Good morning,

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1: Sure, go ahead.
0: 1628-1007-009-10.
1: 10-4.

0: 131.
1: Any numbers for a 0460?
0: 31, that's from 10 South Biker.
1: Yeah, 99.
0: All right, 31 is going to be John King, 324-641, 324-641 on event number 14701, 14701. And 31, question, that female's calling back from Harrison, Tiffany.
1: Okay, now I'll hold that.

0: 6 on board.
1: 6 on board.
0: Yeah, for a Tyshawn Spires. No, 4, no CCL, but he's clear.
1: If we'll keep her another name for me, please.
0: Go ahead.
1: Zach Smith, common spelling, date of birth 08, June 2001.

0: 1861, boy.
1: Boy.
0: What's the last name and what's the first name?
1: Last name is going to be Smith, Thomas Coley. First name is going to be Zach, Libra, Adam, Charlie, King.
0: Okay, stop. And does he have a middle name?
1: Middle name, Tom.
2: Forty-six point four. Joyce clearing out Wacker in Michigan.
0: 46.4 down for Wacker, Michigan. 6-1 boy Zachary Smith.
1: 4.
0: All right, he's coming back with a valid driver's license out of Tenley Park.
1: 4.
0: A 31, I looked at the unit history, but I'm not sure, but this is just a citizen came over, 515 North Clark. You can speak to Monica.
3: A 1831,
0: did you copy? A 1831, did you copy? A 1831.
1: 31.
0: Yeah, did you guys copy?
1: Negative. We were talking to someone else. Can you repeat reset?
0: A 31, it's an assistant citizen, 515 North Clark. You can speak to Monica. She's near the loading dock.
1: Okay.
0: 1824.
3: Yeah, we're swapping cars at the station. Just give us like 5-10 minutes.
0: Okay, so far.

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1: 43, Charlie 1.
2: Charlie 1.
1: Just for info, there's like 23 mini bike southbound on Michigan from Roosevelt.
2: Southbound Michigan from Roosevelt for 20 mini bikes.
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0: I can get an RV 499 Adam for a car accident on 110 North Wacker Drive.
1: Yeah, it's John King, 324-647, 324-647, on event 14904, 14904.
0: Thank you.
1: You're welcome. 831, I'm going to drop an alarm in your box. 500 North of South, please.
2: Okay.

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1: 11.
2: What show was this? 4644, please.
1: On Wacker? All right.
2: 10-4.

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1: 13.
0: You can show me with the caller. We're going to his boat on JDOC.
1: Oh, okay. Simple.

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0: 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It looks like there's a car that's broken down. Might need an immediate reload. Or if you have a Lakeshore unit.
1: Okay. 86 Union?
2: Union.
1: Can you go check that out, please?
2: Right.
1: Thank you.

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0: What?

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0: 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It's 100 North Dearborn on a disturbance, loitering in front.
1: Escort.

0: 2011, they called back. 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
1: 10-4, 5, Eddie.
0: 10-4, thank you.
2: 131, I'm going to go to the station. I got this report in a minute, but for now, you can show me at the Greyhound.
0: Okay, 10-4.

0: 834. It's an anonymous noise disturbance, 435 North Michigan, singing on the street with an amplifier. No further.
1: Good morning.
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0: 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He's good.
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0: 834. Hey, can you check out this person down First, Ohio, and Rush? Across from Shake Shack, for an intoxicated male that fell and hit his head. See if he's responding.
1: 10-4.
0: We're getting a suspicious person, 155 North Harbor, at the garage next to the lake. For several men bending over a person who is on the ground, I have no further.
2: Good morning, 10-4.
0: Good morning.

0: 哎，这样子噻。
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0: 400 North cleared. Five thumbs. You got three cars parked up over there. People drinking outside the car.
1: Okay. Do you have any 46 Charlie Airboy units? I can check that out.
2: 33, can throw it on the box.
1: Alright, thanks.
3: Charlie 1.
1: Charlie 1. Here. Alright, 10-14.
0: Anyone, Charlie?
1: Charlie.
0: Sure, I found a permit check at 515, clearing out the courtyard.
1: 505 North End State.
0: 10-4.
1: Alright, 861 Boy. Were you not coming in?
3: Traffic called 0.1 vehicle.
1: I can't hear you.
3: 361 boy. Traffic south, Dearborn and Maple.
1: Dearborn and Maple, 10-4.

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0: Well, you can do this to Anvil 42. They're going to take them to Northwestern.
1: Okay, 10-4.

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0: 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Commercial alarm 31 Earth on Clark for last communication signal.
1: Good morning, Clark. What else was it?
0: 31 Earth on Clark.
1: Good morning, Clark.

0: 133.
1: A domestic 2627 Southern Prairie. 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
0: No further.

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1: 33. Can you put us on traffic stop 400 North McClure?
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0: Hey, can you guys take this from 31's box, please? 727 Southbound Jefferson. Hold on. They also called for Clinton and Polk. Their attorney at Johan got locked inside the gate. He has the gate code, and he can give it to you guys to let him out.
1: 24.

0: 33. You can clear us from the traffic stop and show us doing a premise check. 400 East McClure. 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
2: Uh-huh.

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0: Yeah, 14 call spot.
1: 10-4.
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0: 134.
1: I'm sorry. Who?
0: 124.
1: 124.
0: Good morning, beautiful. Can we get a sergeant request to take one male to 33 South Aberdeen Street?
1: Morning. 130.
0: 139. All right.
1: It's 45 after midnight.
0: We can take them?
1: Yes.
0: Thanks, beautiful.
1: Hey, 133 for info.
2: 133.
1: Sorry, but that lady keeps calling from Insight.

0: come for, I can give her a call. I've already explained to her, but I'll talk to her again.
1: Some people don't learn. All right, it's time for a throw in your back.
2: You're right.

0: 123.
1: Do you have a code for me?
0: 16.
1: Okay. Can you head over to this assault in progress? Hold on. Units I want to do assault in progress, LaSalle, Washington. Females waiting at the bus stop. There's a group of teenagers, 3 to 4 male Hispanics and male whites threatening her. Wearing blonde hair, white t-shirt, gray jogging pants, gray jeans, and a lift bike. One of them's wearing all black, no Hispanic, black stripes, going down the going down jogging pants? I have no further. Zone 4 station.
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1: 22.
0: That's fine. Just going for giggles. We're going to go with the 31st Street beat for our parking enforcement official.
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1: Okay, it's 5 to 7 minutes.

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0: Can we get a burglary mission? Oak to Walton, state to Michigan.
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0: 111.
1: This
0: is Servants on the Beat, 35 East Wacker, calling by security for a female in the doorway, refusing to move. Female, black, 50 years of age, brown pants, destroying things.
1: 10-4.
0: 124. Simulcast is busy. 124, have a person with a knife, please. 1135 South Delano Court, apartment 715. LaTanya says there's a male black with dreadlocks, wearing a green shirt, brown pants, blue Crocs that attacked her and her daughter, and has a box cutter.
1: 10-4, beautiful.
2: 1833.
0: 1833.
2: Traffic stop, Walton, Michigan.
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0: 1832.
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0: Yes. Can you show me relocating a female to 14th and Canal, starting mileage 279?
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2: 75 12 David.
1: 75 12 David.
2: Yes, clock. Can you put us on a burglary mission, Michigan Avenue from Hope to the River?

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1: 112.
0: When you clear, it does have a commercial alarm on the beat. It's someone from earlier, 31 North on Clark Street. They haven't called back to cancel. Same thing, communication failure signal from the alarm panel.
1: I
0: got was 32. Is that 132 or 18?
1: 132. 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

and 32 and 24, just be advised, may have the other half calling in as well by the name of John Williams, stating he was attacked and a child's mother busted his windows out. Doesn't say where he's going to be waiting for police, though. So.

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1: 111.
0: Copy, Nova. See you in Barker, please.
1: Time for you. And was there a code for that disturbance?
0: 580, thank you.
1: Time for you, thanks.

0: 1822.
1: 22. 22, commercial alarm on the beat, please. 870 West Division at Crash Champions covering the left overhead door motion.
0: 10-4.

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1: Can I get an RD number for 0486?
0: 104. And that's going to be John King 324-691, 324-691 on 00492, 00492.

0: And was there another unit coming in?
1: 111, Kenny, you're just with the traffic. And both Kenny, just need to put a battery for and two stories for, please.

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1: 10-4.
0: From Madison and Wacker?
1: 10-4.
0: All right, 10-4. I'll put you back on it.
2: 1831. Scott, can we get a person at the station?
0: 10-4.
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0: 113.
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2: 1832.
0: 1832, sorry.
2: I'll go for that. Traffic stop, Erie and Lakeshore.
0: Erie and Lakeshore, 10-4.
6: 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Can you run a Fusco plate in my box? Frank 1 is going to be a Blackhawks place.

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1: 122.
0: Yeah, thank you, Paul Squad. And unless you need it, we'll be in the station. Not going to let you in.
1: Time for it.

0: 1886 Victor.
1: Victor,
0: can you check out a disturbance, please? One call from the security over at the Walgreens 757 North on Michigan saying there's a female black with a green dress and flip-flops who has been crying, stating she needs a ride, but she's also saying other things like her phone may have been stolen or she may have consumed marijuana. They just want her removed.
1: 99.
0: This is a disturbance, please. Over at 65 East Hubbard, 15 people around three vehicles, drinking, being loud, no other descriptors.
1: 10-4.

0: 86 Victor.
1: 86 Victor, go ahead.
0: So I'll be taking this female to the red line on Chicago and State. Miles will be 970.
1: 10-4 at 126-0126.

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1: 23.
0: Was there a code for that LaSalle, Washington job?
1: It's going to be a Five Boys Club.
0: All right, 10-4. Whenever you're clear, it's kind of in the area. There's just one call of fireworks. At about 1,000 South Michigan, they said they were coming from the park.
1: Squad, give me an 19 ball. We're at the park. There are no fireworks.
0: Very good. Thank you.

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1: What?
0: 24, a disturbance, please. 116 West on Elm. A security, Brandon, stating there's three males or male unknown panhandling by the bench in the parking lot.
1: Okay.

0: 1881 Charlie.
1: 1881 Charlie.
0: Premise check, 515 North State. We're clear. 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

0: 1821.
1: 1821.
0: That'll get a brilliant.
1: Can you release 21, please?
0: That's one.
1: Time for 122. So was that you come in?
2: 1-4.
1: 1-12. Go ahead.
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0: Actually, 1822, can you disregard?
1: Okay.
0: Hey, it's on board. Can you take in this transport, please, over in 18 for X-ray 1824?
1: Okay.
0: 1831.
1: 1831.
0: 31. 31, if you could relieve 21, please, over at Hudson and Sedgwick.
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2: Thank you.

0: right, 3410 for available sergeant for 1834. They're over at 65 East on Hubbard. 65 East Hubbard.
1: Yeah.
0: 1810, 10-4. And you're still outside 34?
2: 10-4.

0: 1834,
1: go ahead. Who's that? Supervisor, you're on scene.
0: Heading your way. Which supervisor do you need?
1: We just got a car from my thing.
0: 10-4, 1810 is going to head that way.
2: Thank you, Bridget.
0: 1813.
2: Yeah, it's going to turn into a 501 investigation over here.
0: 10-4.

0: 1834, go ahead.
1: Well, can you read the call we were dispatched to?
0: 10-4, disturbance 65 East Hubbard Street. Caller states there's 15 people around, three cars drinking, being loud. Nothing further.
1: 10-4, thank you.

0: Alright. This is bad.
1: Yeah. Was there a unit coming in? A burglar alarm, please, over at LaSalle School, 1734 North on Orleans, covering the west entry hall.
2: 10 for squadron.

0: 1813.
1: Can you timestamp start of field sobriety test at 1:39 a.m., completion at 1:42 a.m., and then show one in custody at this time?
0: 1:39, 1:42, time for one in custody at 0142 hours.

0: 121.
1: 21.
0: 21, have one call of an auto accident, vehicle versus a pole at 208 South Wells Street. All the caller says is there was a silver Chevy with no plates versus a pole, and a male white got out of the vehicle and got onto the Quincy train wearing a gray jacket.
1: 7-4.

0: 132.
1: 132.
0: Yeah, 121 down, final 5, Bureau Christ, 604, GTA 4.
1: Alright, time for.
2: Somebody transporting one male adult from the location to stop to 18th District. Last three on the mileage is 118.
1: 10-4, and you've got 146 on the clock, 0146.
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0: disturbance please, 30 Eastbound Adams to Chi-Town Food and Deli for a male black refusing to leave. The store is closed. He's wearing a black t-shirt, black pants, and carrying a black backpack.
2: 10-4.

0: 1824.
1: Can you give us a number, that number for a hand waiver at Chicago State?
2: Unit coming in?
3: 1822.
2: 22,
3: go ahead. Okay, so we're picking up prisoners committed to the 1st District, mile 108.
2: 10-4, you've got 150 on the clock, 0150.

0: 1813.
1: 1813, go ahead.
0: Yeah, Chevy landed at 18120 on the mileage.
1: 10-4, 152 on the cluster, 152.

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0: Not important.

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0: Michigan and Wacker, 10-4.

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0: Can you show us landed 113 on the miles?
1: 10, 4, and 2 o'clock on the clock, 0200.

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0: Hey, squad, can you run a VIN for me?
1: Alright, 10-4, go ahead.
0: 1-George-Nora-David-Union-2-3-Lincoln-6-6.

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0: 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It's coming back clear so far for a Chevy Uplander 2006. I had it running through the regions. It's coming up clear.
1: 10-4, thank you.

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1: Did it clear you from the traffic stop?
0: 10-4.

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1: Seventy-one.
0: Connection with Justice in Progress. Demo case is busy for 500 West Madison. It's an older male, white, in a black shirt, gray pants. He's refusing to leave the building. The train station is closed. Enter through the main entrance. Security will let you in.
1: Cell phone.

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1: 1-2-1.
0: Hey, Squad, can you change your RD to a landing nine way?
1: Yes, of course.

0: 1810.
1: 1810.
2: We have some citizens that says that they heard someone breaking into their storage unit. Can we have a car head to 1840 North Clybourne to assist these citizens, please?
1: 1840 North Clybourne, 741812.
2: 1812.
1: 12, can you please head over to 1840 North Clybourne to the extra storage? And then 1810.
2: Here.
1: Do we have any further information?
2: Well, the victims are about to head back over there right now. They just said this. They heard people breaking into their unit, and I'm pretty sure that they are going to want to report.
1: Okay, 10-4. 1814. 1814. 1814, 1814. Do I still have an 1814 1814?
2: 1814 is a third watch extension clock.
0: 13.
1: Okay, so. 10. He just answered.
2: Okay.
0: 14. I've answered up three times.
1: This is the second time I heard you, but.
0: Here's the third.
1: Extension car. Excuse me?
0: Now the fourth. What's up? So, 1840 North Clybourne?
1: Yes, 10-4.
0: Thank you.
1: You're welcome.

0: doing something wrong.
1: One seventy one.
0: They called back. The offender left. They no longer need police service. I'm quoting it.
1: Double 1934. 1834. 1834. Sorry,
0: 34. What am I quoting it? 834, what am I quoting? The disturbance.
1: I'm back.
2: 1812. Are the citizens meeting us over here? No one's here right now.
0: Eighteen ten had stated that they were going to go back.
2: 10-4, we'll be here.

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1: Can you put a sign of Park Tech at Gold Star?
0: 10-4.

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0: 1-833. Can we get another car over here? No emergency.
1: Another car to assist 1833 in LaSalle, Illinois. 834, can you swing by?
0: We're on the west side of LaSalle.
1: I'm sorry, you're where?
0: West side of LaSalle.
1: Okay, on the west side of LaSalle, 74. 834. Can you assist 1833? They're asking for another car, LaSalle, Illinois, west side of LaSalle.
2: 10-4.

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1: Hey, 12.
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0: Traffic stop 219 South Lakeshore Drive, northbound.
1: 219 South Lakeshore Drive, northbound 10-4.

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1: Hey, squad, we have an open door over here on the Berwyn side. We're going to go inside. In the meantime, is there a key holder we can touch with?
0: 1824, 1040, time is 237. And you said which door is open?
1: It's one of the doors over here on Berwyn Street.
0: Okay.

0: And 1824, you didn't need another car over there to assist?
1: I get a little bit for now. I'm just watching around this school.
0: The domestic battery 900 East Grand over at the hotel. So, man, a female, 5'4", were fighting. She also hit the security guard. Female was shouting, guns and drugs involved. Last seen wearing a pink bra and shorts. Male, black, wearing a tank top, jogging pants. Security's restraining her.
1: 5'4".

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0: Is it actually or no? Hey, come back this way.
1: 24. Open key, 24.
2: Is there anybody out in the field right now that could drop off a impound for us at a truck or stop, please?
1: All right, anyone can drop off an impound form over to 1833 LaSalle, Illinois. Anyone that can drop off an impound form to 1833 on LaSalle, Illinois.
0: I got one.
1: All right, does anyone have, 21, thank you, but does anyone have an impound form to drop off to 1833, anyone that can go in or grab one?
2: Anything from anywhere yet?
1: Over on LaSalle, Illinois.
2: I'm way the way out here, there we go.
1: Okay, 10-4. A 21, thank you, but disregard. A 33, 23, drop one off for you.
3: 10-4, thank you.
0: 18-24. 18-24? We have a key holder to lock this door's clock.
1: Yeah, my partner contacted them. They'll be sending someone out.
0: Okay, thank you.

0: 1881 Adam.
1: Can you show us on 33 stop, and you can disregard 20.
0: 10-4, thank you. 20, you can disregard. And 81 Adam, thanks, girl.
1: I know.

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1: 31.
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1: 31, 31.

0: 111.
1: 111.
0: 111, this, I got this info, 111 North State. You can handle this accordingly. So called another male, refused to answer questions. First he stated someone was following him, then someone tried to rob him. Caller refused to answer any questions, then he needed police to take him home. No further description or details were provided.
1: 10-4-4.
0: We're on the phone doing a callback to see if we can get clarification.
1: 10-4-4. Thank you.

0: 124.
1: Just a notification, we got a black two-door vehicle, no license plate, traveling southbound on state, running all the red lights. Any crow.
0: State and where?
1: Traveling northbound on state.
0: What was it? You said southbound first, so is it northbound now? And state and where?
1: My bad, northbound on state.
0: From where?
1: Randolph.
0: All right, guys, just for officer safety, for 124, there's a black two-door car, no license plate, running the lights, going northbound, state and Randolph, northbound on state and Randolph, for officer safety.

0: 1-833. Can you order up an impound for the vehicle that we ran? It's going to be George Frank 45589.
1: 1833-10-4, and what's a good address?
0: 167 West Illinois.
1: Roller float.
0: Float.
1: Showcase on scene.
0: 10-4.
1: In 1833, I know you said you were impounding the car. What's the reason?
2: Suspended license, no insurance.

0: 1813 for info 1813.
1: 1813, did you call?
0: Yeah, 13. Am I still holding you down, assisting on the transport?
1: Yeah, sorry, I'm helping with their DUI.
0: Alright, am I going to hold you down on this for longer, or are you going to be clear?
1: I should be clear in about 30 minutes.

0: 31,
1: can you head over to Lurie's for a CSA report? You can speak to the social worker, Chelsea.
0: 10-4.

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1: 1824. Hi, you welcome this guy coming out to secure this door.
0: Four, we can go ahead and give them a call and see if they have an ETA.
1: Please.

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1: 812.
0: Regular personal on 18.
1: Yes, I'm fine. 1824. One 824.
2: 24.
1: All right, 1824. They haven't been able to get hold of a key holder, so there's no ETA time.
2: Central Squad.

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1: Four.
0: 934 just came over from the Marine unit. If you could head over to Ohio Street Beach and check and see if there are four people in the water partying.
1: Four.

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1: 31.
0: Can you notify my sergeant we got a bona fide CSA?
1: 30.
0: Criminal sexual abuse.
1: 8:30.
0: Can we get an RD for a 1563?
1: It's John King, 324-737. 324-737 on event 01282. Do you have a condition?
0: The condition squad.
1: Do you have an address of occurrence?
0: Repeat that, squad.
1: Do you have an address of occurrence?
0: Between 59th and Pulaski.
1: 59 and Pulaski?
0: 10-4.
1: And then, sorry, did you have a condition?
0: Yeah, good condition.

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1: 1-2-1.
0: Hey, Squad, can you show us in the station on paper?
1: One thirty two. Are you guys good? I can clear you from your traffic stop.
2: 10-4 squad. I thought we cleared it.
1: It's okay.

0: 이제 정리죠?
1: Yeah, show the person on the main point of work.
2: I'm sorry, repeat?
1: Can you show the person down at Maple and Clark?
2: 10-14-15.
1: That's what I said.

0: 18-22.
1: 1-8-2-2.
0: Can you show us relocating this individual up to 19 East Ohio Street?
1: Yes, 10-4. Taking 1 to 19 East Ohio. The time is 4:22.

0: 20 or who?
1: 124. Can we get lunch on one, please?
0: Yeah, 10-4 and 1-11-10-4.

0: 18:33. Unit 4719, simulcast is busy for 800 North State, the Red Line Mezzanine. It's two male blacks fighting each other. One has a pair of scissors trying to stab another one. Both are wearing shirts and underwear. No other weapons seen.
1: Just from his track at 700 South State.
0: 734.
1: 834, we copy.

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0: And then for the units heading over to that berth, I want to know, since you're on Sam, is checking cameras.
1: Seven zero one Sam.
0: Hey,
1: if they were there, they're definitely not there anymore, from what I can see.
0: All right, 7-4. 1833, 1834, did you guys copy? For 7-3-1, Sam,
2: 7-4.
1: 7-4.

0: looking for. Could you get 30 to...
1: repeat.
0: 1834, you could get
1: 33,
0: a wave off.
1: Okay, 10-4.
2: 7-0-1-7.
1: 1833, you're getting a wave off from 34.
3: 33, what was that?
1: Well,
2: 34, no, I was just calling to say they're back, but I see officers over there.
1: Okay.
3: We're right here with them.
1: Okay.

0: 1801.
1: Good morning. Can I have the wagon come in to do take an arrestee to the hospital for medical clearance?
0: Yes, 1822. Can you head into the transport for medical clearance? 1824.

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1: Four.
0: I'm getting an alarm at 618 West on Scott for Stanton Park. Pull, haul, motion.
1: 1-4.

0: 812. Manson's over the wheel, Lincoln and Clark, for the traffic light in Oregon.
1: 99.

1885 boy. Yes, but is there an event number for camera activation, please?

0: 1885, boy, I didn't copy this one.
1: It's 02006.
0: $99, thank you.
1: You're welcome.

0: 1822.
1: Can you show us taking one prisoner to St. Mary's, 131 of the miles?
0: It's 521, 1832.
1: 1832.
0: 32, we're getting a check while being 326 West Chicago for an automated iPhone user in a severe crash.
1: Sam 4.
0: Try again.
2: 18 float.
0: 12, go ahead.
2: Can I get a personal over here at Lincoln Hotel?
0: I'm sorry, I didn't hear you. What was that?
2: Can I get a personal on Lincoln at Park?
0: 10-4.

0: Sei in grado di su? Yes, well, we arrived on scene. We're not seeing anything matching that description. We tried doing a call back. Could you all try as well?
1: It's just a recorded automatic.
0: We can 19 boy for now. We'll be looking around though.
1: All right.

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1: 18 for you.
0: Sarge, who's relieving 1811, and is anyone going to relieve 1821, or? Okay, and does 1821 need a relief?
1: Negative.

0: KSJ 745 Zone 4 Radio, District 1 and 18 until 5:50 on the clock, the 8th day of July, 2026. This is the second watch, and good morning. First District, the auto theft just occurred, 16th and Wabash. Amazon driver's red Genesis was taken. Lead car was a black Nissan, southbound Indiana, two male blacks.
1: 132.
0: 102, Sam. 102, Sam. Anything on that auto theft? 16th and Wabash, and then southbound. This would be a black car and a red Genesis. 132, did you copy?
2: 1832. 1821. Can I get over there?
0: I don't even have you on the board. Let me see where you're at. Hold on. Evergreen and Sedgwick, simply.

0: Cook Haven 450 on the phone.
1: What unit's on the phone?
0: Cook County 450. I got a couple of units down here. What was the info for that Santa Fe?
1: I had a red from 16th and Wabash, southbound Indiana from 16th. The Amazon driver's red Genesis was taken, a black Nissan was the offender's vehicle. I'm getting now at 50 East 16th, light complexion, no black, afro, took red Genesis sedan with a Cubs plate, Palm Mary 68 towards Prairie, Phillips.
0: Temple.
1: 132, Grandpa.
2: 132.
1: Did you acknowledge your dad?
2: Yeah, 74, we're over here, Tori.
1: A14 Parker on the B.
3: Well, I know you said it was a Cubs plate, but did you say what the plate is?
1: Yeah, I'm not sure if it's a parcel or if that's the whole plate, but I have Paul Mary 68.
3: 10-4, I'm going to check.

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0: 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PN 68 and then the Charlie Charlie on top of each other on the side.

0: 1-W-D-Drive. We're clear.
1: I guess I need a relief at Evergreen and Sedgwick.
2: 1824, disregard. 21.
1: What is happening?
2: 1821, disregard. We don't need it.
1: 824, disregard. Sergeant 18?
3: 20.
1: Okay, so Oak and Cambridge is not 7:30 checkoff. They need a relief now, right?
3: You said Oak and Cambridge?
1: Oak and Cambridge.
2: You're asking me if they need a relief?
1: I was under the impression their checkoff was 7:30. But apparently they need a relief now, and is that right?
2: Let me verify with 6 DSS, but I believe it's 07:30 checkoff.

0: 王老师生。
1: Well,
0: yeah, around 5:45. It looks like it might have been around the time that they took the vehicle. And it wasn't a Nissan. It looks more like a dark gray Infiniti that the offender might have been. There were 16th and Michigan going eastbound at 5:45. We'll double check all the cameras.
1: Dark gray Infiniti.

0: 18, 20.
1: 20, go ahead.
0: Yeah, Oakland Cambridge is a full 7:15 checkoff.
1: Seven, okay. So they don't need a relief at the moment. 10-4.

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1: Is there a unit coming in?
0: 132.
1: 132. Go ahead.
0: Yeah, just for info, it's going to be an M1 wearing all black. Looks like white writing on his hoodie. Not wearing a ski mask. Jumped out of an Infiniti. It's going to be either a Q50 or Q70. It was facing eastbound on 16th. One male got out, jumped in the car. They both took off eastbound on 16th. It's a silver Infiniti.
1: Silver Infiniti eastbound 16th.

0: 132.
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0: Yeah, just for info, I don't know if you could notify the zone. That car is, the driver said the car is low on gas and most likely gonna stop at a gas station to refill.

0: Yeah, we'll send a message to the guys.
1: What was the plan on that event?
0: Charlie.
1: Sure.

0: There's an alarm at Cafe Bianda, 1924 South State, the front entry, the back door, hallway motion, no key over there.
1: Well, this is him.
0: 102, Sam.
1: Well, I have a red vehicle right now at the BP gas station at Ida B in Federal. I cannot tell if it is the Genesis or not. I'm trying to move other cameras and see if it is or not.
0: Possible at Ida B and Federal at the BP.

0: Richie, copy. Ida being Sato Apostle at the BC.
1: One, 12.
0: 112.
1: And so it's going to slide really well.

0: 132.
1: 132.
0: Yeah, it's going to be a negative on that red vehicle on VP. Just going to be.
1: Negative at the VP, negative. 1832.
0: Central.

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1: 1-W-5-5.
0: So can you help me out with this Cafe Beyond a regular alarm, 1924 South State? Everything's going off over there.
1: Sure, folks. What's the address?
0: 1924 South State, 1924 South State.
1: Sure, folks.

in the domestic high-risk at 116 West Elm, 19. Patricia's daughter is 47. Outside with 4 bags. Cannot stay with him because he lives in CHA.

0: 18 overdose, ticket for 459 West Division, unit 412, female 50, took heroin. Now she needs an ambulance. Fire is responding. You had a domestic at 116 West Elm and 903. The daughter who's outside. First District, 1924 South State, an alarm.
1: One, two, four.
0: 124. You guys checked that alarm, 1924 South State.

0: 1801, supervisor in the 18th district.
1: 1820.
0: 20, I'd like to hold this domestic for a roll call. Otherwise, I'll put a backlog in. I got a domestic over the time, 116 West Elm, and an overdose happening 459 West Division.

0: 134.
1: A14.
0: 1340, key holder.
1: 124, hold on. You know what, this is actually the same as 22s. It goes up every day. They have a number, but they said they couldn't reach the key holder.

0: 134, can you repeat that? The alarm is going off.
1: Yeah, actually, it's actually you're on a dupe to 122's alarm. That's Cafe Beyonder, right? And there is a phone number for a key holder, but there was nobody responding. They didn't get in touch.
0: Okay, just for information, there are two gentlemen here. They didn't break in. They are here with approval to do service somewhere in the kitchen. The owner gave them the key box number, so that's how they made entrance. They don't have the code for the security system.

0: 1-813.
1: A-1-3.
0: 1-813, hold me on reports in 18 real quick. I won't be long.
2: Okay. 1831.
1: 1831.
2: Good morning. Can you show me going to the area for a new tire?
1: Good morning.

0: 124. 124. So we told the two individuals who was going in there to do maintenance to just lock up. They locked up and told them to just call back to your boss. You can 14 call this.
1: Okay.
0: Just a future reference, the alarm might still go off because they couldn't turn it off.
2: Twenty 1-3, I'm clear.
1: 10-4.

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0: Good morning, ma'am. Can I raise 1824?
1: Good morning. 1-824.
0: Hey, can you swing by the station? I left my hat in the car.
2: Can I get on mobile with that unit that was just here?
1: 821.
2: Hey, we actually gave the head to the secretary last night, so you might want to check by the desk over there. We return it.
0: Will do. Thank you.
3: Mobile house.

0: 18-23.
1: 823.
0: 23, yeah. Good morning. Can you hold me on the going to the area for GNO, please?
1: Driver says an aggressive male black in the parking lot refused to move for the blue garbage truck. Beige Adidas suit, and I'm assuming is the offender.
2: Unfortunately, you're going to have to hold me down at Columbus on Balboa. I'm going to have to meet the tow truck drivers.
1: You said you're at Columbus and Balboa for the tow truck?
2: No, for Chicago.
1: Not in the case, okay. 123.
0: Good morning, Squire. 123.
1: Good morning. Did you hear any of that, or I got to read it again?
0: 123.
1: That's just a reassignment for the trespass, 1310 Wabash, no black parking lot, blocking the garbage truck.
0: 10-4.

0: 18, 13. A-team, we got a commercial alarm, 503 West Dickens, basement door, 503 West Dickens.
1: 813, I believe that's a regular. I'll take a look at it. I think it's Danucci's restaurant. All right.
0: Okay. 1833. Morning, ma'am. The ticket says domestic. Caller's at 116 West Elm in 903. The daughter's Melissa. She is 47, female black. She's outside of the college building with four bags of clothing. He said he lives in CHA, so she cannot stay with him. She's not having an episode, but she does have zebra tendencies, and she's outside. I'll get to back up.
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0: 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Why don't you disregard? I don't have an assist card for you.
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4: 1822.
0: 1822.
4: Keisha is going to 26 and Cal with one prisoner. It's 133 on the miles.
0: 647.

0: 13, 11.
1: 11.
0: Good morning, man. Can you hold me down at Oak and Rush, please?
1: Morning. Oak and Rush, 10-4.

0: Getting assist police ticket 18, no car status, Clark and Division, Division and Clark on the Clark side, outside of the station, intoxicated man refusing to leave the stairway.
1: A33.
0: I have no choice for this. This is police 7382 Henry at Clark and Division with an intoxicated person. Asking for an assist.
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1802 Sam. 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

0: 3-3, they're giving it disregard now. 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
1: 9-9-12-19-Eddie, thank you.
0: I need a backup for 33 with this domestic 116 with Elm. I don't have any cars. Would you be able to ride?
2: You're going to have to give me 5 minutes where I can. I got to fix the vehicle here, and then I'll be ready.
0: All right. A33 back on the or on your box when you get one. 116 with Elm. Lady's outside. Dad is inside. She's 47 with mental issues. He can't let her in because he's SDHA. Sergeant will meet you over there at some point.
1: 9-9-12.

0: 1821.
1: 1821.
0: On this job, was there a removal by CFD?
1: It says ambulance still there in the engine return quarters. It's the last update.
0: No ambulance is on scene.
2: Okay. Well. 2813, 14 Paul and tickets. I could go with 33 if you'd like. I'm at like Armitage and Central right now.
1: All right, 1810, you can disregard. 13, thank you. 3313, I'll meet you over there.
3: 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Thanks.

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1: Okay.

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1: 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And at 903.
0: No, but okay. 99, we're going up to 903.

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0: John King,
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0: Your event is 022-25-022-25. 833,
1: Squad. That was John King, 324-787.
0: Yes, ma'am.
1: 99, thank you.

0: 1802 Sam.
1: Oh, to Sam.
0: Did that mass transit unit at Clark and Division give a disregard?
1: I'm sorry, you're asking 21. If... Okay, 21.
2: We arrived on scene, car was not here. We knocked on the door, no answer. CFP was not on scene.
1: Oh, to Sam.
0: Yeah, we were asking if the mass transit unit at Clark and Division had given a disregard.
1: Oh, yeah, they said that the guy left. That was a little while back. Yep.
0: Okay, well, it looks like that guy's back out there bothering them, so if you could send the car.
1: Okay, I don't have one. I will try to get one there.

0: 1-8-2-2-1-8-2-2-1-8-2-2-1-8-2-2-1-8-2-2-1-8-2-2-1-8-2-2-1-8-2-2-1-8-2-2-1-8-2-2-1-8-2-2-1-8-2-2-1-8-2-2-1-8-2-2-1-8-2-2-1-8-2-2-1-8-2-2-1-8-2-2-1-8-2-2-1-8-2-2-1-8-2-2-1-8-2-2-1-8-2-2-1-8-2-2-1-8-2-2-1-8-2-2-1-8-2-2-1-8-2-2-1-8-2-2-1-8-2-2-1-8-2-2-1-8-2-2-1-8-2-2-1-8-2-2-1-8-2-2-1-8-2-2-1-8-2-2-1-8-2-2-1-8-2-2-1-8-2-2-1-8-2-2-1-8-2-2-1-8-2-2-1-8-2-2-1-8-2-2-1-8-2-2-1-8-2-2-1- 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
0: I believe they're transporting a prisoner over to court. 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
1: 713.

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1: 833. Well, this is Ms. Trentanitas again. I'm right around the corner.
0: 7382 Henry and their dispatchers said they are fine. They did not want a car there.
1: All right, 99 Squad. 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Thanks for the backup.

0: One, two, three, four, five.
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0: Anything for that 13 tone Wabash.
1: We're hearing out, trying to get out of this one.
0: Okay, I'm duping the newer calls.

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1: Portal.
0: Size fire checked on the guy down in the wheelchair, 321 South Dearborn, and return to quarters. I just told him.
2: Morning, 111.
0: I guess the most pressing is a suspicious person ticket 1001 South State, male black vagrant, 6'2", medium dark complexion, black shirt, black shorts, black shoes, follow collar after asking for money in front of Starbucks. Also pending in one, we got damage to property just occurred. 525 West on 14th Place. Man broke the glass door to the business through a brick. Male Hispanic, brown shirt, brown pants. In front of the UPS right now. 111. I'm going to switch that out. So the homeless guy do the damage to property or closer. 525 West 14th Place.
2: Service
0: what? 18, we got an alarm at 675 North Michigan, Nike, back northeast door, zone 5. 821.

0: 1821.
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0: Okay, but listen, there's two kind of right there. So 1001 Stay is the no black, vagrant, medium dark complexion, black clothing. And then 900 on Plymouth, male white, in white clothing, is down but harassing people.
1: 10-4.

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1: Auto Wars.
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1: Simple as that.

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0: 1834.
1: Hey, good morning. 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I'll send you to 300 East Ohio for a white truck in the fire lane since yesterday. Before that, though, the mental health call, Grandin Fairbanks, female black with an umbrella that's open. She was last seen southbound by the Whole Foods, threatening people, screaming on the street. Let me know if you find her.
0: Hey, man.
1: One, two, two, you're rolling.

will be in touch for Adams and Jefferson. 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Fits description of missing person. She's online.

0: 1-2-3.
1: 11-12 South Wabash, is Mr. Murphy says the male black teen is in an orange hoodie was threatening him.
0: One twenty-two.
1: Can you do a well-being check at Adams and Jefferson on the stairs of the Amtrak station? Female black, heavy set in a pink puffy jacket. Caller believes she's the missing that was posted online.
0: 99. 112, 112. 112, good morning, Claire.
1: Good morning. On the beat at 5 North Wabash, a purple food truck in the loading zone all night.
0: Very nice, Claire. One 33 Henry.
1: Can
0: you hold it down, taking more vehicles to the area?

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0: 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Was there a tow order? No, I'm just curious.
1: Let me check. 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
1: I do.
0: Oh, I see you logged on. Okay, there's a Parker. I don't have a 30 sector today because I think 31 is our only car and he's at the taste.
1: 9-9.

0: 181312, like I said, this one was issued a ticket yesterday. They still want a tow, so I'm going to go in and order up a tow for this vehicle line over here.
1: Okay, 13, I got you going and ordering a tow.

0: 1832.
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0: 66 West Illinois for a well-being check for the 23-year-old daughter who is staying at the hotel. Hold on. She asked the mom for a wake-up call, but she's not answering, and they're concerned.
2: One 114, good morning.
0: Morning, Lake and Franklin. There's an accident, a vehicle versus pedestrian. Fire's on the way.
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1: Dearborn and Griffith.
0: I'm trying to kill.
1: 122.
0: Do I have a comment?
1: I'm sorry, 122, try it again?
0: Do we have a number for a callback?
1: Oh, okay. Wait a minute. We don't have a number.
0: 99.

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0: We're going to drop a car off at the area.
1: Okay, 10-4. I got you going to the area.

0: 1832.
1: I got another well-being check at 111 East Chestnut in 39, floor 39, apartment Charlie. This is asking for a check on a girlfriend, Irene. She's done with him a text saying she's not going to be around anymore and he wants to leave. To check, there is a gun in the safe in the bedroom that she has access to, and she's made threats previously.
0: You said there is a weapon in the bedroom and a safe?
1: Yeah, let me find somebody to ride with you. 824.
0: 24.
1: Okay, thanks. The caller is not on scene, just so you know. She's just calling because she's making these statements, and she has made these statements in the past. Her phone is in the ticket if you want to give her a call. But she's in apartment Charlie on the 39th floor.
0: All right.

0: 1884. 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
1: 1882, boy. You're going to be detailed at Rush Hill.

0: 1823. Coming in very well.
1: 123,
0: 123. 123, that's
1: where we're 10-4. 23, I can't copy you.
0: That one.
1: Okay, I got the hold of, the alarm from the Uber driver. They also called a couple times from Van Buren and Clinton. Customers refusing to exit the car. Uber. So they're calling on each other.
0: 114, can I get a type B, please?
1: 114, sure. It's John King, 324-849, 324-849, and 03037.
0: Sure, it's heading into traffic court.
2: 10-4.
0: Great, Dearborn in Illinois on a street stop. Can we get somebody to run to the Walgreens at 641 North Clark to get a manager for a show up?
3: 1833, I'll go.
2: All right, 10-4, 1833, thank you.
0: 122.
2: 122.
4: 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It's going to be 1207-8395-719-TOM.
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0: Can we contact Metro for that check well being call at the 11th and Michigan, please, and duplicate the numbers?
1: Sounds fine.
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1: Squad, where are they at?
0: 1833, they're at Dearborn in Illinois.
1: Hi, Mike.
2: One 813, I'm clear. Can I get a personal 18, please?
1: Yeah.
0: So far.

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1: Units and 1 in Citywide. Again, a criminal trespass in progress. 1141 South Jefferson. 1141 South Jefferson at Manny's Coffee. It's going to be a female black. Wearing a black hat, green shirt. She's naked at the bottom. Trespassing, refusing to leave. Nothing further. Zone 4 clear.
0: Noted.
2: Positive ID squad.
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1: 4.32.
0: 2 get anything on that, that ID I ran for the missing?
1: Are you looking at a Simone Tops?
0: 99.
1: Yeah, no, I don't see a missing report attached to her name.
0: 99 squad, thanks.
1: No problem.

0: 833 friends.
1: Go ahead.
0: Are they pulling our D yet?
1: Hold on. No, that's my ID pulled.
0: 99 squad. Can you put it on their box at 0860?
1: Alright, 10-4. Just for the air, it's going to be John King, 324-859,
2: 324-859
1: on event, 0311. Can you do a transport at the Red Line Jackson for 7392 Charlie? Charlie, they got one to go. They're at the street level.
3: 10-4, so I'll go away.
1: 10-4, thank you.
4: 122.
1: 122.
4: When we relocating this email to 1458 South Canal, 338 on the miles.
1: 838.

0: 814. A PD accident, 2345 North Clark.
1: What's those numbers again?
0: 2345 North Clark.
1: Telephone.
0: It says PD, but it looks like fire's on the way because there was a car that hit a brick building in an alley.

0: 131.
1: 31.
0: Can you run a name for me?
1: 131, you got a name? 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
0: Last name is, I think it's pronounced Labubu. Lincoln Young, Boy Union, Boy Union. First name Queen, common spelling. Birthday is going to be February 12th, 1981.

0: 1832. I tried to call back. He didn't answer the phone, so I'm unable to verify certain information. But made contact with the female. She seems like she's in good health, and she's declining any EMS service at this time. Make it a 19 call.
1: Okay, got it.
2: And 131, there's nothing coming back to that name, Queen Labubu.
1: Okay. 834.
0: Thirty-four. 34, 99. I'll check it out.
1: All right, thank you.

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1: Check for it's
2: 8:45. 833. 833. Okay, squad, I'm transporting one for the TAC team. I have 682 on the mileage.
1: All right, 8:45 on the time.

0: 112 and Edo Parker for you on the box.
1: 99 squash. And then for the one that I'm in right now, they can make it a 19 Mary.
0: 10-4. Penny 1, Penny Brenna, Cullerton and Archer. The traffic lights are out. They're asking for traffic control.

0: 124.
1: It's 5 Paul over here in Jefferson, and can you show me doing a premise check 237 South Des Plaines? I'm going to be down on that for a little bit.
0: 237 South Des Plaines, okay. 131.
2: One 31. 131, hold on.

0: 131.
1: 31, I got that traffic control calling to Archer.
2: One ten. Disregard that traffic control for 31. He's going to go to the fuel museum right now.

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1: Not that I know of. They're supposed to be red line street level.
0: Yeah, we don't see anybody up here.
1: Okay, we'll ask the citywide.

0: 123.
1: Lincoln Canal for this reckless driver. There's a female with three kids driving a damaged blue Mazda and almost hit three cars. It's anonymous. Cell phone.

0: 1332.
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0: All right, that well-being check you did earlier in Chestnut's coming over as attempted suicide. The boyfriend is on scene. The girlfriend that you were going to check on is in the closet bleeding. 111 East Chestnut, 39, Charlie.
1: 32, can you send me 24 if he's available?
0: Yeah, of course, 824.
2: 24, copy on the way.
0: Okay, fire is also on the way.
1: Eighteen twenty-three.
0: A person down 1165 North Park by CVS.
1: 23, not much.
0: One 11, are you still over there waiting for mass transit? One 11, all the ones.
3: 101.
0: 11, are you still there waiting for mass transit, street level?
1: 10-4 squad.
0: Okay, I don't know what is going on. They said they're looking for you. Let me see.
1: Well, we're in the wagon. Can't miss us. We'll circle back around.
0: 1834.
3: 34. Numbers for I-9
0: out of us. All right, John King, 324-873.
1: 324-873
0: on 0395. 4575,
1: Adam.
0: All right, 111, there's supposed to be a state in Van Buren by the red line. Can you head over that way?
1: 10-4. We were at state in Jackson. Or is dispatch, but we were going to state in Van Buren.
0: Yeah, I know, because that's what they told me. State in Jackson at the red line. And now they said they don't know why you drove past them because they're at state in Van Buren. I guess we should have known that, but thank you.
1: Can you do me a favor, send me a relief? We have to go into the station to report for a found wallet.
0: Are you guys at Oakland, Cambridge?
1: Chicago.
0: Okay. Hold on one second. Chicago and Cambridge, can somebody go over there for the relief, please? Chicago and Cambridge.
4: 1820.
0: Oh, go ahead, 20.
4: Can you send 22 over there?
0: Sure. 822, you copy?
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1: Go ahead.
0: One 11 you can show, I think, in 1 mil. First district. 272 on the mile.
1: 10-4. Zona has you on the console.

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0: 1814.
1: 1814.
0: This is Boyd. We do not have a PDT today.
1: Okay.

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1: Hey, Barrington.
0: I'm here with the caller right now. He's not being the most cooperative, so I'm trying to get some more information from you soon, but he's not being cooperative at all.
1: Okay, 10-4.

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0: 123, I got a child left alone. Sumac Estate, if you can check it out. It's going to be a kid that ran across the street in traffic. The caller thinks he might be developmentally delayed. He's running eastbound on Sumac.
1: 10-4.

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0: 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You don't have anything pending. It's okay with my sergeant. Can I make a quick uniform adjustment to Chicago and Ashland, please?
1: Chicago and Ashland for. What sergeant and 18, you good with that?
2: 18-10-9-9.
1: 13, you're good to go.

0: Virginia 101, we got a reckless driver, 9th and State of 9th for a reckless and aggressive driver, brake checking vehicles. It's going to be a Nissan Rogue, gray in color. Plate of Frank Zebra, 85282, last seen headed northbound.
1: One 12, you can step in my box.
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1: 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It's going to be a white SUV, black and Abby.
0: 2399.

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0: 110, go ahead.
1: Okay, that's traffic control, job in the 4, go ahead, 19, follow, look at all the lights are open.
0: Okay, so far.

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1: 123.
0: Just letting you know, the kid made it to 26 and King now. Someone else called on him saying he's all alone. He's with a black scooter now.
1: That's what.

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1: 1824.
0: What time was our first call over here?
1: Stop by, let me see. Is that 819?

0: 1831.
1: 31.
0: Not an accidental injuries on the B, Grand and LaSalle. It's going to be two vehicles. I call it says she's by the animal cruelty building, and her silver Chevy Malibu is undrivable. Other vehicle is a gray Toyota. No further.
1: 99.

0: 1832.
1: 1832.
0: Can I get a RD for 5086 for this attempted suicide and notify my supervisor? Ambulance 6 transport this female to Illinois Masonic. We'll be heading there shortly.
1: 10-4, Sergeant and 1832's notification.
0: 1830.
1: 1832 had a bona fide suicide attempt.
0: 99.
1: In 1832, your ID is going to be John King, 324-911. 324-911 on event 03527, 03527.

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1: 114.
0: Can you show me heading into the desert to knock up the shuttle action reports?
1: 10-5. Just hit the board in 18, the fire 201 East Ontario. It's going to be a group of five people loitering in front of Dunkin' Donuts. And they're also in the back in the alley with the fire burning on the sidewalk. I know what they're burning, but fire's responding.

0: Peter, you too.
1: Hey, baby, sir.
0: Can you add in the current ticket, the previous event that we responded to earlier for this same address?
1: Yeah, well, I'll cross that for some as well.
0: Thank you.
1: You're welcome.
2: What's
1: up there?
2: Hey, have we received any calls about a missing child?
1: No.
2: What about over in the ninth district?
1: They haven't sent anything, but what's in the message to the surrounding zones? Let's see if they know anything.
2: 10-4. We're at Insight Hospital. We do have a child who's not verbal, who appears to be without parents or any guardian.
1: Okay, 10-4. I will show you at Insight with the child.

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1: Andy Pillboy.
0: Fire ticket on Ontario there. Set fire, return to quarters. 19 Paul.
1: 10-4.

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0: 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Can you run a plate real quick and see if it was towed?
1: Yeah, go ahead with the plate.
0: Frank Adam, 75937.
1: Stand by.

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1: Can you help me out in the 30 sector and attack the well-being? 2627 South Prairie. I had a caller said her auntie sent the eerie text / farewell message yesterday. She wants a wellness check.
0: Simple spot.

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0: Can you do a missing person for me? 3001 South King, apartment 618. It's going to be an elderly 67-year-old woman suffering from dementia. She left and hasn't returned from the apartment. Hasn't returned to the apartment.
1: Right now.

0: 1821. Can you guys take a ride with Fire 333 North Dearborn on a person stuck in an elevator? Or is an elevator alarm going on?
1: 10-4.
2: 8-32, anyone?
3: Negative. I checked the plate and the location. There's no tow.
2: Copy.
0: And for the units that one pending, we got a domestic disturbance, 2701 South Indiana, and an EMS call, color 10 in Indiana. No backlog, they're not over the time yet, but they're pending. Once again, domestic disturbance, 2701 South Indiana, and an EMS ticket, color 10 in Indiana.

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0: Hey, the missing that you're going to help look for is an off-duty PO. He put his, he wants you to give him a call. We put the information in the ticket. He's heading over that way as well to start looking for her.
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1: 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I got 410 North Michigan.
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0: 124. Can you take a ride with CFD, Color Tenant Indiana? We got a mail slumped over in a gray Tesla facing eastbound on the south side of the street.
1: No.

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I'll put a backlog in. We got the domestic disturbance over the time, 15 minutes.

0: 1823.
1: I got a couple Parkers if you could take them from me. First one's going to be 100 West Schiller.
0: 2399.
1: Thank you. 1873. Bring it back up if you check out a disturbance for me. 1561 North Fremont. It's going to be the caller having a disturbance with the staff. Said the manager was putting her out instead of helping her.

0: We're close.
1: One plus.
0: Can I put a flash?
1: Yeah, go ahead.
0: Alright, it's F1. She's 5'1", 125 pounds. She is a F1. She's wearing a black shirt, black leggings. She has a dark denim jacket with red shoes. And she has a Chicago Bulls hat. And her name is Irene Willard.
1: Okay, 10-4.
0: 112.
1: 112.
2: 120.
0: Just for info, FEMA has dementia.
1: And she also has dementia. Okay, 10-4. Flash copy. Anybody in the area, one, if you happen to see her, we got a missing elderly female diagnosed with dementia. F1, 5'1", 125 pounds. She was last seen wearing a Chicago Bulls hat, a black shirt, black leggings, and a dark denim jacket with some red on it. Also red shoes. 120, you were coming in?
2: Yeah, it sounds like an at-risk nursing. You know, put it down my box and have them switch over to CY3 to put a formal flash out. I'll meet them over there. Do me a favor. Send me another car. A 33 Henry.
1: Okay, 10-4. 133 Henry for info.
3: 133 Henry.
1: You guys make it back?
3: 10-4.
1: All right, can you meet 120 and 112 over here for this missing?
3: 10-4.
1: All right, it'll be in the box. And then 112, you copy to switch over for a formal? One
4: 112. 110.
1: 110.

0: 123.
1: 23,
0: go ahead.
1: Hey, Bob, what was the time the first caller called in regards to this child on Cermak in State area?
0: 906.
1: Check one.
0: One twenty.
1: Yeah, confirmed that CSE room has that description to have them start searching the immediate area around there. Are they missing?
0: 102, Sam.
2: 102, Sam.
0: 102, Sam. Okay. Can you search the area 30th and King Drive for this missing female? They have her as elderly, suffers from dementia, 67.
2: Yeah, 4 squad, already on it.
0: Okay, you have the 51125 with the Chicago Bulls hat, black shirt, black leggings, dark denim jacket, red shoes.
2: Yeah, 4, thank you.

0: Over the time that the backlog in place, 2701, Southland, Indiana, domestic disturbance.
1: A-1-3. I got to go for gas mask ringlayer. I'm going to take an early launch at Division of State, please.
2: Okay. 1832.
0: 832.
2: Can you try to run this name for the ticket? Last name is going to be Henry Sam Union. First name is going to be Ida Robert Eddy, Nora Eddy. Middle initial is going to be Mary. Date of birth is 9 June of 2001. Yeah, let me know if that returns, and if it does, please put in the ticket.

0: 13, you're currently going out of station, climb it to a headquarters, please.
1: Okay.
2: 124.
1: 124.
2: You can put that domestic on Indiana in the box.

0: So I'm getting another call now saying that he's turned very violent. I don't have a backup unit for you. One, two, four, copy.
1: 1-2-4-99.

0: 1802.
1: 1802.
0: Hey, how you doing today? Some officer conducted a traffic stop over here right off of Crosby and Division with a female. Could you have that officer call me at the station?
1: Crosby, or by the station, somebody did a traffic stop with a female near Crosby.

0: Unit 18 that conducted a traffic stop near the station on Crosby with a female.
1: 1810, it might have been me. How long ago are we talking?
2: Hey, sorry, it just seemed like it could have been within the last half an hour.
0: What's her plate? I can check the history on the plate. Did she get her plate run? Yes. George Frank, 712.

0: Yeah, is this?
1: Is that Davita Anderson that's inquiring?
0: What were you with her now? What was that?
1: The lady, the walk-in, is that a Miss Anderson?
0: Yes, that's she.
1: Okay, and you want 110 or 18-10 to come in?
0: No, just have them to give me a call real quick.
1: Guys, can you call the desk? Eighteen ten.

0: HA Mental Health at 1 West Grand, Satan Grand at the Rock Bottom Restaurant, homeless female black hoodie and pants, yelling at people, spitting, kicking. No further on that one. Wells in Ohio, PD accident, battery reported, Northwestern, 55 West on Gerda, severe disturbance, female, NBA, gray shirt, gray pants, going through the garbage, making a mess, 200 North on LaSalle, disturbance, and I still have a domestic and need an assist car with 2701 Indiana.
1: If we can, do me a favor, send me one more unit over here. But also, we're going to begin a search for this address missing right now. Do me a favor, let the 2nd District know because we're in close proximity to them. And also let the SDSC room know she approximately went missing from this address at 015 hours this morning.
0: SDSC room was already checking for it. And 124...
1: 125, let them know the time frame. I'll help them out.
0: 102, Sam.
2: 102, Sam. 102, Sam, copy. And we'll be sending a picture of the missing to the email shortly.
0: Okay, and that was clear on the time before 8:55, right?
3: 10-4.
0: One twenty-four. Yeah, I got to send you over for 120-301 King.
4: Can you go against what?
0: Okay, did you still respond on Indiana?
4: Yes, well, I just made contact with the victim here on Indiana. I'm going to be up in Unit 502.
0: Okay, I'll put you on that.
1: 120 squad, you know, give me a favor. I think we got somebody on reports. Pull them off paper, have them come meet me over here.
5: 114, you can show me clear from my auto accident, I'll be over there.
0: 410 is coming. To that 2701 Indiana domestic, which he's called three times within the last 15, saying he's gotten violent. Would you ride that way just in case?
5: 23 spot. I can take that job on Grant. She's there in the morning. She's regular. All fast.
0: Okay.
5: 111. Squad, please assist in 124.
0: Yeah.
5: Okay, cool. 124.
1: Let me do this for you and request for 2nd District. See if you could check on the address of 725 East Bowen Street.
0: 725 East Bowen, 10-4.
1: Yeah, it's a high-risk missing former resident. Apartment 2A.

0: Morning, Will.
1: Morning, Will.
2: All the ones coming in.
1: Hey, what floor are we going to? What parking?
2: It's the fifth floor on the 5. 1, 2, 4. One, two, four.

0: Oh, it's Sam.
1: That's his Sam.
0: Well, the picture of that mission has been sent and it should be on the email.
1: I'm sorry, one more time.
0: The picture of the missing has been sent, and it should be in the emails. I'll be also forwarding to the 2nd District SDSC shortly.
1: Okay, I was going to ask for 2. Thank you, sir. And guys, you should have a picture of the missing.

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1: 14.
0: Tell me a traffic stop on North Avenue and Wells. The plane number is going to be Frank Robert 248857, Illinois.

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0: Well, can I pull an ID for a 6050?
1: John King, 324-980.
0: The event is
1: 035-48-03548. 99. 4575
0: Adam. 4575 Adam. Clear from the found property. Now having lunch at Chicago Avenue, Wabash.
1: A black Volvo, is that what you're running?
2: 10-4.
1: I got clear valid to January. Brian Thompson and Kevin Harris on North Kingsbury on the box.
3: 7514, Eddie.
1: 7514, Eddie.
3: Can I have a crumb check, Valley Casino, and then I'm clear.
1: And then 04383. Eight to one.

0: 1821.
1: 1821. And your travel, sign a code for that disturbance on the box, please.
0: Come for it.

0: 120. 212 has no luck looking for her at that address, but they do have their eyes out into.
1: I know, thank you.

0: 8-4, can I have a person on the station, please?
1: That's 2-4.
0: 8-4.

0: teenager boy.
1: Hey, it's a boy.
0: Mr. Check at Trump Towers.
1: Okay.
0: 82 Lincoln, can I get one at 43 East Coast, please?
1: Sure.
0: Could I get someone to cover me while I go to the bathroom at 18?
1: 1823. 1823. 41 needs the bathroom break. Could you go over to MFT and make a relief real quick?
0: Sure, 2399.

0: 18:30.
1: We got multiple options. Backlog, or I can hold the battery report at the hospital.
0: We can hold. Let me see what's going on with the board.
1: Okay.
2: Six five seven three boy. Can I get an event number with you for a follow up at MTA school, please?
1: Sure.
3: It's going to be 04512.
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1: 120.
0: What do you do?
2: Show me. Walking the Prairie Shores complex on foot over here. We're just missing.
1: On foot, okay.

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1: 24.
0: Again, 7384 Henry needs an assist over at Clark and Lake Street. They've upgraded it. The woman in the McDonald's that won't leave.
1: No, no.

0: Who's coming in?
1: 1873. 1873. Hola, hola, again. Can you give it up? Hi, Frank. And then can you show us go getting gasolina?

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1: 31.
0: Can you let my supervisor know I have a traffic crash report and show me the site?
1: As an 18 taxi Q for 831 through 4.
2: Bye-bye.

0: 18-23.
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0: 23-12, yeah. Show me, Chris. This guy got a personal and I see him, please.
1: Yes, 10-4.

0: 7522. Yes, Glenn, can I trouble you for focus to transmission in the 18 Fisher, please?
1: Zero four six six four.
0: All right, thank you.

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1: 75 Adam.
0: Clear from lunch, back on post.
1: Awesome.
2: 1-2-4.
1: 1-2-4.
2: Is there a female unit available for a search?
1: Female officer in one, I got no car status, 24 needs a female for a search, Clark and Lake. Any female officers that could do a search real quick and go back to your regular scheduled program after?

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1: 122.
0: Your partner, female?
1: 99 squad.
0: All right. Can she break away and assist so we can get the transport done, Lake and, where is he at? Clark.

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1: I'm 99 squad.
0: One ten.
2: Well, the only female we got right now is 21, and she's got a fourth.
0: All right. 24. I got no female officers working today. Sort of tired of accidents, but at Wells in Ohio, Scott says a two-car crash, hit and run, no injuries, a white delivery van, and the other driver fled scene. Caller will have flashers on. That's Wells in Ohio.
2: 99.
0: 814 coming in.
3: It'll be 19 Mary.
0: Okay.
4: 124, show me one in custody.
0: 124 in custody, 10-5-3.

0: The ambulance returned to quarters from the person down at Roosevelt, Michigan.
1: One ten.
0: The ambulance, yes, 110.
1: Go ahead and call down.

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1: Can you change my location to 36 and Michigan for another station assignment?
0: Okay.

0: 1824.
1: 24.
0: I might have to send somebody with you. Fire is responding to a person down at LaSalle in Ontario. Says a female. They don't know what's wrong with her, but now I'm getting a POL from the fire department that they have an uncooperative patient. Ambulance 53 is on scene.
2: You can 499. I'll let you know if I need somebody.

0: 124, is there an update on that female unit?
1: That we don't have one, that was the update. We don't have any.

0: that was in front and wouldn't leave an hour ago.
1: 8-4,
0: I need another car for 1-8-2-4, LaSalle in Ontario, 22.
1: 22.
0: He's asking for another car, LaSalle in Ontario.
2: Yeah, I'm here.

0: Michigan Avenue, foot 875 North, Chase Bank with the alarm.
1: Okay, turn it over.
0: Okay, they want us to know three people are on site and they are not disarming the alarm, I guess. That's the clue. Is that 82 Boyd?
2: Is it a hold-up alarm?
0: It came over as commercial.
1: You can't just see where show's going.
3: Make a note to him. He's got someone there already.
0: Two, 23 said he was on, or 22 said he was on scene.

0: P32. They still need assistance over there in Ontario?
1: Four, you got enough help, LaSalle in Ontario with 22.
0: No, we're good.
1: Yeah, they're all good over there.
0: All right.

0: other ones.
1: Other ones.
0: Lisa's on the beat. A theft occurred 109 North State Street. Brian says a known offender took $1,000 worth of merchandise out of the Banana Republic. His name is Chris Coleman, male black gray beard with a black security hat and security jacket. Gray shirt. He's got a brown paper bag, fled the store and went into the Lake Street Red Line. And that was at 10:55. It's 11:06. Also, First District at Nordstrom Rack, 24 North State. They're holding a male adult for shoplifting. 1100 South of Michigan, Paris Baguette Cafe. Male black, green shirt, black shorts, won't leave. 18, paramedics responding to 211 East Erie in front of the Hyatt for 94-year-old female having a seizure. Lakeshore and Gerda, there's a bumper in the road. Information for the police.

0: 7544 Charlie.
1: 7544 Charlie.
0: Can I just get a number for North Avenue Beach check, please?
1: It's going to be 04871, 04871. New to the board, well-being check, 1725 South on Wabash.

0: Hey, Kid Boy.
1: Hey, Kid Boy.
0: It's an auto ball alarm still going off. Security at the desk says there's a couple people in here working. The doors are secure, though.

0: 去直播。
1: Hey, 直播。
0: Got some of the workers on scene. Everything's fine. For you call.
1: Thank you.
2: 831. 831. There's nobody out here waiting down from 6 boy. Or 18 boy, rather.

0: Over the time, 24 North State holding a fender at disturbance 1100 Michigan, well-being check. Over the time, 1725 Wabash, Parker, Michigan, and 29.
1: One, two, four.
0: One, two, four.
1: Hey, Squad, can we get an ambulance here at the station? I have an arrestee that says she needs inhaler medication.
0: Female arrestee in the lockup needs an inhaler. Gotcha.

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1: 813.
0: Yeah, can you show me your route? I'm going to, like, FMS training at the academy.

0: 13, you copy that, correct?
1: Yeah, I'm just slow to type, I guess, to go into the academy for gas mask training.
0: No worries, I'm sure you're a faster typer than me.

0: 18:34.
1: 834.
0: 4LF31 arrived with you for the order of protection violation happening out here on in state. There's a little Esther calling from Aldi, ex-boyfriend, who she has an order of protection on, followed her on foot. Male black, white shirt, black pants, black shoes. Collar is a female black with a black hat, brown and black clothing. She's inside the Aldi entrance.
1: I'm here.
0: 831.
1: 31 99. 124. 124. Hey, squad. Rusty is saying she does not want the ambulance. She wants to be processed.

0: 133, Henry.
1: Henry.
0: Half of 133, Henry, is going to be touring 3101 South Dr. Martin Luther King Drive, the building, and then the other half is going to continue the search.
1: I'm holding you guys down.
0: Before.
1: 24.
2: You can loop it up to the anvil.
1: Thank you.
0: 834. Do you throw that drop in the box?
1: It looks like I did not. Here you go. I'm going home soon.
3: She is not going anywhere.
0: She lied?
3: I never lie. She's trying to go, but she ain't. You all don't need me.

0: 1831, the Death of Sky is still on scene.
1: He is still on scene.
0: 99, she says he's in the store right now.
1: Alright, so if you're in the store, staying here on at the Aldi, that offender, again, no black, white shirt, black pants, black shoes, violating an order of protection. Got 31 on scene.
2: Hey, it's a farmer.
1: 24 is going to come out the house.

0: Hey, Tutu.
1: What, hey, Tutu?
0: You can show me the one as well.
1: Okay.

0: Lester, can you find a call for Dama?
1: I'm
0: going to slow down here on his face. Slow it down. Stay in here. Slow it down.
2: 1831, can I run an Illinois State ID by you?
0: Yes, ma'am. Go ahead.
2: 6345206001 Charlie.
0: Stand by.

0: It's Suwanna Parker on the beat on your box. 811, you got a Parker too?
1: I got it. I got it.
0: Got another order protection violator at 1030 West Division, Restaurant Depot, Division in Hickory. Andrea Malone, female black, pink shirt, beige sweatpants, at caller's job with her children, in violation of the order.
1: 1823, I can start to roll there.
0: Alrighty, let me get to backup.
1: 873?
0: 7-6-5. New to the board and one at Harrison and Wabash. Vincent says the man knocked over the street pole has been causing trouble all week in the neighborhood. Black hat and hoodie with shorts.
2: Eight three four.
0: Can you run a
1: CDZ for me?
0: Yeah, go ahead.
1: Kindergarten, I think the other unit is.
3: 1831. He didn't realize I already ran it.
0: Shoot on it.
3: 31, yes, I see. For Larry, cartilage, Villas, photo ID with an address on Wabash in Chicago, and there is an order of protection. Looks like, yes, it was served.
1: 834, what are the protected locations? Do you have it on there?
3: Let me look through it real quick.
4: 1814, 12 job, 1 PT.

0: Now, Harrison and Wabi, I suspend and went into the Dunkin' Donuts also. Per TMA 17. And the suspicious person at the Chicago Uniform Company, 550 West Roosevelt, Alex, says female black with face piercings, a dirty shirt, no pants, is in the rear alley checking car doors and harassing the attendants. Damage to property in progress, 615 South Wabash. The same guy is throwing garbage cans.
1: All right, 831, it says protected persons are Johnson, Little, E, and other family members. Protected address is 1801 South Wabash, and supposed to be refraining from any contact of any kind.
2: 99.
1: Besides the protected address, it does say a respondent is ordered to stay away from petitioner and other protected persons.
3: 1823, give a complete disregard. Complete disregard.
0: 823 is given a total disregard at 1030 West Division. Total disregard.

0: 834.
1: 834.
0: Is my job?
1: Yeah.
0: All right, thank you.
2: 1842.
1: 14.
2: About 5 minutes ago, on foot, female, black, short, black pants, pink shirt, with two kids. Apparently, the gentleman here does have an order of protection, but he's unsure if she's been served or not.
1: Okay, I'll put it over there. She fled on foot with her two kids.

0: Beijing 14.
1: 14, yeah, I put it on the wrong way. Go ahead.
0: Can you run this Illinois ID? It's the potential petitioner of the order of protection. It's 4634-3065-134 Henry. Metropolitan tells if she's in the server or not.

0: 14 Emily C, an expired driver's license for Jerome. And some... No, that's not him. That's all. That's coming up right now.
1: All right, 14, 10, 4.
0: The 14, the order protection is supposed to be on Andrea Malone. I could try to sound deck the name if you don't have a birth date.

0: 8/14. He don't say it's Malone, but he thinks it might be June 14, 1999.
1: 131. 131.
2: You show me clear in lunch, won't you?
1: Yeah.

0: 754 Charlie. Four Charlie or North Avenue Beach detail units.
1: 7544 Charlie.
0: Hey, I'm getting that there's a vibe happening at North Avenue Beach in the behind the beach house in the grassy area. Male white with blonde hair, brown t-shirt, black shorts. He's getting high at the picnic table, and kids are out there.
1: We're not really near there anymore. We're riding down the lake front even further.

0: Ambulance returned to quarters from the Clark and Lake Loop line. Man passed out in the wheelchair. They returned to quarters.
1: If there was a job there, go ahead,
0: yeah, there was a call for EMS. Somebody passed out in the wheelchair. They went. They went back home. Multiple calls, Wabash and Harrison, the guy tearing up everything.
1: One oh two Sam. That Wabash and Harrison, the cameras are down over there, so we can't see the Duncan for that call.
0: Okay, I got about 3-4 calls now, different addresses. Same area. No cards.

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1: Zebra.
0: We're at 410 North Michigan. Can you put us on an auto PD?
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0: 1832.
1: 1832.
0: Can you tell me which, what was the time stamp was for which supervisor was notified for this incident?
2: Standby 32,
1: 82 Zebra, go ahead.
2: Sorry, can I just run a couple of plates?
1: Yeah, call it on.
2: David Charlie, 57869. And the second one is Frank George, 55088.

0: 832, I would assume it's around 925. That's when you got the ERG. 925.
1: Was it 1830 or 1820?
0: I'm going to say 1830.
1: And 1830?
0: 1830, what's up? Just making sure you are aware of 32's attempt suicide from 111 East Chestnut.
1: Yeah, that's all right. Thank you.
2: Put us in station on stop to report.
0: 812 on a stop report.
3: 1831. 31. Unclear, 10-4, 1831.
0: 10-4. ADV2 Zebra, grade 25 Ford SUV, it's valid on the box, it's firm owned out of Elgin. And then the other one is on their grade 21 Subaru four-door out of Chicago, valid through November.
1: Thank you.
2: Can you do me a favor, just make a notification to Metro about our address missing, but Metro 27th Street Station is right over here.
0: Okay.
1: What, well?
0: 11.
4: Hey, squad. Good at job. 19, for all we referred. 311. Can you put us down on lunch and one, please?
0: Sergeant, ambulance responded, return to quarters, Clark and Lake. Was there a sergeant that approved 15 Paul Duke to the ambulance?
2: 125, would you have over there?
0: They initially said a man was passed out in a wheelchair. Fire checked on him, he's fine. They were turned to quarters.
2: Yeah, 15 Paul Duke over them.
0: Hey, it's a boy.
5: I'm Jack 800, North Michigan.
0: I'm back.
5: 1823. 1823. 23, sorry, I think that'd be one call. Thanks for the assist. Calumet 30 on North and Sheffield, please.
0: Six five seven three boy.
1: Can I get a vent number over there for a school check at Lincoln Park High School, please?
0: 05395.
1: 05395. 10-4, thank you.
0: Welcome.
6: 122.
0: 122.
6: The gentleman is fine. If you want to give him a call back, 19 on my end.
0: Hi, that will be in check for the 1725 Wabash. He's fine per 122.
3: Okay, thank you.
0: And no car status pending in the first district, deceptive practice in progress, new to the board, Madison and Michigan. It's the Flyer Boys. Holding offender, 24 North State, couple tickets, burglary report, 455 East Waterside. Damage to property, Harrison and Wabash. We got five tickets over there. 45 minutes ago at 1100 South of Michigan, there was a disturbance with a man that wouldn't leave the cafe. 1 over the time, 550 West Roosevelt. Device, North Avenue Beach, commercial alarm, 1160 North Halston. An assault occurred, 11 East Walton. Couple tickets at Northwestern. 7554 Sam.
7: Can we get any number for a hand waver over here at the Trump Tower?
0: Zero, 5421.
7: Maybe a 19 pole.

0: Henry called at 11 East Walton. He said he is a male white in a gray polo shirt, blue jeans, work boots. He's in a picket line. The employee there, male Hispanic in a gray t-shirt, crossed the picket line, slapped caller's phone out of his hand. I want to tell you about it.
1: Go ahead.
0: Commercial alarm, 1160 North Halstead. We had the West Marine Products, multiple areas.
1: 10-4.
0: 1814. Can you go check on the guy getting high at the North Avenue Beach behind the beach house in the grassy area? Male white, blonde hair, brown tee, black shorts.
1: 10-4.

0: 1841.
1: 941.
0: Squad, do we know who my relief will be from MFG?
1: Go ahead.
0: Is 11 available? Send him over there.
1: 1811.
2: Eighteen eleven.
1: And make the relief at MFG, please.
2: 1833 for info.
1: 33.
2: Squad, is this a planned protest?
1: This is the first I've heard of it. I don't know. 11 East Walton, 1830, or stars in 18.
2: Three, three, squad, I'll advise. I just was wondering.
0: 814. 814. Isn't there a unit assigned to North Avenue Beach?
1: Not from the district. I had outside units, but they told me they're not on that side. They're further north, I guess.
0: Okay.
1: That's what I

0: 7544 Charlie.
1: 7544 Charlie.
0: Well, you can give us that job in North Avenue. When we turn around here, coming back south, we can go by the beach house.
1: Oh, you can go south now. Okay, appreciate it. 814, they can go south now. You can disregard.
2: 814, 10-4. I was going to 18, doing a stop in front of a previous traffic stop.

0: 122.
1: 122.
0: 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The lady was in the alley on that 550 Roosevelt. They made her suspicious. She was homeless going through the trash. And then the Harrison Wabash, the homeless guy that they call on all day every day, was out there. He was tipping over garbage cans and harassing people.

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1: Hey, what for?
0: Just looking forward to putting the PCAT. Can you put us on the traffic stop earlier on North Avenue? That's where we're going for traffic. Sorry, stop and park.
1: Okay, let me find it. Wells, right?

0: AC 33.
1: Yes, they're on. There's three protesters out here. No picket line. They're on Walton and Rush, protesting workers' rights.
0: Okay, 38, copy. Just notifying you, 33's got three protesters protesting workers' rights at 11 East Walton.
2: Nine.
0: I got some 30 sector disturbances, please.
2: Definitely.

All right, in 18 pending. We don't have a backlog now, but a well-being check-in here in Fairbanks. There's a person down. Looks like they're homeless on the corner. Cavetta report 251 East Huron, a generic at 251 East Huron. Parker 832 feet, PD accident, Ontario and LaSalle, and assault report 55 West on Gertha and a Parker 813 feet. And pending a one with backlog in, over the time, deceptive practice in progress, Madison of Michigan holding offender 24 North State. Hubbard report 455 East Waterside, a Parker 122 speed disturbance 1100 South Michigan and 800 South Michigan, and then a Parker 133 speed. And then the board in 18, Erie and Franklin by Stan, there's a person down at that location.

0: 131.
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0: Check for a couple disturbances. 11th and Michigan at the cafe, there was a male black, green shirt and shorts. He's refusing to leave. And then 8th and Michigan, there is a homeless male black camouflage print tank top bothering customers.
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2: Hey, so it's clearing up off this lunch. Can we get much needed gas at 37 and higher, please?
1: Yeah, so far.

0: 31.
1: 31.
0: 31, I got a person down when you get back out there at Erie and Franklin by Sands. Wait, let me see what fire did so far. Okay, the ambulance is showing they're still on scene.
1: $99 Starbucks.
0: By Stamps.
1: Okay, Stamps by Chicago and Rush. The Starbucks is by Franklin. I'll let you know.
0: Oh, okay. Well, they called from 300 East Erie. That's where cell tower hit, so... yep, and fire ticket has the same address with Stan, so let me know.
1: Nice.

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1: 33.
0: Tell me, change my location into 18 on paper. Is there something you need me to clear?
1: There's a homeless guy here in a Fairbank laying on the ground if you want to check there before you go in.
0: 99.
1: Thank you. Let me see, maybe fire took Marty. Actually, it says, fire says that they want the police to check and then let them know if they're needed. Good.
0: 99, I'm in route.
1: Thank you.
2: Okay,
1: this was already coded earlier, but they're calling back saying they want to report. If 55 West on Goethe, the Beekman Guardhouse security wants to talk about threatening signs all over people's doors on the block.
2: 23, 9, 9.

0: 21.
1: Help me out. The wire boy complained. This is a half hour already. I need it off the board. Madison and Michigan. Seven of them. I see these 7,300 units out there, but. Yeah.
0: Okay.

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1: 3300.
0: Yeah, negative results on all 19 floors over here.
1: Negative results, 301K.

0: 832.
1: 832.
0: What was that event number for the first time we responded to 111 East Chestnut? If you could read me the whole event number over the air, please.
1: That was 261-890-3042. Hold on a minute. Guess I'm getting a 10-1 at Target, 1 South State. I'm getting a 10-1, 1 South State, Target, 10-1. Male white, white hat, gray t-shirt, black pants, fighting in the Target. Off-duty, PO is security. They made it a 10-1, 1 South State for Target, a 10-1, no car status in 1, need outside units to respond in 1. 103, Eddie, thanks.
2: 133,
1: no car status, I have a 10-1 at 1 South State, Target, 10-1, off-duty, PO, S security, fighting with a male white, white hat, gray t-shirt, black pants, 1. South State Street, 10-1. 33, Henry, I hear you.
2: 131.
1: First unit of Santa, 10-1, advises zone, 1 South State. First unit of 10-1, 1 South State, with a 10-1. Please advise the zone. All units stand by unless you have an emergency. First unit on scene, 1 South State, advise the zone.
2: 1-4, pull my report. I'm heading over there.

0: 131,
1: he's working security inside the Target.
0: 120.
1: 120.
0: Yeah, keep 112 on those. Average missing person. 3300 can go over to the 10-1.
1: Question it with the Aussie to PO 1 South State Advisor Zone, please. 112, you're still over there on the missing.
2: 994.
3: I'm here right now. Slow down.
1: Is that 31 with the slowdown?
3: Slow
1: ahead. Our units responding to the 10-1-1 South State. 131 is on scene, slowing it down. You can slow it down. 1 South State, 10-1, slow it down for 131. Zone 4 is clear. Units in 18, the assault in progress at McDonald's, McClurg in Ontario. Man is hostile in a gray shirt, blue pants.
4: 1027, 131 went to the entrance by State and Madison.
1: State and Madison entrance to Target.
5: You got cert bike personnel pulling up as well, bike team.
1: 1031, I see. 03 is on scene.
0: One time for
1: two. 110, are you coming in?
0: Yeah, put me on stage. People just disregard it right now.
1: Another disregard for 110 at the 10-1. Disregard 1 South State. If you're not there, they have enough help. Disregard it.
5: Complete disregard.
1: All units respond into the 10-1-1 South State Street. If you're not on scene, take a complete and total disregard. Total disregard, 1 South State.

0: 45, 75
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0: Adam. Can I get a VIN number for Chicago and Cambridge, please?
1: Zero five six zero. I'm sorry, 059.

trespass in progress at 33 South Des Plaines. Banned offender on the loading dock is the male black 25.

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1: 7524 Adam.
0: Squad details, I call out Michigan and Madison for the Fire Force.
1: Was headed over there. Are you out there?
0: 10-4, we're out here. We're looking for them now.
1: Alright. One to one, you can wave off 7524. Adam is going to look for those flyer boys.
2: One 831. There's nobody at Franklin and Erie, and there's nobody at the Sam's Donuts, which is at Chicago and Rush, so nine boy.
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1: 03 David.
3: What's the event number?
1: For the 10-1 is 05831. 0583.

0: 过的一次。
1: 1821.
0: Yes, ma'am. Can we get a little travel time to our lunch location?
1: Somewhere in Chicago. You got a lot of wind. Chicago.
0: Sorry.
1: Where,
0: rush in Chicago.
1: A rush in Chicago. Okay.
0: We'll let you know when we land.

0: 7564, Ida.
1: 7524, Ida.
0: Yes, well, can you hold me down on a report at 401 North Wabash at the Trump Tower? And could I get a RD number for UCR 1150?
1: RD number is John King, 325-166. Then is 059-67. 059-67.

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1: 101.
0: Yes, ma'am. Just a quick question. Did you guys receive by any chance a request regarding a stolen vehicle from another state? The address would be 201 East Randolph.
1: And there's no history there either. 201 Randolph.

0: 18, you got Parker, 1700 Block North Burling. Paramedics responding to Clark and Division for a lady down with a hospital band on. At Gerda and Lakeshore, information for the police is a bumper in the middle of the lane. Ontario and LaSalle, PD accident at Parker, 924 North Clark. Any Michigan Avenue split, we got 900 North Michigan for Mill Black, Black Sir, Great Doggers, hitting people walking southbound. Ready to boy, can you look for
1: him? Very nice, I'm over.
0: Northwest down with a battery report a few hours. There's also security call in the ER for a released patient that wants their weapon that was discovered by the weapon detection system in Lhasa. First District, no cars. State and Washington, assault in progress. 24 North State, holding a fender. Burglary report, 455 East Waterside. Trespass in progress, 33 South Lane. The overdose, Clark and Lake. Animal bite at Insight. Parker's in the 30 and 22nd District.

0: 1821. 1821, we landed there at our rest destination.
1: It's 1244.
0: Thanks, can I get an RD for 03206?
1: He's John King, 325-186, 325-186, event is 05831, 05831.
0: Thank you.

0: the new call for Clark and Division. Paramedics are signing for a lady down. Now I got a battery that's occurred. Yeah, I'm going to give you this gun at the emergency room. They have it locked up, but a patient was discharged trying to get the gun. However, they claimed it was found due to the detection system. They didn't want to turn it over without the police. And maybe before you go home to Parker.
1: 1824.
0: At some point, you can hand me a code for the southbound lane, Lakeshore and Gerda, for the bumper. Right now, I need you to go to Clarkin's division with the paramedics for a lady that was down.
1: No, you can, I think, call the bumper.

0: 1802, Sam.
1: 1802, Sam.
0: Ma'am, do you have eyes at LaSalle in Ontario?
1: I do.
0: So, about an hour ago, we got a ticket for Mr. Wilson, who was in a white pickup involved in a crash, but at that time didn't know if they were drivable. You see anybody might have mixed paint with a white pickup?

0: At that time, I did not see anything, but I think a second ticket came in and said they were going into the station.
1: Let me see.
0: It was at 12:35. Yeah, it said they were both going to go into the station and do a report.
1: Okay. Would 18 boy be okay with you?
0: Sounds great.

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The son is 25, texting caller that he will call parents' jobs and destroy their careers or kill himself. He's supposed to go to rehab on Friday, but he is dysregulated.

0: One, two, three.
1: One, two, three.
0: You show us transporting one male to the station. Last three are going to be 778.
1: It's 1249.

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1: 1812.
0: Hey, squad, you can clear us from the stop report and let's start to know it's 1 in the queue and let us get lunch in the station.
1: Sergeant 18, check the queue for 12.
2: 1829.
1: Just be advised, I got about 15 tickets for that McClurg. We're dripping. That's in your stack.
2: Adam.
1: 7524, Adam.
2: Well, if you clear out that flyer boy call at the 19th ball, and we'll be in the area just in case they come back.
1: All right, sounds good.
3: Clear from reports, much anything.
1: 1823.
4: 23. 23, yeah. I'm assuming the VIN number. Can I please have an RD for a 5080, please?
1: This is for Gerda, right? An additional one?
4: It will be an additional one. If you'd like, I can give you a call with some more updates.
1: No, it's just the same event number, though, right?
4: No, you're on the same event number.
1: Okay. How about John King, 325-195, 325-195. The event is 056-28, 056-28.
4: 23, no, you're married. Thank you.

0: 121.
1: Half hour ago, the male black 25 that was banned from 33 South Des Plaines was on their loading dock. Half hour.
2: Right.
1: 124. 24. They keep calling about this lady in the wheelchair. Paramedics have been out there a few times today at Clark and Lake Street. I got three tickets right now waiting for that.
2: 99.

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0: here you're in Michigan. 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In traffic, 70 years old.
1: I need your boys turn it over.
0: Brown line, Sedgwick, well-being check for a man, northbound platform, male white in a white shirt, black pants, looks like he's very drugged and swaying, might fall down.

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1: I can't keep avoiding a backlog, so with the suicide threat and the well-being check, I'll put one in at 12:57.
0: 9.
1: And again for the radio, pending assignments in 18, backlog going in now, suicide threat, 2230 North Orchard, the Parker, 1700 North Burling, the well-being check, Brown Line, Sedgwick, 750 North Franklin, a disturbance, battery report, Northwestern Hospital.

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1: Squad, we just arrived at the station. Last three are going to be 780.
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1: 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She's loud. She doesn't want to leave.
0: 10-4 score.

0: 1-813.
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0: I'm clear from Mass. Yes, Mass. Can I get a quick personal only thing involved in, please?
1: Yeah, 10-4.

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0: Yeah, let me figure that out.

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1: 31.
0: Hey, squad, do you have me on a criminal damage report right now?
1: At Harrison and Wabash?
0: No, that's going to be a negative on that. I'm going to be the paper car for the town.

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0: 7000 Evergreen and Hudson.
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Trespass 60 West Van Buren.

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0: 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Can I get event number for a pot camera mission 500 South Columbus?
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1: go ahead.
0: The Brown Line, please. Citywide 1 did a broadcast over there. They didn't have anybody. We had a man on the tracks that looked very high, according to the cell phone caller, who was afraid for his safety. Sedgwick, Brown Line. Platform northbound.
1: 10-4.

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0: Those disturbances in your stack, those need to be reassigned.
1: Negative squad, 580 for both.
0: 580 both, thank you. 122.
2: 122.
0: Harrison and Wabash, the damage to property in your stack, does that need a reassignment?
2: 19-4.

0: 1834.
1: Let me give him a call.
2: 1834.
1: Hey, you good over there at the Aldi?
2: I'm sorry. I thought I recorded this. It's going to be a long call. Let me get lunch here on State and Gary.
1: State and where?
2: Erie.
1: Erie, okay.

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1: 24.
2: Should be an unmarked sheriff involved in a PD at Wells and Van Buren with a black Tesla. The sheriff is in a Chevy Tahoe, Wells and Van Buren.
1: I don't know.

State of Illinois building, 1112 South Wabash. 1112 South Wabash. There's a man with a cart causing a disturbance.

0: 8, 10, 12. I need you to do a well-being check on a suicide threat on the beat at 2230 North Orchard. Hartzig residence is 304. Joe is the dad. He's checking on his son, who he talked to an hour ago, who was yelling and cursing and texting. He's going to ruin them and kill himself. He's supposed to go to rehab Friday. He's not doing very good today.
1: 10-4, we're en route.

0: 121. 121.
1: Can you check on Leonie at the Portillo's 520 West Taylor? Says her phone was stolen yesterday. They said they'll show her the video if the police are there.
2: Hey, 14.
1: 814. 814. How about an alarm off the B 22 speed? The West Marine Products, 1160 North Halsted, front door is going off.
2: 10-4.

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0: 2-3 to Javamon, I have an RV for a 50-80. Could you please change that to a 50-81?

0: 1823, did you catch on?
1: Yeah, I just had to make sure that I could change that one. I can only change the first one, and that was a good one. So it'll be 5081.
0: I did not. You're the best.

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0: Hey, squad. What time do we transport this individual that we currently have on the station?
1: One and a one with one at 12:49.
0: 10-4, thank you.

0: 1830.
1: Sorry, usually 20. Can you please preempt 14's alarm and have them give the relief to 11 who's at Marshallfield Gardens?
0: Yep, I will. 814. Just to start that. Yeah, 14, per the sergeant, you're going to do the relief at Marshallfield Gardens instead.

0: Any sergeant in one that feels sergeant-y.
1: Are you looking for Sergeant One?
0: Yes. I got a hold of Alarm DeVry, and they called back and said they don't need us. They're trying to cancel.
1: All right. Working ball.

there's a circuit in the battery in progress now at 2907 South Wabash. Male, white shirt, blue shorts. Hold on. Security guard beating a female. Caller thinks he has a weapon. The WIC Food Center threatened to shoot her in the face. 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

0: expensive tickets, 1,100. South Wabash, Asylum Progress at 1,112. Security.
1: $1,300.
2: $1,300.
1: 1 June 1.
0: Okay.
2: 18-14.
0: 14. 14-5, the alarm has 24. What's that for, Misty? Okay. Oh, wait. Let me find that alarm because it took you off it. Hold on.
2: A squad. Looks like this accident is involving Illinois State Police, and they're going to be handling it. They have a paper car here on scene. 18 call.
0: Oh, that's even better. Thank you.

0: mental health at 233 East Wacker. There's a 33-year-old daughter who's alcoholic and zebra, according to Mr. Wiggins. I guess fire's rolling for her.
1: Mr. Williams.
2: Everything's well.
0: 812.
2: Yeah, we relocated over to Raven King off of Halston and Fullerton, where this individual is supposed to be talking to his father.
0: Halston and Fullerton and Raven King, okay.

0: And before I head out for the radio, in one, if I have enough breath, we have the holding offender, 2.5 hours, 24 North State, holding offender, target, 1 South State. Trespass in progress, 60 West Van Buren, order protection violator, 145 North Michigan, the mental health, 233 Swacker. Disturbance, 111 South Michigan, burglary report, 455 Eastern Waterside, the Parker, 235 West Van Buren, the 1100 block South Wabash. They have called about 5 or 6 different tickets. Sex offense, 2111 Wabash, a battery in progress, and now assault in progress, 2907 South Wabash. Inside has an animal bite, and there's a Parker at 29th of Michigan. 18, the most pressing is the well-being check at 321 East Erie. Western Geneva, information for the police, the municipal, 1701 North Fremont, the Parkers, 2 hours, 1700 block North Burling, and 2150 Lincoln Park West, and 164 West Division, crash at Navy Pier. Northwestern burglary report, or battery report, for 4 hours.
1: 1833.
0: 833.
1: Glad my case is submitted. Can you show me clear and good night?
0: Have a good one. Thanks for your help, guys. Star Watch is here. Have a great night.

0: at all units, good afternoon. It is 8th of July. Third watch is here. Time is 13:49 on the clock. Happy Wednesday. Your KSJ 745 for districts 1 and 18 on zone 4. I'm going to read off what I have pending in both districts here shortly. I'll refresh up backlogs. For those of you that are leaving, drive safe. If you're staying, drive safer. Sergeant in 1 for the clock notification.
1: 120.
0: 20, good afternoon. I'll mark you down. Sergeant 18 for the same thing. That was Sergeant 18, 1801, 1802.

0: One more time, do I have a sergeant in 18, 1801, 1802, or 1899? Good afternoon. So it's just notifying of a backlog.
1: 99.

For information only for the Innocent 18 along Webster and Geneva. I guess there is a sewer cover that's kind of sticking out of the ground. I don't know if Streets is notified, but we'll send a notification to Streets and Sands. Just carefully, anybody driving that way, Webster and Geneva.

0: Four Van Beach Road.
1: Out of Charlie, you're coming in.
0: Four Van Beach Road. You have a call at 56 East Walton. I'm going to have a lady filling in. Oh, I hear him coming. Everyone's coming. This is tomorrow.
1: 10-4. If there was, we didn't get it. I think the CFD just got it, but all right.
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1: 862, Eddie.
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0: Can I hear you, sir? I'm going to detail
1: my house. Yeah, go ahead.
0: Adam is going to be at Millennium Park. Roy is going to be at Pritzker Park. Charlie is going to be at St. Madison. David, 180 North Wabash.
1: All right, just four. Okay, thank you.

0: 1834.
1: Hey, sir, just this one, 321 East Erie. I guess it was that parking garage there. They just said there was a male down on a north sidewalk. Caller kind of had a bad connection, said something was going on with his neck. He didn't look too well. Fire didn't roll. So if you don't see anybody else, I could go.
0: Hey, how's it?

0: All right, with two backlogs in effect for 1 and 18, I'm going to read off what I've got pending on the board. I'm going to start in 18. No priorities right now, but I do have a commercial alarm, 1160 North on Halsted. I've got a couple parkers and municipals along 1813 beat and 14s. Someone's complaining about parking violations near that Quiznos at 164 West Division. Info for the police along Lakeshore Drive. I'll see if they have anybody that cruise. Apparently there's a large bumper blocking the whole lane on the right side, so if anybody's cruised that way, use caution. Navy Pier, I got a call about a no-injury crash. I got an old disturbance 750 North Franklin and an old battery report over at 251 East on Huron over at the hospital. That's all in 18. What I've gotten, one, I got some hires. I got a sex offense 2111 South Wabash, a battery 2907 South Wabash, an assault at 1112 South Wabash, and I got a mental disturbance 233 East on Wacker, or a protection violation 145 North Michigan, trespass 60 West on Van Buren. A couple holdings, one's at the Target along State and Madison, and I also got another one. This might be in regards to the same one, so they're holding a female black. A lot of the lower ones, the 7-Eleven off of Dearborn and Lake, calling about a guy who's bothering customers. Old disturbance over at the Art Institute, burglar report 455 East Waterside, parking violator in 22's beat, old disturbance in 23's, and got a Parker and animal bite along the inside hospital. That's all I got pending right now, 1357, guys, thank you.
1: 83 William, I'll take the Navy Pier job.
0: Oh, good afternoon, sir. I didn't know you were over there. It was a crash. Said it was a maroon Chevy Trailblazer and a black Chevy Suburban. If you're able to get them in exchange and they can go in, you can do so.
1: Temple, I have a cold for you in a minute.
0: No problem.
2: One 862 Eddie. You're on the Minnesota ID for me.
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0: All right, out of Minnesota, one second.

0: Eccessuari.
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0: Eight 6 2 Eddie for your name.
2: 6 2 Eddie.
0: Alright, he has a valid driver license out of Minnesota, Herbert Edward Taylor. It's good until 2028. I ran his name through Illinois as well. Nothing popping. No valid Illinois license.

Noon 18, I got a battery just occurred, Michigan and Pearson, 845 North. Said it was a female, black, short hair, white top, white blue shorts, attacked an employee. Looks like a play over at the finish line. I guess she's on the second level.

0: 83 William, 18 Paul.
1: Send 4, thank you. If you need the event number, sir, it's 06508. 14, where are you coming in?
2: 114, I do apologize for interrupting. Good afternoon. I'm going to give you a couple of codes right now. So I already made phone calls to the violation of water protection at 145 North Michigan. That person had already stepped out 20 minutes ago, so it's going to be a 5-boy. Then the criminal trespass in progress over at 60 West Van Buren, that's also going to be a 5-boy. That sex offense, I drove by it, is going to be a 19-boy. And that disturbance over at 111 South Michigan Avenue, it's going to be a 4-paw.
1: I appreciate you. Thanks.

0: 99 squad. I'm over at the 20 sector looking, while the other unit is at the 30 sector looking for this missing person.
1: Okay, I just wanted to make sure. Thank you. Okay.
0: 99. And those parking citations, that's going to be a 6-point.
1: I got a 6-point out there.
2: A62 Eddie.
3: It's
2: coming back on a green Chevy Volt out of Crown Point, Indiana. Let me see the expiration.
3: Sorry, I lost you at the end.
2: Expires September 7, 2026. Let me see. I don't see the owner. The registered party is a Victoria Antoinette Pelagio out of Highland, Indiana,

0: 180 David. Hey guys, good afternoon. I don't know if he'd be able to. It's a couple blocks west. It's at 7-Eleven off Dearborn and Lake. They had a male black hat. He had a gray top, brown shorts. He said he was bothering the customers at that 7-Eleven.
1: 10-4, we leaving the station now, heading down that way.
0: No problem. Thank you.

0: New one 18, I got a death at the Target off of Layerbean Division. It's a repeat offenders that are loading up carts. One's a male black, one's a female black, both on white tops and gray shorts on.
1: Okay.

New 118, I got a EMS ticket over at the Brown Line on Armitage. Armitage and Bissell. Looks like there's a male that's unconscious on the stairs.

0: 124.
1: 24.
0: Yeah, I'm just going to drop this in your box. 1801 South Wabash, there was a 50-year-old male. He was having shortness of breath that communicated sign language. Fire is on scene now. They said he read the lips, but I'll let you know.
1: 9-8.

0: 120.
1: 20.
0: You know, I was just going to report. I actually got a hold in the center with 3 hours on it. Do you want to give them a call back, too, if they're still holding that individual? And if so, maybe a tag team wants to jump up for that?
1: Yeah, I think our tag team might log in a little bit, a couple more hours. So, yeah, I'll let me put the toss in your box real quick, and I'll give them a dot.
2: How many of those texts want to be assigned to the base?
1: Oh, that's right. Okay. So I don't think we got a tag team today, 20. But I'll still give them a call.
0: Yeah, 99. I don't know if they let them go if they're still holding them.

0: 120, however.
1: 20, go ahead.
0: Fire is requesting a sergeant at 2233 East Wacker. They had a, came over as a mental for a female who was alcoholic, but then they called it a couple times right on cooperative. Now they're requesting a sergeant on scene.
1: Do we have any units available?
0: I could free somebody up right now once I check their ticket.
1: Okay, so do we have a call on the border, but?
0: Yeah, it came over as a mental first, and then fire, then requested a supervisor just now.
2: Do me a favor. We got an uncooperative patient. Henry's got a leg. And pull Henry up and go up there. Let them let me know if they need a supervisor.
0: Alrighty. 133 Henry.
3: 133 Henry. Just for information, we do not have a wagon.
1: You send four requests, I get it.
0: Alright, so 133 Henry, I copy. You still able to ride over there, though? And then advise me if they need a sergeant.
3: 10-4.
0: I appreciate it, guys. Thank you.

I got a car accident over on Dearborn and Jackson. Looks like involving a CTA bus. They also got a bus alarm activation regarding it. Hit and run. Bus is going to be facing north.

It's coming over as a disturbance. I'm sorry, as a trespass. The Mariano's over on Clark and 16th. Car says he's trying to repossess a vehicle, and the debtor is blocking access to their car.

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0: 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I show you clear. Oh, this room.
1: Edward.
0: Aging 34, Officer Vuska.

0: 18:34.
1: Hey, sir, just an update. I guess your guy might be a little closer to 340 East Erie, which is literally just a half step east. Fire is on scene with him now. Saying he's down.

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1: Hey guys, before you guys shut it down, can you check the theft I have at the Walgreens, I'm sorry, the Target, right by the station? They called about a male back in the field, that guy was stealing. Said there was a child with them and they were shoplifting.
0: 10-4, we're heading over.

Regards to 2907 South Wabash, I had a call for a battery regarding a security guard who was hit. I made a threat to him. I got fire on scene with them now. They made a mention that an offender has a weapon. They didn't say what kind of weapon. None of my tickets advise

Sorry, guys, it's busy for the innocent one. Got an assault over at the Chipotle off Wabash and 11th. Male blackness refusing to leave, and he's starting to fight the

Available Sergeant 19. Verde Sergeant 18, that copies. They had EMS over the brown line of Armitage for unconscious male on the stairs. Fire went out, checked on, and made no removals of the mama. What do platoon?

0: Information, got a reckless driver over by Oak Street Beach. Says there's a male wearing a white helmet, black shirt with California on the back, black pants. He's doing wheelies, driving recklessly on the lakefront trail. Going southbound. Information only for anybody in the area. If not, I'm going to drop a code on it.
1: 824-19 call.

0: 8312.
1: 812. Yeah, go ahead, guys. 1812, go ahead.
0: Yeah, squad 1 detained.
1: It's 1435 on that detained.

0: 180, Charlie.
1: Charlie.
0: Hey, guys. Good afternoon. I have this EMS over on Wabash and Madison, just half block east, over by the Windy City Diamonds. They said there was a 30-year-old male in a wheelchair who was unresponsive, apparent breathing. Fire's rolling. If you could just make it smooth for them.

0: 1832.
1: Hey, Bertha.
0: Can you pull a separate RD under the same event under for a 5072 and show me what the weapon recovered at 1412 hours?
1: Yeah, it's on 4. For that RD, you can take John King 325320 under the same event.

0: 1812, one in custody.
1: One in custody, guys. It's 1438. Good afternoon.
2: 41, sorry, good afternoon. Kevin number for Marshall Fields, please. MFG.
1: Zephyr, I'll be in the box.

0: 13, send 4, I got you 99. 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
1: 99.
0: 133, Henry, go ahead.
2: We have 110.
0: 1 to 10 is 1439 for you guys.

0: a third water sergeant and one.
1: One ten, you looking for a third water sergeant?
0: I am, Sarge. Good afternoon. Do you know who is going to be our wagon today, or is the wagon on the late side?
1: So we've got 123, our wagon on the early side, and on the late side is 124.
0: All right, 10-4. If they're rolling out a roll call now, if you let 123 know that the mass transit have one ready to go at Dearborn and Monroe, the blue line.
1: All right, 99 squad. Just when they sign on, just dispatch it to them.
0: No problem. Thank you. Good afternoon.
2: Charlie.
0: 1862 Charlie.
2: Traffic stop at Grand and State.
0: Grand and State on the stop, 10-4.

0: or for the units of the 1st District in the citywide. It came over as a battery, 2907 South Wabash. The security was hit by a caller's boyfriend over something about a vehicle. They advised that he might have had a weapon but couldn't tell. Fires, now put in a request for a sergeant and supervisors advising that the male is outside with a gun. So a person with a gun, 2907 South Wabash. Nothing further. This is on 4.
1: Charlie.
0: 180 Charlie.
1: Thank you, Paul. 10-4.
0: 10-4. If you need the number, it'll be 07400.
1: 7-4, thank you, Charlie. 10-4.

0: 133 Henry.
1: Henry.
0: We'll be following ambulance 74 Northwestern. My partner's going to be riding in the back.
1: 10-4, I got you. I've been Northwestern. It's 1443. Thank you.

0: 131.
1: 131. Now, on looking for that missing from second watch.
2: 110.
0: 110.
2: 131 is going to be assigned to this, trying to locate this high risk missing squad from the second watch.
0: 133
2: is going to be going to the Dearborns until 33 and Henry and 34 Henry come out.
0: Yeah, 10-4. This battery I have in regard where ambulance is requesting a sergeant also is like a block east on Wabash. Should we not be able to go to that one?
2: Yeah, they're going to have to wait for a car squad because they can, you can send 21 or one of the other car squads.
0: Yeah, 10-4. I got it. 121.
3: 21, just grabbing my radio. So what's up? Good afternoon.
0: Good afternoon. Fire is requesting us as well as a sergeant, 2907 South Wabash. They called in regards to a security that beat on a female. They thought he had a weapon. White shirt, blue shorts. They called a couple times regarding him. Fire is on standby. They're saying the offender does have a weapon. So I think the offender is a security guard, like an armed security guard, so he's outside with a gun.
3: We're 21-10-4, still in the station. We'll be leaving in a few minutes.
0: 10-4, guys. Thank you.
2: When 121 gets there, they can assess the situation and notify me if they really need a supervisor over there.

0: Upstand, while I got you, fire also requested us on 701 West Polk for some trainees whose vehicles are broken into, but the trainees are going to make their own separate reports in the station, so I'm going to code this one.
1: 99 squad.
2: Eight twelve.
3: Can I get an RD for a 0860?
0: You can say John King 325-337, 325-337, and your VIN number is 06963, 06963.
4: 133 Henry. Can we get an RD for a 5079 and if you make us an X-ray car?
0: Yeah, I'll do that right now. For the time being, your RD is John King 325339, 325339, and the event number is 06690, 06690.

0: Well, by any chance, you got a car that can come transport for me real quick?
1: ATM 12 VF 10-4. Do I have a wagon on the early side for 18?
2: 830 negative. It's going to be on the late side. It's going to be 1824.
1: Oh, you guys are new to this. All right. Well, anyway, who's out about 1811? You do 12 from Dave. I transfer real quick. He's just across the street at that target.
3: 10-4.

0: 113.
1: 113,
0: guys, I'll need some help in the 20 sector before I get you down to the 10. Can you check out 112 South Wabash? They've called several times. It sort of started off as a guy in front of the State of Illinois building. He had a shopping cart. He was about 45 years old, white T-shirt and some gray sweatpants. I guess he's still out there. They called a good amount of times. At one moment, he was threatening the staff, and then the most recent call, they said that he was outside with a knife. Again, male, black, white tee, gray sweats with a shopping cart.
1: Sample, we'll check it out.
0: Thanks.

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0: Good afternoon, sir. The search you threw, let me have you check these two holdings. They're right next to each other, but one's at the rack, one's at that target on State and Madison. If the rack doesn't have the person anymore because it's got a good amount of time, you could take a code on that. They said it was a male. Target said they were holding a female black. So.
1: Say for it.
2: 103, George.
0: 103, George.
2: Chicken and a call of an auto accident on Monroe and Lake Shore.
0: Monroe and Lake Shore, let me check for you. I think Citywide actually has it.
2: Okay, both drivers are okay. Cars are drivable. We're sending them into the station.
0: Okay, I'll write a notation in that ticket for the Lakeshore Drive unit. Thank you.
2: 10-4.

0: Sergeant 18, that copy. I'm going to quote this EMS at Erie McClurg. People keep calling about this guy down at the sidewalk, but fire's been out for him a couple times. He doesn't want any service. He's laying there purposefully. So, again, I'm going to quote this on Erie McClurg.
1: 8:30, 99.
0: 1833.

0: 1-833. All right, I'll check down for a minute. 1831.
1: 31.
0: 31, can you check by Michigan and Illinois for me? I had a crash there. Looks like a black Audi S4 and a red Honda Elantra. The Audi supposedly is completely totaled, and fire's on their way over there. Well, they're on scene now.
1: 1-833.
0: 1833, good afternoon. For you guys to start off, I have a battery just occurred. It's 845 North Michigan. They said a black female, 5'3", short hair, attacked one of the employees there at the finish line. Said she was on the second level. EMS was refused, though.
1: Down for
0: 811, good afternoon.
2: Yeah, Mr. Carter. Show is transferring one adult male to the 18th district, 812 miles.
0: Yeah, 1453.

0: 21.
1: 21.
0: 21. 21, standby. Stand by a second. For the units in... Okay, I got it. For the units in 1, I'm getting an assist PO over the green line on Clark. Clark and Lake. It's going to be 7397 Charlie. It's coming out as a 10-1. 113, disregard the one on Wabash. Head out there, please. Green line on Clark and Lake.
1: Telephone route.
0: Any available units to head over with 113, just make your way over there. If you're requesting more cars, they're going to be at the stairs by the green line on Lake, Lake and Clark.
1: 123, you can show
0: them. 23, I got it. All right, looks like they're giving a slowdown now, but still keep it rolling. So they'll get her heading over there. They're going to slow down. They have their subject in custody. But again, keep it rolling. This is the green line on Clark and Lake.

0: Okay, they are notifying us to keep you guys coming, but again, slow down so again don't get hurt heading over there. They do have their subject in custody.
1: The 7301, Sam, advise.
0: 7301, Sam.
1: Coming.
0: Okay, again, 7301, Sam is advising the same information. Slow down, but keep on coming that way. They're probably going to need one to the mass transit because they don't have cages. So.
2: 123, 10-4, where the wire?
0: I got it.

0: 1, 2, 3, they're asking you to step up a little bit more for that transport. So we're requesting you step it up for that green line, so get away. One, two, three, copy the step up.
1: 1, 4, 3, 10, 4.

0: And if we're going to have the wagon come to the south side of the street, they should be, like, right there in front by the stairs.
1: 1-2-3, you copy that?
2: 1-2-3,
1: we're
2: right out here. We're talking about the McDonald's,
1: but... 701 Sam, or the Mass Transit on the air. You're talking about the side by the McDonald's.
0: No, I believe come further down towards Clark. Hold on, let me double check.

0: 1831
1: squadron is the airport.
0: Yeah, go ahead. Go ahead, guys.
1: Squad, that auto accident, is it on upper or lower?
0: Looks like it should be upper. Let me check fire a second. Yeah, it should be upper. They are taking one person to Northwestern, though, ambulance 44.
1: 7-4.

In regards to the 10-1 overrun, the green light on Clark and Lake, they are giving a complete disregard. So if anybody else is on the rail over there, you can get a disregard. Thank you for those that showed up for it.

0: 123.
1: 23. Still taking one mile, so 1303 on the mile.
0: 1040 is 1505. 1831.
2: Well, can you push the plate to my boss, please?
0: Yeah, go ahead, whip.
2: First one is Frank Mary, 12992.
0: Alright, what's the second?
2: Frank Charlie, 35805.
0: Alright, they'll be there.
2: Thank you.

0: 30. Hey, so thanks for riding up there. Are you following 23 into the station with that guy, or are you clear?
1: Careful, so why are we going to follow?
0: Okay, I'll route you over.

0: 1831.
1: 1831. Well, can you please show engine 42 on scene, and then can you show me blocking northbound traffic at my location, please, on North Michigan Ave?
0: So I got you blocking northbound on Michigan. Hey, all the ones.
1: 111.
0: Hey, I'm going to try and call those holdings, see if they still need them. If not, I'm going to code them. But for the time being, since you're not too far from this one, I need this assault checked out over by the State of Illinois building, because they keep on calling regarding the homeless guy that's been out front, and they're saying he's threatening the staff and he's got a knife on him.
1: 10-4.

0: 180 Charlie.
1: Charlie.
0: I got somebody making a complaint about some unlicensed vendors right at your post, State and Madison, if you wouldn't mind checking.
1: 10-4, we're right around the corner.
0: No problem.
2: 1-3-3.
0: 2-3.
2: We landed 305 on the mile.
0: 6-8-0-9, guys, thank you.
3: Wind 21.
0: 2-1.
3: Yeah, we're not going to be able to make that job. We got to do a found property inventory in one in a case report. You can use the address 1718 South State.

0: I copy.
1: 1831.
2: 1831.
3: Hey, can you provide 1-0-0-9-6229?
2: 10-4. Thank you.
3: 7564
0: Adam.
3: 7564 Adam. Hey, Squad, could you show us the two in custody at Trump Tower, and could we get two transport cars?
0: You two in custody are going to be, it's going to be 1611 for the time. And I got anybody that could do a transport in 18 for 7564 Ida. We got two to go.

0: wondering if anybody in 18 able to do some transfers for 756 Friday outside Trump Tower. All right, we can do this then.
1: 1833.
0: You didn't make, did you make it to that battery yet?
1: Negative, we're on a report right now, but we're going to head over there right now.
0: Okay. We'll put a pause on it. 756 Friday has one that's ready to go, so if you can do the transfer for that. And I just stand by, I'll get somebody for the other one.
2: Can we get an emergency radio level, please, for the two vehicles?
0: For both of them?
2: 10-4.
0: Okay. We'll see if we can. They might be down because of the events today, but I'll let you know.
2: 1813. 1-3.
0: I know you're coming from the north end, but can you swing down the chump for the other transport that the unit over there has, 401 North Wabash?
2: Okay.
3: 7564.
0: 6-4.
3: I have two cars on the way there. We'll handle the transports. Thank you.
0: Oh, I didn't know you guys have cages. All right, 13, you guys should wave, and 33, you can wave off, so I'll keep the battery in your stack. 31, 831, go ahead.
1: Squad, when does this call come out?
0: I got it at 14:37 hours.
1: 10-4. Can you please ask AT&T saying that they have footage on this accident, please, and see who's at fault?
0: I am. Can you check your pod over on 31's crash, Michigan, Illinois? See what if you caught it at all. I got it at 14:37 hours, maybe a little bit before then. You're looking for a red Hyundai Sonata and a black
4: Audi? I'm looking at it now. I'm trying to back up the cameras. So it kind of sucks.
0: All right, 10-4. 110.

0: 110.
1: 10, go ahead.
0: Hey, Sarge, due to 21 not being able to take that CFD assist in regards to the fights, because I found property, I'll have to put it in your box as fire step request since they're on scene and then they're calling my supervisors.
1: You got another card that can be assigned to your squad? It's not, it's just paper?
0: 31 was helping for the missing on days, 33 is in the Dearborn, 41 is doing the theater, 21 is out for that found property, 23 and 13 are both helping out from that 10-1 arrest and, for the mass transits, and 11 is going for the State of Illinois building off 1112 South Wabash, and they have 10 calls in regards to this guy sitting outside their building with a knife, so no.
1: All right, do me a favor, I have 31, matter of fact, I have 33 go over there to, assist fire squad.
0: One 41, standby a second. 133. 141, go ahead.
2: Yes, I was calling to find out what's going on. Did you need somebody?
0: Nah, you're doing your thing. You got your own stuff to worry about. Don't worry about it. 133. Hey, I need you, First Sergeant, to take a spot, break off your Dearborn detail. Other units should be taking your spot soon here anyway. Head over to 2907 South Wabash, head over east. This fire is requesting us several times in regards to this security guard that beat on a female and is apparently on scene with a knife. So they're staging in between Wabash and Michigan right now.
3: 133-10-4. 1831. 31. Squad, can you please notify CTA if they can please reroute their the buses going northbound on Michigan Avenue from Wacker, where my auto accident is at? They can just reroute it because we have a lot of traffic going through here.
0: I'll notify.

0: 180R.
1: One eighty Adam.
0: Across from Millennium Park, 30 North Michigan. I'm getting an assault. It's this guy in a wheelchair, white male. He's threatening residents, refusing to move out from in front, threatening residents and making racial slurs, and making firearm gestures with his fingers as they're walking by. He's got a green shirt on.
1: 10-4.
0: Thank you. 833, no, disregard that. They were going to handle it, thank you. I still just got the battery in your sec.
2: From this found property event that we're on, can I get an RD number for a 5071, please?
0: John King, 325-382, 325-382, 07936 is the event.

0: 122nd March.
1: 120.
0: Cab 122 resubmit his report.
1: 122 from base.
2: Hey, just an update.
1: I guess your guys started moving west. So you can really handle it, Gordon Lee, because now they're calling him over at Dearborn in Washington, still doing the same stuff.
2: 10-4 squad, we're headed that way.
1: All righty. 133. 33 update for the TFD incident on Wabash 2907 South. They called saying that the offender, I guess, is east of the building on 29th Street. He's in a red Ford Escape, so he's still on scene. They gave him a plate, Frank Charlie 9-7-8-7-8.

0: 133.
1: 33. See, when for something, you still cough on us.
0: No, but... Well, I'm sorry, you said the vehicle took off?
1: Yeah, the friend that was here, he just took off on us.
0: Okay, do you got a last direction?
1: He's on 29 and south on King. Correction,
0: south for it. South on Michigan?
1: South for it.
0: Alright, regards to 110, go ahead.
2: Yeah, have that unit just make sure they do an eluding report for that squad.
0: 33, copy. /110, make sure you do an elude for the plate. I got Frank Charlie 97878, comes back to a red 2013 Ford, registered to a Tommy Air Washington. He's got an address on 85th Street. For the air, that vehicle took off from 29 to 7 South Wabash from 133. It was going southbound on Michigan from 29. Go ahead.
1: The offender's going to be wanted for battery and possibly is armed with a handgun. Just let 2nd District know.
0: All right, notified.

0: 180 Charlie. What are you, Charlie? Can we go with a 5 call, please?
1: That's fine. 07447 is the digit if you need it.
0: 10-4, thank you.

0: All right, ladies and gentlemen, what's the backlog? I'm in at 1 and 18. I'm going to read off what I've got pending. If you do have an emergency, let me know. That way I can stop it. So I'm starting 18. I have an EMS 410 North Michigan, suspicious person 10 East Grand, a wellness check, Erie and McClure. They keep calling about this guy, so I'm going to code that one. Assault just occurred, Erie and Fairbanks, death zone, Chicago and Wabash. Got a call about a gang disturbance, 10 West Chicago. Assault just occurred, 2303 North Clybourne, commercial alarm 1160 North Halsted. My lower priorities, I got a disturbance on 831 speed and 32. Got another set in 34 speed, two of them. It's over at Northwestern, and I got a battery report at Northwestern also. And that's all in 18 right now. What I got, one, I got those two holdings I'm going to try and call. One's at the rack on the state, another one's at the target. And along Dearborn and Jackson. A battery in progress, Wabash and Roosevelt, as well as a fire block west on the state. Car was burning. Damage to property in progress on 8th in Michigan. EMS 107 West Harrison, I'll see what they did. Info for the police, 1935 South Wabash, with regards to order protection. Mariano's, somebody called about 1615 South Clark. It's more of a disturbance. The guy was booting the caller's vehicle. Got animal bite over at Insight. Assist citizen, 1358 South Canal. Two disturbances and two force feet. Vice over on Roosevelt and Wabash. No injury, crash 5 South Columbus. We'll do a dial on that. Disturbance 26 East Adams and a burglary report 455 East on Waterside. That's all I got pending in both districts right now. It's 1525. Regarding the gang disturbance for my tag in 18, if you're interested, 10 West Chicago said there was three male black gang members that were selling drugs and loitering outside there. Said one's name was Damian Williams. He lives in the area. White t-shirt, black jeans. Other one had a white t-shirt, red baggy shorts. Third had a yellow tank. I'm sorry, yellow top and black bottoms. No weapons device.
1: Can I get a 0486?
0: John King, 325-397. 325-397, and your VIN number is 06624. 06624.

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0: Shell is transmitting through for 7514 Lincoln, starting mileage 815. Going through 18.
1: At 10-4, it's 15-28.

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0: in the ETA check,
1: Wabash, Washington.
0: Washington, Wabash on the check, I got you.
2: Can you please show the reload on team, please?
0: 31, I got it, I'll note it.
3: 7564 Ida.
0: 7564 Ida.
3: Hey, squad, you could disregard those two transports and you could show us going into 18 with two.
0: Yeah, 10-4, we were notified by your sergeant. I got you guys heading into 1530. One ten.
3: Ten.
0: I have the VMS 707 with Harrison for a 32-year-old female. Says she felt like she was laced. Fire went out there, but they didn't make any removals. I guess she ended up denying transport. Do you still want me to send a car over there for her claim, or?
3: 15 Ball Squad.

0: 110. One 10 for a couple codes.
1: One 30, what do you have?
0: The car fire, Stain Roosevelt fire, return to quarters. They never sent us a request. Can I code it?
1: 99.
0: Sergeant in 18.
2: 1830.
0: 1830, EMS, 410 North Michigan, return to quarters.
2: 99.

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1: Hi, nice call.
0: Would you mind taking a 6-hour-old battery?
1: I just got waved down on the intersection Geneva and Larrabee. A manhole just collapsed in. There's a big hole in the middle of an intersection.
0: Okay, you're at, 10-4. We had gotten a call by about that. We sent a message to Streets and Sand. I'll put you on it.
1: Oh, nice, bud.

any units in 18 Michigan Avenue, units 500 North Michigan, for intoxicated male wearing flip-flops with a beer screaming. Henry or George, could you check that out?

0: 802 Sam, transformation.
1: 802 Sam.
0: If you let 1831 know that the red car was at fault, it turned left going eastbound without the green turn signal, and it was caught on camera 6536 Henry.
1: Hey, 31, you copy?
2: Hey, 31, we copy. Thank you.
1: Hey, 1813.
2: Right, I just put a trash can inside that hole so people can see there's a hole there.
1: Alrighty. I'll notify there's a can there, so Jason's hands can spot it easy.
2: Nice, nice, bud.

0: 1811.
1: 11.
0: Had this assault just occurred, and I was on the beat. It was 2303 North Clybourne. Car says Candace, a female by Candace, driving a burgundy SUV, made threats to the caller. I guess dial 198 for the office building.
1: 4.

0: 1813.
1: 1813.
0: No, it's going to be a little bit out south, but can you check these couple things over at Northwestern? It's going to be one instance is a male. He's over at Northwestern, upset with the hospital, says they're trying to kick him out. Said he was going to be waiting for contact up in front. Didn't advise his name or his reason, so if that's a code, I'll take it. But the hospital did want a battery report for a Zechariah Fitzgerald in room 52 on the mess level.
1: All right, man.
0: Thank you, sir.
1: Seven five two four Sam. Land at an 18, 815 on the miles.
0: 1530.

0: 113. Yes, sir. If you're back with us, psych with a couple things. Can you check by Dearborn and Jackson? That was supposed to be a alarm and an accident. It was a CTA alarm, but a bus had gotten into an accident for a hit and run. It was facing northbound. If the bus isn't there, I'll take a code. And can you swing by the rack and the target, both at State and Madison? They called about some people holding, but we haven't been getting an answer on that callback. They don't have the people held anymore. I'll take codes for both.
1: Hello.

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0: 10-4, thank you.

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Looks like a male, 6 foot, about 200. Black top, black bottoms, white stripes, battered an employee. And he's now in front of the badges, pacing back and forth. They have a report on him.

0: 1813.
1: 1-3.
0: Hey, fire might also flag you down over in the hospital. They said ambulance 19 got into an accident.
1: All right.

0: One, ten.
1: Ten.
0: So instead of 24 being the late wagon, we're going to have 112, the late wagon, and 24 is going to be a regular B car.
1: All right, I'll flip the roster. Thank you. If I had any of my Michigan Avenue units in 18, 401 North Michigan by the Apple stores, they called about somebody passed out by the bench. Fire's on the way.

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I'm going to dupe it to the rig unless they want us to come.

0: 124.
1: What's it for?
0: Guys, good afternoon. I got you on the beat. But to start, I'm going to have you cruise by a couple of things in 23s. Can you check by Wabash and Roosevelt? I had a call that there was some people fighting, no weapons were seen. It was about 9 males in their 20s to 30s.
1: So far.
0: Thank you. And, you know, just north of there, 1140 South Wabash, that Chipotle they called about the offenders that tried to attack him and threaten a customer inside. I don't know if it's related, but it was 2 male blacks with a low-cut white tank top and long dress, so I'm going to put it in the stack.

0: 33.
1: Transporting one female adult and one female juvie, 205 on miles to 10610 South Cary. For 110.
0: All right, drive safe, guys. It's 1547.

0: 18-21.
1: 21.
0: I'm going to go ahead and code the Parkers you've had in your stack.
1: 6-4.
0: You got a holding, 1406 North Sedgwick. Security's calling about an adult male trespassing in a battery.
1: 10-4.

0: zwala în ca un.
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41, I got a disturbance, 1355 North Hudson. Car says they need a male frame removed. Male black, no shirt, black shorts. That's all they gave me. I don't know which unit it is.

0: 123 is going to be the half an hour.
1: Okay. I'll put them down. You know if they're going to be 99 for their tour?
0: 99. It's going to be 99.
1: All right. I'll put it down then. Thank you.

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1: 7524 Queen.
0: Good afternoon. Could we get an event number for Team Chicago?
1: Are you detailed there, or are you just doing a premise check real quick?
0: Premise check.
2: Event number 08496, 08496.
0: Okay, thank you.

0: 132. Guys, good afternoon. The star shoot through, they put it through as info, but it sounds like it's an order of protection, 1935 South Wabash. You're going to be looking for Ayan Carter. Says that she was granted order of protection and the offender was at the location. She's trying to serve it. Gave him the name of Malcolm Melvin, said he's about 29. I'll try and run and see if she has, if it's actually valid. And if you need a sergeant over there, just let me know.
1: 10-4, we're still looking for
0: her. No problem. She'll be at Colerton and Wabash, the corner.
1: 10-4.

0: 114.
1: 114.
0: 14, good afternoon. The stars you threw for that number to the beat, can you check out the damage to property? I got an 8th in Michigan. It said there was a male Hispanic wearing black clothing throwing metal objects at vehicles on the corner over by the hotel. It was a Hilton that called. I think they also called about a person wanted, somebody different, but they said it was a male black, 6 foot, 200 pounds, that was wanted for battering an employee. He had a black top, black bottoms on with some white stripes inside. I'm going to throw that in the stack. Let me know if you see him.
1: 14.
0: 18:30.
1: 30. Squad at King Disturbance at 10 West Chicago. You can fight for you. I don't see anything.
0: 7-4 seconds ago. 112. 112.
2: 120, you can pull down 112, doing a transport from for the deck.
3: 1834. 1834, third watch. 1832, third watch.
0: 124.
3: 124, go ahead. 124. 124, we didn't copy. Did you say disregard?
0: 7-4.

0: 123, are you clear from the assist? 123.
1: 123, so forth.
0: Right, 123. Next up, super old criminal trespass at Mariano, 1615 South Clark, for the caller who was repossessing a vehicle and they were trying to block access to the car. And then I'm going to drop a couple old disturbances.
1: So forth.
2: 1824.
0: 824.
2: Hey, good morning, squad. We're going to be heading to the uniform store on Roosevelt.
0: Station assignment to the uniform store on Roosevelt, 10-4. Good morning, or good afternoon.
1: Afternoon.
0: 24, I'm just going to stack some low-priority jobs on your beat. Thirty-two. Are you guys the wagon?
3: -1.
0: Okay.
1: Squad, the wagon's 24.
0: 10-4. 32. Attempt suicide, please. Then 10:30 North Dearborn for 20-year-old that took too much medicine, trying to kill themselves. Fires en route. -1832, copy. 1832, do you copy?
3: 32, can you repeat that?
0: Threatening suicide. 1030 North Dearborn. Somebody took too much medicine trying to kill themselves. Fires en route.
1: Squad 32 is going to be at a fixed post at Chicago and Cambridge.
0: All right, 10-4. So, is there no 4575 Adams?
1: It's in addition to. We have additional resources there, given the activities that's been going on over there.
0: Go ahead.
2: Number 0462.
0: 1821-10-4, that RD is going to be John King, 325-474, John King, 325-474, event 08409.

0: 1834-1834.
1: 1834.
0: Suspicious person, 10 East Grand, for 4 mil, teenagers wearing ski masks and backpacks in the parking lot, pulling on car door handles. They were on the 11th floor.
1: Sound force bomb.
0: If that doesn't take you in, an assault just occurred. 834, if that doesn't take you in, an assault just occurred at Erie and Fairbanks.
1: 10-4.
0: 1822.
2: Where's that vehicle? It's pulling a hearse.
0: It's super old. It's over an hour on it. 10 East Grand. Attempt suicide, 1030 North Dearborn, apartment 406, fires on scene. 21, go ahead.
1: Can you put the state ID in our box? 4005-4091-173, Paul. And you can show with one in custody.
0: One in custody, 10-4. It's 1603.
3: Charlie.
0: 162 Charlie. 3 stop, 15 West Illinois in the alley. 10-4. 112. 112.
3: Hey, well, good afternoon. I'm the wagon today. I'm going to be transporting Long Valley to Lakeside Hospital. 697 on the mile.
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0: $14.99, I'll advise.
1: Thank you.
0: One twenty one.
1: Animal abuse, 325 South Michigan for a German Shepherd in a vehicle for over 2 hours. It's a

0: Can you send a squad car?
1: Car 1 Adam, 10-4. Give us a second.
0: One ten.
2: Show me going to where Car 1 Adam is at, squad.
1: All right, 110, we'll show you going over there. And Car 1 Adam, you said your call sign is Car 1 Adam, correct?
0: Yeah, 10-4 squad. 1 Adam, better address is 1 North LaSalle.
1: 1 North LaSalle. 110, you copy? One 21, disregard the animal abuse for now. Can you go over there?
3: 121, 10-4.

0: 18, 21.
1: 21.
0: Oh, girl. He's up on his registration, right?
1: You said put it on the box.
0: Yeah, we just wanted you to run it as well. Make sure he's not on the paper or anything, but I believe he's up on his registration.
1: AP21, you got a Morgan pal?
0: Yeah, 10-4, we do.
1: All right, ID is valid out of South Holland. Also, as a response for a violent criminal that's out here.

0: 110.
1: 110.
0: Yeah, before I get over here, I'm going to grab a witness statement. Go ahead.
1: Okay.

0: Do we have a 130 for Henry today? $110, do you know if we have 130 for Henry or just 33, Henry?
1: 110, 130 for Henry should be 10-4.
2: 101. Okay, we do have a 130 for Henry, but give them a few minutes. I don't know if they're out yet. One of the parties had a difficult time getting here with all this traffic, so just give them a couple minutes, but they will be 10-4.
0: Okay, perfect.
2: Thank you. Sorry about that.

1822. 1822. 1822.

0: Still pending a one in a backlog domestic, 2138 South Indiana. Animal abuse, 325 South Michigan. Disturbance, 26 East Adams. Disturbance, 420 South Clinton. Disturbance, 1138 South Clinton. Animal bite at Insight. Auto accident, 5 South Columbus. A vice complaint, Roosevelt and Wabash. Burglary report, 455 East Waterside. Assist a citizen, 1358 South Canal. Assist a citizen at Wells in Washington. Pending a one.
1: 1862 Charlie.
0: 862 Charlie.
1: Can you run the name for me? Last name is going to be Benjamin, common spelling. First name Cortez, with a Z at the end, zebra. Middle name, middle initial is S, and then Sam, 23, August 1966.
0: All right, stand by.
2: 81 United 722 on the mouse. Can you have 1801 or 802 open up Sally, please?
0: 1801 or 1802, and it's 1612 on the clock. ...1801 or 1802, can somebody open up to Sally Port?
3: ...1801's on the phone right now.
1: What's up?
0: 1862 Charlie.
1: 62 Charlie.
0: You could have copy.
1: 10-4.
0: All right, Cortez S. Benjamin out of Peoria has no valid DL. I also have one with an in-state pickup for Cook County, so he's good to go.
1: Shores with one in custody and roll up the case for it's in the alley.
0: All right, one in custody, 1613. I got a unit with the case, took over there, 15 West Illinois. Anyone with the cage? Sergeant or somebody with the cage?
1: 1811. We just had someone with our job. We can head over there.
0: What can we code it?
1: Negative report squad. Vehicle's ready.
0: Okay. We'll leave it in the stack. We'll show you going over there.

0: 120.
1: 20. 19, maybe the rising progress at Jewel.
0: 120,
1: 10-4.
2: 112.
0: 112.
2: We landed at Enkai.
0: 16-14 on the clock.

0: 1841.
1: 1841?
0: 41, yeah. Show us clear assistance. Put us back on our detail, please.
1: Back on the detail.

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0: You can clear me for now, squad. That unit, that they're going to recontact me when they are able to have that report taken care of.
1: Okay.
2: Just for info, we're on scene with one of the detail units. We'll be clearing up shortly.
1: Okay.

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1: Can you show me on that first and down on Erie Street?
0: 30, 10, 4.

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0: any Michigan Avenue units in 18 near 500 North Michigan for disturbance.
1: Avery, George, what do you got?
0: For an intoxicated male, black, gray, tank top, black shorts and flip-flops, holding a beer, yelling.
1: 99.
0: Is 83 Henry with you?
1: Yeah, squad. Mike, I'll meet you there.
2: What?

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1: David.
0: Can you check 26 East Adams, Adams and Wabash for the JJ Fish for a female refusing to leave?
1: 10-4.

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1: One twenty-four.
0: Domestic 2138 South Indiana for a male stalking her, knocking on her door. He's a male, black, 35 years old, with facial hair, dark complexion. He's skinny, wearing all black clothing.
2: Report.
1: 1831. Yeah, change of plans. We are going to go ahead and do this report. Can I get an RD number for 99 Adam?
0: 325-519, event 08689.
1: Report, thank you.
0: 1830 for a code.
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3: Thanks again.
0: 811, go ahead.
4: Hey, squad. This show is transferring one adult male to 18th District, 819 on the left.
0: 10-4. It's 1624. 113.
5: 113.
0: A couple, please. Disturbance 1338 South Clinton for a group of people loitering, and then assist the citizen at Pacific Garden Mission, 1358 South Canal. They want to talk to police because they don't have any room there and the family was dropped off.
5: Terrible.

0: 1883 George, can you do the description out again?
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0: Okay, 99, thank you.

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1: 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You cannot group them into each other. It's the same lady.

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1: Thank you. 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
2: Squad, a disturbance at 750 North Franklin. Can you put that in my box along with that auto PD at Open Rush?
1: 10-4.

0: 120.
1: 120.
0: Paul, can we have a call back for that auto PBS 5-5 Columbus?
1: 120, yeah, we'll call him back, but that animal abuse, they're calling back saying the dog is still in the vehicle on the second floor of the parking garage.
0: I need a better address, because that's a bad address.
1: They're giving 325 South Michigan. We can try doing a call back.
0: I'm going to call them.

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1: Several.

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0: 1811.
1: Yes, Ruby Ranch, 8211. Can you get the Sallyport?
0: 1801, can you open up the Sallyport?

0: 114.
1: 114.
0: Yes, ma'am. Can you show us the 110?
1: 114-1635. And that's from the criminal damage, right? Not the person wanted?
0: It's for the job on 720 South Michigan.
1: Okay. So was 8th and Michigan related to that, or is that...
0: For the one on 8th and Michigan, you can make it a 580.
1: And one detained for 720 South Michigan, 1635.

0: 162 Eddie.
1: Eddie.
0: Would you mind taking this generic 1400 South Jefferson UPS? Employee came to work and brought his gun to the x-ray machine. He said he forgot it was in his bag. UPS took the gun from him. He's not detained or anything. They told the police to make sure he's CCL, because they don't know.
1: One sixty-two. Yeah, all of TAC is assigned to the TASE today, so unfortunately they can't do that.
0: Oh, my bad. We'll transfer him to Event 1. One 162 Eddie, sorry, my bad. I didn't realize.
2: Oh, no, don't be sorry.
1: Yeah, you totally would have taken that just to get out of this detail.
0: Criminal trespass, 630 North LaSalle. They're going to need paper for a mail that was banned from the store. He's no longer on scene, but they want, I guess they want him trespassed, 62 David was saying.

0: 180 David.
1: Hey.
0: 180 David, a vice complaint on your post, 12 people smoking marijuana.
1: Town Forest, what?

0: All right, 113, I'm going to throw that generic in your stack.
1: That would be.
0: Is Crenshaw code?
1: I can't call.
0: 10-4, checked well-being Madison and Wells for a male in the revolving door of a closed Walgreens with cardboard twitching. They want a wellness check on him.
1: 10-4.
0: Henry. Are you still waiting for 34 Henry or are they on post?
1: 10-4, so we're still waiting.
0: Okay, never mind.

0: 1914.
1: 14.
0: Deceptive practice report, 333 West Wolf Point Plaza. Three males and a female scammed the caller out of $15,000. They need to make a report.
2: Can you hold me down at a 47 North Wales? A business owner complained that somebody was trying to steal his bike.
0: Is his name Jose? Is his name Jose Trinidad? We had a call for Wells in Washington about somebody trying to get his bike back.

0: Is 122 here yet?
1: One twenty, let me call it.

0: 114.
1: Yes, ma'am, can you show us one in custody?
0: One in custody at 1646.

0: 121, are you going in on paper?
1: 21, that is correct. We are in route now.
0: 121, 10-4, 122, was that you coming in?
2: 99.
0: Okay, good afternoon. Whenever you get up and rolling, since you're 99, can you take this? Can you take this burglary report, 455 East Waterside? It's got 5 hours on it.
2: All right,

0: 114.
1: Can we get an RG for a 13 count?
0: 114, yeah. That's going to be John King, 325-555. John King, 325-555, event 08331.
1: All right, man, can you change the RD to 1330?
0: Okay, it's changed. 110.

0: 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One 110 for info.
1: 110.
0: 110, would you be able to check out this alarm other 233 South Wacker for a Lyft driver that hit their alarm?
1: Sure, Scott. I'm over in right at Clark and Wacker, so don't take me a minute because there's a ton of traffic. So I'll go over there.
0: Okay. 10-4, thank you.
2: 130,
0: you said you're closer. Okay, thank you.
1: 110, I'll still hear it that way.
0: Okay,

0: 114.
1: 114.
0: Yes, 9 Kilos, transferring 1 mile adult to the 1st District, 813 on the miles.
1: Going to 1 with 11650 on the clock. One twenty. Could you slide by Clark and Harrison? There's supposed to be a person that was laying down looking like they needed medical attention, but they refused, but they still want somebody to check on him. Fire's not going because he refused medical.
0: Hi. Put it on the clock.
1: Thank you.

0: 1802.
1: 1802. Hi, Squad. I'm Sergeant Walker from the police station. She's requesting an ambulance here. She says that her chest hurts.
0: We'll get an ambulance rolling.
2: 113. 113. Squad, can you run that Illinois deal?
0: 113, go ahead.
2: 43460109 8336.
0: All right, stand by.

0: 113.
1: 113.
0: All right, you should have a Akil Butler, 137 South St. Louis is the address. Has a valid FOID. It expires 5/34. I am not seeing a CCL, however.
1: No
0: CCL. No CCL.
1: Careful.
2: 113, while we have you, did you make it to the assistant citizen on Canal from the shelter, or does that need to be a reassignment now?
1: Squad, can you resign that? Thank you.
2: Okay. Just for info for units in 18, 1253 North Hickory, the caller found a small beige pit bull. He took the dog to paws, but they refused to take the dog. So he's waiting. He wants to turn it into CPD because animal control is also busy. Next up, disturbance, 600 North Clark at Rock and Roll McDonald's for two male blacks causing disturbance inside. That doesn't take you an auto accident, 550 North Kingsbury.

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1: 101.
0: Is 134 Henry still running behind?
1: No, they should be up and going right now.
0: Okay, 133 Henry, 134 Henry is supposed to be on post. 134 Henry?
1: Yeah.
0: 133 Henry, do you see them?

0: 134 Henry for information.
1: 134 Henry.
0: Are you on post?
1: 10-4.
0: Okay, next time can you just let 133 Henry know you're there, because he's been waiting for you, thinking you weren't there yet.
2: Was this 133 Henry.
3: 33.
0: Okay, 133 Henry. 34 Henry's there, so you could leave. Next up, mental health disturbance, 1235 South Prairie, apartment 607 for the 6-year-old resident that was screaming in the hallway. Fire went and returned to quarters. And 33 Henry, if that doesn't take you in, which it shouldn't, there's an animal bite at Insight with 5 hours on it.
3: 10-4.
4: 114, we landed. 814 on the house.
0: 114 at 1657.
4: X-ray 1812. Can we have a sergeant look over a case report that's in the queue for an arrest that we have?
0: Sergeant and 18 to approve X-ray 1812's case report.
3: E-30, 98.

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1: Let me get a call back over here. There's no Walgreens.
2: I'll take a code if you don't see a Walgreens.

0: 110. Did you assign a job over on Canal Squad? It's got almost 2 hours on it.
1: 113 did have it, but they went to that generic AUPS with a worker went in with the gun, and it looks like they may have one, so we have to reassign it.
0: Tell you what, why don't we do this, Squad? Why don't we call that one out and give the caller a call back, tell them they can go to 2241 South on Halsted if they want to seek another means of shelter.
1: 10-4.
0: Also, their disturbance squad on 420 Clinton. I'm going to give them a call back and see if we're still needed, along with that auto PE, which is on 1255 South State. If that driver will have them drive it in.
1: 10-4, we'll try to call and see if they settle down. They said they weren't, they were having a dispute. We'll do a call back on all those.
2: One zero one. 101. Can you send me a unit to do a transfer over to InSight?
1: As of right now, I have no one. Any unit in one that could clear for a transport?
2: You could just make a ticket. This is strictly going to be a drop off.
1: All right, 10-4.
2: Thank you.
1: You're welcome.
0: 113.
1: 113.
0: Squad 11 to go or 1 in custody.
1: 10-4, 1 in custody. Your time is 1702.

0: 123, you got a code?
1: Five boy
0: 10-4.

0: 123. What you guys want? We'll try to help you clear for
1: it. Yeah, I just got this transport. It looks like that's what they were just telling me. 7393 Charlie has one to go. They're asking for a transport. They're at 22 East Roosevelt at the Orange Line. Looks like they was on the street stop.
0: 7-4.

0: said the toe is on scene, and so is 1706.
1: Say again?
0: You said the toe is on scene?
1: Simple.
0: All right. Time is 1706.

0: 18:30. Since you're right there, can you check for the person down Erie and McClure? It was supposed to be a male and female land on the ground by Sam's Donuts. Engine 98 did respond. They returned to quarters, as well as the ambulance.
1: Squad, we were there earlier. You can group it to them.
0: 10-4, thanks.

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person on the border and one in the backlog. Got a person down with 10 minutes on it, Dearborn and Van Buren. Auto accident, PD only, Michigan and Van Buren. Disturbance with 34 minutes, 300 East Randolph. Got a noise complaint. Roosevelt and Wabash and the transport that needs to go to Insight. Been on the border 18, got a CFD request coming in, 548 West Division, for a male who walked into the firehouse being unruly. Information for the police, 1253 North Hickory. Auto accident, PD only, 30 East Oak, and a disturbance, 801 North Wabash. Those are jobs pending. On the zone, it is 17:09 on the clock.

0: 1833.
1: Beaverton, Illinois, license plate for me. 33, go with it.
0: Frank Nora,
1: 74642. Frank Paul, 74642, 10-4. 833, was that Frank Paul or Frank Nora?
0: Frank Nora, what?
2: You got a gray Acura?
0: 10-4.
2: Alright, I got a gray 2022 Acura to a Vladislav Turkic. It's got an address out of Potawatomi in the city, 5200 North.
0: 10-4, 5.

0: Units at 18 on the citywide. We're going to Battery and Progress Division and Clybourne. Clybourne and Division. Caller reporting about 15 kids physically fighting at their location. Adults are standing by watching. No weapons seen. No further. District 18 is on Fort Clear.
1: 1830. 30. Hey, squad, that call at the firehouse. You want to put that in my box? 1811 is going to join me. Just don't close them out of their current job.
0: Okay, 10-4.

0: available sizes in one?
1: 20.
0: 20 for that person down, Dearborn and Van Buren. They said someone was laying on the corner. Amber will return to quarters. Can I do for them, or you still want me to send someone?
1: Move it on, Stampy.
0: 10-4.
2: 110.
0: 110.
2: Yes, Squad, I'm over here at Wacker. You want to give that caller at the Willis Tower? I'm going to give that caller a call back because there's no 223 that's over here on South Wacker. We got a 233 and 217.
0: Okay, stand by. We'll do a call back.

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1: 18-20.
0: 18-20, we had an auto accident 30 East Oak. They just called back saying they was heading to the station to file paper. Can I code it?
1: 99.
2: One ten. It was an accident. He's not there anymore.
3: One 23.
0: 123.
3: So I'm taking one down to 1316 on the miles.
0: 10-4. 17-16 on the clock.
2: One 10. You copy?
4: 110, what's going on?
2: Yeah, it was an accidental. He's not there anymore.
4: All right, 14, Paul.

0: Y'all got available sergeant at 1 that can head to the Home Depot at 1300 South Clinton. We're getting a request for supervisor.
1: /120, do we have any officers over there?
0: I don't know if someone is nearby. She's just stating that she's being watched by CPD. So, according to her, it's an officer on scene, but I do not have anyone on the job over there, no.
1: Nine, show me one.
0: 10-4.

0: 110.
1: Once again.
0: Yeah, did I give you a code for that message that you just sent on my PDT?
1: The one on Canal, that's one we had in your stack. It was voicemail. The other ones we had.
0: The one on Canal contact. And Clint, or Canal, yeah. It's going to be 19 calls, fine.
1: 10-4, it's coded out. Your box should be clear now.
0: Thank you. Appreciate you.
1: Not a problem. Appreciate you.

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1: 113.
0: Squad, can I get an RD for 141 panel? And can you show us taking 121917 on the last?
1: 10-4 at 17:20 on the clock and 113. Your ID is going to be John King, 325-613. 325-613 on the VIN number 09072, 09072.
0: We're
2: going to change
0: the ID to 143 Adam.
2: Mr. Guys, I was about to ask 13 to change that to 143 Adam as opposed to 141.
1: I got it. It changed.

0: 1-23-17-21 on the clock. 18-12. 18-12. 12,
1: can you start rolling on that battery in progress? Division and Claiborne also came in as Division and Sedgwick. It's supposed to be a group of people fighting. The adults were standing by. No weapons seen, no further.
2: 99.
1: Do I got 18-20 here? 20, can you take a ride with 18-12 on this battery?
2: 8-30, I'm not sure how to go.
1: 30-10-4.
2: I'll give you a code in a second, bro. Sure.
1: 10-4.
0: William.
1: 83 William.
0: I was waved down for disturbance, 600 East Grand. One of the guests here, they thought he had a firearm on him. It turns out to be a BB gun. Can you run a name for me, please?
1: So far, go ahead.
0: Robert 34-4300-8269, Illinois.
1: Okay, so far, stand back. New and one reckless driver, Roosevelt and Jefferson, callers refusing to give their name but stating that occupants in a blue Lexus, George Boy 59922, driving recklessly, just threw something at the caller's vehicle while in a Home Depot parking lot. Vehicle left, saying heading southbound on Jefferson, no further.
0: Go ahead.
3: Could you give me that ID again? Might be missing a digit or two.
0: Robert 324-4300-8269.
3: It was a two I was missing. Okay.
1: 1830.
2: Squad, a job at the firehouse. You can fire Frank it.
1: 10-4.
3: William, go ahead. For the name, I got valid driver's license to Josiah Ridgel. He got an address out in Country Club Hills, no stops, no conviction.
0: 10-4.
1: 122. 22U99.
0: 99.
1: All right. Can you slide by Michigan and Van Buren? I got an auto accident, CTA bus. No injuries, but they need a report.
0: 99.
1: And that reckless Jefferson and Roosevelt for a code. If you make your way near there.
0: One twelve. Yeah, so we're heading back to 1-698 on the miles.
1: 10-4, 1725 on the clock.

Unison 1800, City Wagon and Battery in Progress, 1111 North Wales. 1111 North Wales, caller stated Mel is kicking his friend. Gray hair, red shirt, black pants. No further, this is 18 Zone 4.

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0: Put me down on a hand waver at Division in Orleans, please.
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0: 83 William, can you run a second name for me, please?
1: 83 William, sure, go with it.
0: Last name is going to be Lyles, Larry Young, Larry Edward Sam, first name Dion, David, Ida, Oscar, Nora. Date of birth is going to be 06-17-09, June 17, 2009.
1: And no middle initial, correct?
0: No.
1: Okay, so first number.

0: 18, I'm at 34.
1: 1834.
0: Can you run an ambulance? It's probably going to be a repeat phone just to cover myself. The story is not making sense about this accident. She's claiming injury, but wants to go to the ER at a later time.
1: Right. Okay, so you do need an ambo at 550 North Kingsbury?
0: 10-4 squad, it looks like you're going to be a refusal from her, but just want her to let the ambulance know.
1: Okay, 10-4, we get one rolling.
0: 10-4 squad, thank you.
2: I had a charge to read 1812 X-ray. What away? 13.
1: 1812 X-ray, you coming in?
2: Yeah, I had a sergeant. We look at that report.
1: All right, Sergeant 18, who looked at 1812 X-ray report?
3: 8-30-99.
1: Thank you.
4: 1883 William. William, for your name check for Grand. Somebody give him a call, please. Let him know.

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1: 83 William.
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1: Squad at approximately 9:30 on Cambridge. We have a fire hydrant that's wide open. Can you either have CFD roll by and shut it off or the water department?
0: 9:30 Cambridge. Okay, 10-4.
2: One thirty-three Henry.
0: Show's
2: gonna. Good job on inside.
0: 10-4.

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1: Can you put me on 34 South?
0: 10-4.

0: 33,
1: are you clear from your traffic stop? All right, did you ever make it to that criminal trespass 630 North LaSalle? All right, 33, next up is the battery in progress, 1111 North Wales. For Scott, he said a male was kicking his friend, gray hair, red shirt, black pants.

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0: 132, are you clear?
1: Negative, call. We're still in Ross Dick and Echo North French.
0: New to the boarding one, getting a well-being check at the planetarium, 900 East Solidarity Drive. Caller's requesting a wellness check on a 7-year-old female black wearing a flowered shirt. States that the mother doesn't seem to be doing well mentally. She's walking in the street while cars are approaching and pacing. No further.

0: 1820.
1: Yes, ma'am. Person down, we had an Oak in Cambridge. Caller called reporting a female who was in a field area passed out. She just called back and stated that that female got up and walked away. She's going eastbound on Oak Street. Did you want me to code it or still send someone when I get a unit?
0: You could drop it in my box. 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
1: 10-4, thank you.

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1: 34, go with the first one.
0: The first one is Henry 400-5407-9897.
1: Okay, 10-4, got that one. You can go with the next one.
0: The second one is Ocean 416-6209-7250.
1: 10-4, they'll be on your box.
0: Can you put another Illinois plate on my box, too?
1: Of course. Go with it.
0: Boy Charlie 64076.
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1: 22777 Henry.

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0: 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He said a male on a bike threatened him, was recording him. Male black 44 to 45, white shirt, gray jeans on a white and orange bike with Joco on it. He hung up. It was my ass on a callback. No further.
1: Turn 4.

0: 1811
1: disturbance at the Wendy's, 2312 North Ashland. Caesar's calling. Three homeless males in Wendy's parking lot trying to damage the bridge near the Wendy's sign. He said the bridge is south of the restaurant. One male black and two male Hispanic. They had a broken cinder block that they were using. Unknown intoxication. No further.
0: 10-4.

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0: 13, you 99, right?
1: 99.
0: Auto accident, 100 West Schiller. Looks like it's a city pickup truck versus an unknown vehicle. They're asking for police.
2: Okay.
0: 1833.
2: 1833.
0: 33, you find anything on Wales? All right, 33, I'm going to stack you with a few in the 30 sector. On the B, they got a disturbance, 801 North Wabash for 12 mils, loitering on a corner. I also have noise disturbance for 30 North Michigan and an assist citizen at 410 North Michigan.
2: Simple.

News of the Border 1, got a wheel being checked, canal, and Eisenhower. They said it's a male, white or Hispanic, walking up the ramp towards the street. He appears confused. Also got a wheel being checked. I'm sorry, EMS ticket at Elephant and Castle for someone that fell down a half a flight of stairs.

Impaling on the board and one in the backlog up at EMS Ticket, Elephant and Castle Pub. Info for the police, 181 North Dearborn. Fireworks, Blue Line in Washington. Auto accident, PV only, Michigan and Van Buren. Disturbance, 300 East Randolph. 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Assist Citizen, Randolph and Lakeshore Drive. Well-being check, Canal and Eisenhower. And a noise disturbance, Roosevelt and Wabash. As well as the check the well-being at the planetarium. Those are jobs printed in one in the backlog, 1750.

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1: Once again.
0: Fire Paul, this is service. It's got an hour and 16 minutes on.
1: Sounds great to me.

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0: I want to find out that they still need the police over there by the disturbance.
1: We want to
0: put up a Roosevelt and Wabash.
1: So far, we do a copy.

0: All right, just for info for the units at 18 North Park and North Avenue, Dawson called. He said a group of three male black teens were throwing things on the street. Then they started cursing at the caller. They were wearing all black. The teens ran away, jumped the fence. One Cedric headed southbound. The caller is not on scene, does not want to talk to the police. Just info, no further.
1: Yeah, 110, there was no answer.
2: Hi, Paul.

0: 100.
1: 100.
0: H squad, I was on event one, but was there any, if there's any calls at Clark and Lake, like 181 North Clark, a parking garage, people haven't moved for about 25, 30 minutes. We started getting a couple phone calls. I sent lights over there.
1: Okay, yeah, we got it at 181 North Dearborn. You say you sent units?
0: I took a couple bikes from the Taste from Event 1 and just sent them over there to check it out.
1: Okay, 10-4.
0: And I'll make sure they go to Dearborn. Thanks, Rod. I'm going back to Event 1.
1: All right, no problem.
0: 7514.
1: 7514.
0: Yeah, I copy what the commander said. I spoke with him. I got several bikes, 7564 Nora. They're heading that way to check it out.
1: 10-4, we got 7564 Nora. And also, we got the address for 181 North Dearborn.
0: Okay, copy, thanks.

0: 110.
1: Once again, go.
0: Do me a favor, give a parking courtesy for a car that's broken down in front of 520 South on State. It's going to be an Arizona plate. G is in George, W is in William, A is in Adam. 3, B is in Boy, C is in Charles, A is in Adam.
1: All right, 10-4. Any units near 520 State, we're giving parking courtesy on the Arizona plate. George William Adam, 20, Boy Charlie Adam.
0: 110, the occupants of the car are still here also, okay?
1: Okay, 10-4.
2: 18-14. 814. 814, I need two things. One, a beat of occurrence for 180 North Jefferson. That's 180 North Jefferson. And also a RD number for a... Hang on, hold it down. Hang on for a second.
1: Oh, that beat is going to be 121. Again, 121 for the beat.
2: All right, 121, and I need RD for 1130.
1: All right, 18-14, 1130. Did you pull one already?
2: Disregard, Scott. Disregard.
1: All right.
2: You said 121 for the beat?
1: You got it.
2: Okay, thank you.
1: You're welcome. A24. 18-24.
3: Let me call him for you.
1: Thank you.
2: One eleven.
1: I got a few. This citizen, Randolph and Lakeshore Drive, caller said his vehicle was filed for the Black Mazda 3. Can you check out this fireworks ticket at the Blue Line, Washington? They said a male in a red hoodie and a male in a black hoodie were lighting fireworks on the platform. They got about 30 minutes on it.
2: 3-4-4.
1: 18-24, I got an EMS ticket right there, LaSalle and M. Amber is still supposed to be on scene for a male passed out in the grass. They make a removal, I'll let you know. As of right now, they haven't.
2: So, for this one.
1: 1-2-3. 23. Got a fire at 7-Eleven. 318 was Adam. They're just stating that they see smoke. 4. Looks like everybody that responded on fire side returns to quarters. I'm just going to need a code. 10-4. Back at you, though. I got a commercial alarm, 600 West Van Buren. It's for general alarm. That's all I got.
2: 10-4.
1: 121.
4: 1-1. Yeah, we're clear from our paper. If you want, give us that alarm. It's a regular, and whatever else you got, you can check it.
1: All right, you got a well-being check on your box. Canal and Eisenhower, they said someone was walking along the ramp into the street.
4: Up the ramp to the street.
1: 10-4. 2-3, take a disregard on the alarm.
2: support.

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1: 20.
0: 20, the EMS ticket at Elephant and Castle Pub. They transported 1 to Northwestern. Looks like they were having a seizure.
1: 99, 2 bit, 2, 3,
0: 10-4, thanks.

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2: 33 Henry.
0: 33 Henry, I need your help. Well-being check at the planetarium. Sorry, I know it's far. This caller wanted a well-being check on a 7-year-old female black flower shirt. Said the mother wasn't doing well mentally. Her eyes were not focused. She was animated. And she was also holding the child by the wrist while approaching cars and walking in circles. Sorry, 3 Henry, you copy?
2: 10-4 spot.
0: Thank you.

0: All right, we're getting it down. For the innocent one in the back log, auto accident, 18 minutes, 205 North Michigan, out of reckless driver at Randolph and Laura Wacker with about 6 minutes, supposed to be a great Hyundai Sonata, going eastbound, it's anonymous, driving recklessly. And I got that transport at the station. I got one insight. Sergeant at 1-4 code.
1: Ten, thanks.
0: Can I get a code for this reckless? It's anonymous. They just said this vehicle was driving recklessly.
1: Yeah, 19-4.
0: All right, thank you.

0: 1, 2, 3. When you get a second, there's one in the station for the desk. Says I got to get taken inside for a medical clearance and stuff.
1: 10-4.

couple things pending in 18. I got a disturbance 40 East Grand. Homeless now that's sleeping in the lobby of the Homewood Suites by Hilton. They want to remove. Then I got a citizen 410 North Michigan. Someone's Camry was stalled there. I actually think that's an old car.

0: any of my units along Michigan Avenue and 18, able to look at some guys that are playing some music over on 430 North Michigan.
1: 8300 Sweat Elbow.
0: All right, thank you.

0: 122.
1: Hey, that reckless in your stack, I'm going to just drop a code on it. The caller is not going to stay on scene. They refuse to leave their name or anything but that. That disturbance on Chipotle, I'm going to stack in your box. For the units in 18, I'm getting a ticket of shots fired over on Clark and Burton. Someone has us tied up. Again, Clark and Burton for shots fired. Caller said they heard some shots, saw 5 to 6 male and female Hispanics walking northbound towards north and back towards Burton. Then they started scattering in different directions when the shots went off. 18, 12, and 22. I'm going to drop that in your box.
2: How many calls do we have on that squad?
1: That was the first and only one so far. Do have a second one now. This person calling from 100 West Schiller said they heard 5 to 8, but didn't see anything.
3: Can you put that in my box, please?
1: 10-4.
4: 1813.
1: 1813.
4: Squad, I was just right here. Those were fireworks.
1: 10-4. 13 was in the area though at the time of the loud reports. I was going to advise that they were fireworks. So they just started rocking that way anyway.
5: 1883 William.
1: 83 William.
5: Can you read me out that?

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2: 1814.
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1: Can I get an event number for Aldo Roca at the Sir Mac Green Line, please?
0: Sir Mac Green Line with an Aldo Roca 120. 10-4.

0: 1824 for American removal on Los Alamo.
1: The rig still shows on scene, but I'm not seeing them, so, I think they returned to quarters, guys, because the engine left also.
0: All right, 9-10 Paul, they returned to quarters. We don't see anybody here.
1: All right.
2: 7564 Nora.
1: 7564 Nora.
2: So it's on scene for the assistant citizen at the parking garage. Do you know where the caller is located?
1: They said they were on the 8th floor, I believe. One second. Yeah, the 8th floor. They were anonymous, though, but they were one of the parties in the jam.
2: 10-4, we'll take a look.

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1: Ten.
0: The ROPD squad, was that a traffic accident, or did the individual smack his vehicle with his hand?
1: Well, the way it reads to me is he smacked it with his hand. So it's not even an auto crash. I could try calling them. If he needs a report, he could walk in from the station.
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1: You got a double A two.

0: 132,
1: I got a wellness check. 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I had a male call. He was concerned about a male black with a hat and a tan coat, apparently standing in the middle of the street, waving some type of metal pipe around, and vehicles are driving by him. If you can just check it out, let me know if you need anything.
0: 10-4.

0: 1883 Henry.
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0: All right, Twad, the noise disturbance, they've got permit to make it a 5 franc. And did you have a disabled Camry over here as well?
1: I did, actually. I was going to ask if you could check that one. Say he was waiting for a minute.
0: All right, I'm here.
1: All right, thank you. Yeah, he should be getting his own tow, so if you're able to just put him off to the side.
0: 99, thank you.

I got a wellness check over at Union Station. Caller says she had an argument with her daughter, who's currently at the station bending to harm herself. Has issues from depression. Says she's 17. Renalia Nathaniel. 5'6", 150. Brown and black braids. Brown eyes. Caller didn't give a clothing description, but I assume she's on scene with her.

0: X-ray 1832, could you show me clear? Already obtained. Have a good night.
1: Yeah, have a good night, sir. Thank you.

0: 133
1: Henry.
0: 133 Henry.
1: Squad, on our way to the Greyhound bus station, we see a vehicle stalled in the middle of Roosevelt and Wabash. Charlie Frank, 82103, if you can get an emergency relo for them.
0: 10-4.
2: One two two.
1: I'm here, Chipotle. No one is here. You can make this a 19 boy. I'm going to head in and knock out the traffic crash report that I have.
0: 10-4, thank you.
3: 131.
0: Our
3: missing has been found. Can you clear us and show us in gas at IRS?
0: 10-4. I got you. 10-4. I'm going to stack a thing or two when you get back with us, okay?
3: 10-4.
1: 121.
0: 121.
4: Yeah, it says 14 Paul, secure ground level. You can go with that Union Station job if you want to notify Amtrak as well. They have a police station inside Union Station.
0: Yeah, 10-4. We're trying to make contact with them now, but I'll put it in your box. Thank you.

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1: 64 North.
0: Traffic was just a bit heavy. We were able to kind of clear it up a little bit more, so just give them a nice call.
1: 10-4. If you guys need the event number at all, it's 09855.
0: 10-4, thank you.

0: Over at the 5 Below at 42 South State, I got two females that are threatening the caller, apparently walking towards target, caller with security. Charlie. Yeah, guys, that assault just occurred at the 5 Below at your post, State Madison. Can you go check it out to those two females that are threatening the caller? Can you let me know if they want paper done or not, and I'll send somebody your way? There was two female blacks. One had a pink and black on. They were walking towards the target. Thank you.
1: 1812.
0: It's coming over as a accident with injuries. We're seeing in Clybourne. Apparently two women on a scooter were struck by a white colored vehicle. Fire's making their way over there right now. I got a plate for you. I'll drop it in the box.
1: 99.
0: 1802 Sam for information.
2: Sam, go ahead.
0: Can you check if that crash on Racine and Clybourne was caught on your pods maybe a little bit before 1831 hours? It was two females on a scooter hit by a white Nissan.
2: How far?